Zara Larsson and Pink Pantheress getting together again for Midnight Sun, a garage edition. Before that, you had Bruno Mars and 24K Magic. Hello, how are you doing? It's Lydia Testa with you for the next few hours. Hope you're good wherever you are around the force as well today. Thanks so much for tuning in. On the way, tunes from the likes of Milky and Moorgrab with Just The Way You Are. Pure Cypress vibes for me. Pure summer vibes if you've not heard that song. Where have you been? We've also got brand new H with a little sample in there from the 80s, if you can guess it. George Michael on the way for you as well. But let's get Ewan McVicar on for you right now. This is Tell Me Something Good.

It's Pink and Just Like a Pill. Hi Estonia, how's it going? One for you. Let me tell you what's going on for the rest of the week over there. So Fridays at 1:30 p.m. Claws and Paws is on at the Padre's office. This is a mini mental health and wellbeing session, a perfect way to go into the weekend with a fresh head. Also every Sunday at 11, there is a church service at the Tap at Camp Chapel. So that is what you have looking forward to the weekend. Let's get Milky and we'll grab on now. It's Just the Way You Are.

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0: Back to the hits, hey! 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

H and a sample from Anita Ward's Ring My Bell from the 80s. It's such a tune. And once was a conspiracy theory that listening to it brought money in abundance. Now, I don't know if that's true. That's what TikTok was saying. So I'm not telling you yes or no, but I just think it's funny when someone says something and it just makes the round and comes out as fact, isn't it? Now, must tell you about The Download, okay? 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So you can stay up to date. 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

0: Stella Lefty and Boston. It's playing right here on BFBS, the Forces Station. Still to come, we have got tunes from the likes of Muse on the way. Some Holly Humberstone coming up for you right now, though. Biffy Clyro and Many of Horror.
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Muse and Starlight. It's playing right here on BFBS, the Forces Station. Now, if you're over in Blandford, just some info for you, a local PSA, if you will. So Blandford Hive is in a brand new location. You can find Wendy Westcott at the Williams Building. And as always, I don't think this has changed, Monday to Friday from 8:45 a.m. is when the Hive is open for all your needs. Now, on the way, BB Rexha and Faithless, It's New Religion.

So good, isn't it? Now, if I was not to tell you the name of the song, even though I'm going to, it's Bebe Rexha and Faithless with New Religion. Do you know that you could ask your Alexa what's playing and she will, it will, they will, the thing will tell you? It's also the best way to be listening to BFBS. Not only that, we also have the BFBS app, another way to listen, but also to find our sister stations, which play loads of different things, uninterrupted, 24/7, like Best of British, Rewind, all that good stuff. You can have a look over there. Make sure you check it out. It's Primal Scream now, and moving on up.

Primal Scream. Moving on up, a little taster of what's to come with 2 hours of Rewind on the way. Forces news coming up for you very shortly. Royal Blood on the way with Boilermaker. Right now, though, Demi Lovato and Sorry Not Sorry.

0: For the sixth successive night, the US have launched airstrikes against Iran. Central Command says they're aimed at degrading Iran's military capabilities. Explosions have been heard in Bushehr and Ahvaz in the south of the country. US Marines have also boarded a vessel near the Strait of Hormuz as they continue to maintain their blockade of Iranian ports. Kuwait's army has announced that its air defences are currently engaging hostile missile and drone attacks after what's been described as Iranian aggression. Nada Hashimi is an associate professor of Middle East and Islamic politics at Georgetown University.
1: What's unclear is, you know, what the long-term strategy is and what the United States hopes to accomplish in this phase of the war that is at a lower intensity than it was during a 38-day bombing campaign a few months ago that didn't produce an Iranian surrender or capitulation. There's major questions here about what the United States is hoping to accomplish by escalating this war against Iran.
0: The UK is increasing its military presence in Estonia under a new defence agreement designed to strengthen the NATO eastern flank. Vicky Turner reports.
2: The UK will increase troop numbers in Estonia from around 800 to 1200 by 2027, replacing its current armoured battle group with a new mobile anti-armour force equipped with advanced weapons, drones and highly mobile vehicles. The roadmap, signed in Tallinn, reflects on lessons from the war in Ukraine and aims to improve NATO's ability to deter Russian aggression. The UK and Estonia will also expand cooperation on military innovation, including artificial intelligence and digital battlefield technology.
0: Andy Burnham will promise a new path for Britain in a speech as he becomes the new Labour leader today. The Makerfield MP will be confirmed in the role at a special party conference in central London, ahead of taking over from Sir Keir Starmer as Prime Minister on Monday. The mother of Henry Novak's killer will be sentenced in court today. 53-year-old Kieran Kaur was found guilty of assisting an offender by removing a knife from the scene of the murder in Southampton last year. Vikram Digwa is already serving at least 21 years in prison for the stabbing. Experts are recommending booster jabs for at least 15-year-olds for those who had a meningitis B vaccine as a baby. The move still needs to be approved by the government, but follows a series of outbreaks recently, including one which killed two people in Kent this year. And England manager Thomas Tuchel has hit back at critics who have questioned his decision-making in their World Cup semi-final defeat to Argentina. The Three Lions led with only 5 minutes to play before collapsing to lose 2-1. But Tuchel has suggested it may not be in English football's DNA to control possession. The German has a contract until the end of the Euros. That's the latest. I'm Nigel Adderley.

straight in with the good stuff there for Rewind. David Bowie and Absolute Beginners from the 80s. Before that, Share and Love and Understanding, a little bit of 90s for you. How you doing? Lydia Tester with you wherever you are around the Force as well today. Thanks so much for tuning in. Ready for some nostalgia? Ready for some throwbacks? Ready to say, oh my God, I remember this song out loud? Well, it's coming. Don't you worry. On the way, we've got tunes from the likes of Nirvana. We've got Men at Work with Down Under, one of my favourite songs. Lauryn Hill on the way as well. Plenty to keep you entertained. Let's get Kid Creole and the Coconuts on for you now. And it's Annie, I'm Not Your Daddy.

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1: Back to the music.

Politi and the Word Girl. One thing I love about like the nostalgia, the throwing it back, the old bands and artists is that silly names, don't even worry about it. They've definitely got you covered. So, you know, you'll know it's an old banger when you hear an artist and you're like, well, that's a ridiculous name. You'd never hear that these days. Still to come, Lauryn Hill, Men at Work as well. But right now, Nirvana and Smells Like Teen Spirit.

Come from a land down under. What a great song. In a quiz when I was back in Cyprus, we did beat the intro round. And I just think, you know, we had this song in the round. And I just think it's unmissable. Like, you absolutely know what that song is from the minute it starts, don't you? It's just, it's so good. Okay, let's talk BFBS TV. If you're overseas, this one is for you. What's coming up on Friday's TV schedule? Well, let me tell you, we still have our Summer of Love season happening over at BFBS Extra, running parallel to the World Cup, just in case you're not interested and you fancy a film instead. We've got A Man Called Otto playing. It's at 11:35 PM UK time, so quite a while away yet, but if you're interested in catching that. Also, over on BBC One, we've got Android. The advert looks so funny. I think it is going to be such a great show. 9:30 PM UK time, you can catch that. And over on ITV, The Twisted Tale of Amanda Knox is 9 PM UK time. An American college student studying in Italy finds herself at the centre of a gruesome murder and a media storm. If that is a bit of you, you can catch it. You can also see what else is on at bfbs.com/TV Guide.

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with She's All On My Mind, 1995, that song is from. Does this make you feel old, or does this just give you pure nostalgia? Because for me, I think the more often than not, it doesn't make me feel like, oh my goodness, I can't believe how long ago this was. It just makes me think, oh man, that song was so good, and it, or oh man, that song is so timeless. Well, good news for you, we've got another hour of Rewind, so if you're not sure on your answer yet, you can decide in the next hour. Forces News on the way to give you the latest headlines after Daryl Hall and John Oates.

0: For a sixth successive night, the US have launched airstrikes against Iran. Central Command says they're aimed at degrading Iran's military capabilities. Explosions have been heard in Bashir and Ahvaz in the south of the country. US Marines have also boarded a vessel near the Strait of Hormuz as they continue to maintain their blockade of Iranian ports. Kuwait's army has announced that its air defences are currently engaging hostile missile and drone attacks after what's been described as Iranian aggression. The White House Press Secretary Caroline Levitt says negotiations are still possible.
1: Iran very much continues to talk to the United States of America and express that they want to make a deal with us because they are suffering devastating blows. The reason for the recent strikes over the course of the last several days is because Iran violated the memorandum of understanding that we struck with them. They were not to fire on commercial vessels moving through the Strait of Hormuz. And unfortunately, they have made the tragic decision for them to do that.
0: The UK is increasing its military presence in Estonia under a new defence agreement designed to strengthen NATO's eastern flank. Vicky Turner reports.
2: The UK will increase troop numbers in Estonia from around 800 to 1,200 by 2027, replacing its current armoured battle group with a new mobile anti-armour force equipped with advanced weapons, drones and highly mobile vehicles. The roadmap, signed in Tallinn, reflects on lessons from the war in Ukraine and aims to improve NATO's ability to deter Russian aggression. The UK and Estonia will also expand cooperation on military innovation, including artificial intelligence and digital battlefield technology.
0: Andy Burnham will promise a new path for Britain in a speech as he becomes new Labour leader today. The Makerfield MP will be confirmed in the role at a special party conference in central London, ahead of taking over from Sir Keir Starmer as Prime Minister on Monday. The BBC's Nick Eardley is in Westminster.
3: He will tell his party that he is going to govern in an unashamedly Labour way, with more public control in key areas and a programme of what he calls reindustrialisation. And his team tell us that he will have the courage to fix the big things that politics has neglected.
0: Greater Manchester police have thanked the public for their help after an escaped prisoner was found in Lancashire. Marwan Schumer went missing during a hospital transfer for treatment on Tuesday and is now back in custody. The 20-year-old was convicted of attacking two women earlier this year. And legislation is being introduced to ban the sale of high-caffeine energy drinks to under-16s in England. It'll apply to drinks containing more than 150 milligrams of caffeine per litre from April. That's the latest. I'm Nigel Adderley.

Throwing it back to 1994 with some Prince for you. The most beautiful girl in the world. Before that, it was the Rolling Stones and Start Me Up. It's another hour of Rewind because one isn't enough, okay? Lydia Tester with you wherever you are around the Forces world. We've got plenty of tunes coming up from the 80s, from the 90s, everything that's going to make you feel, oh yeah, I remember that song. We've got the Red Hot Chili Peppers on the way, some Chaka Khan, who also is doing stuff at the moment, which is fun to say that she is back. Grace Jones on the way as well. Right now though, Elton John and Passengers.

0: And people, moving on up.
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0: Yes, we've got to talk esports. 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But just to let you know about the next one that you can get involved in, it is on the 30th of July. You can go and have a go if you're a casual player, and you can always watch the streamings for the main events as well if you're interested in that. 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
0: Come on. I want you back. I want you back to the music.
2: Let's go. Chaka Khan. Chaka Khan. Chaka Khan.

Going back to the 80s with that one, 1984. And Chaka Khan has just recently released a song with Snoop Dogg as well. So back and better than ever in 2026. On the way, Shara Nelson, The Beat. But first, let's get the Red Hot Chili Peppers on for you. 1999, it's Scar Tissue.

Get a Life. This is a banger. Now, if you're over in Gibraltar, the WOs and SNCOs Join Us and Leave Us is taking place on the 17th of July at the Warren Officers Mess. It opens from 2. It's family friendly and open to all ranks and families. Get signed up on the family's Facebook page and have a fantastic time. Let's get the beat on now. Can't get used to losing you.

The Beats, Can't Get Used to Losing You. It's playing right here on BFBS Forster Station. Lydia Tester with you. Rewind is still thick and strong. Huey Lewis and the News on the way after Shara Nelson and Down That Road. Just

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Huey Lewis and the news. Heart and Soul is here on BFBS, the Forster Station. We're in the depths of Rewind. Still to come, some Jocelyn Brown. But right now, Grace Jones and Slave to the Rhythm.

Jocelyn Brown, Somebody Else's Guy, playing right here on BFBS at the Fuzzer Station. Well, that's it for the nostalgia, and that's it from me. It's Jason Webster keeping you company next. Forces News on the way, but right now, leaving you a Blur and Country House.

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2: US continued their bombing of Iran.
3: The reason for the recent strikes over the course of the last several days is because Iran violated the memorandum of understanding that we struck with them.
2: Starmer promises more support for Ukraine.
4: The support of the United Kingdom for this cause will never change. Your fight is our fight. Your security is our security.
2: And the RAF's autonomous fighter jets program is ramped up.
5: We will reset our defense space strategy with a prime focus to space control, enabled by the establishment of 6 new space squadrons.
0: Forces News
1: with Nigel Adderley.
2: The US have completed a 6th successive night of airstrikes against Iran. Central Command says they were aimed at degrading Iran's military capabilities. Explosions were heard in Bushehr and Ahvaz in the south of the country. US Marines have also boarded a vessel near the Strait of Hormuz as they continue to maintain their blockade of Iranian ports. Kuwait's army has announced its air defences have engaged in hostile missile and drone attacks after what's been described as Iranian aggression. The White House Press Secretary Caroline Levitt says negotiations are still possible.
3: Iran very much continues to talk to the United States of America and express that they want to make a deal with us because they are suffering devastating blows. The reason for the recent strikes over the course of the last several days is because Iran violated the memorandum of understanding that we struck with them. They were not to fire on commercial vessels moving through the Strait of Hormuz. And unfortunately, they have made the tragic decision for them to do that.
2: Nada Hassimi is an associate professor of Middle East and Islamic politics at Georgetown University.
6: What's unclear is, you know, what the long-term strategy is and what the United States hopes to accomplish in this phase of the war that is at a lower intensity than it was during a 38-day bombing campaign a few months ago that didn't produce an Iranian surrender or capitulation. There's major questions here about what the United States is hoping to accomplish by escalating this war against Iran.
2: So Keir Starmer's promised a multi-million pound package of support for Kyiv, which includes more fighter jets. The Prime Minister has been in Ukraine meeting President Zelensky. Verity Gear reports.
7: On his final trip to Kyiv as Prime Minister, Sir Keir Starmer said that Ukraine is in its strongest position since Russia's full-scale invasion 4 years ago. He pledged £250 million to help fund fighter jets to strengthen Ukraine's air defences, while supporting some 5,000 jobs in the UK, and told Mr. Zelensky the handover of power would not change the relationship between the two nations.
4: The support of the United Kingdom for this cause will never change. Your fight is our fight. Your security is our security. And the United Kingdom will not waver.
7: President Zelensky paid tribute to his British counterpart.
8: During the war, we built our strong relations personally. And this is very important when we have such personal, strong relations.
7: Meanwhile, there have been protests in Kyiv against President Zelensky's decision to sack his prime minister and the popular defence minister.
9: Hand back, hand back, hand back.
7: 35-year-old Mykhailo Fedorov was a key figure in the expansion of drone warfare against Russia. Demonstrators in Kyiv chanted shame and bring Fedorov back.
10: In my opinion, removing a truly effective person who fought corruption, made important decisions, and strengthened Ukraine's defence capabilities is one of the worst decisions made since the beginning of the full-scale invasion.
7: President Zelensky said Fedorov had fallen out with the commander of the armed forces and he regretted having to choose between them.
2: European security is set to get a boost after the UK and Estonia agreed a new defence roadmap that will increase British troops on NATO's eastern flank. Vicky Turner reports.
11: The UK will increase its forward land forces in Estonia from around 800 to 1,200 personnel by April 2027. The current armoured battle group will be replaced with a new mobile anti-armour force equipped with highly mobile vehicles, advanced weapons and drones, all designed specifically for Estonia's terrain and the demands of modern conflict. The agreement was signed in Tallinn by the UK Defence Secretary Dan Jarvis Jarvis and his Estonian counterpart. Mr. Jarvis said the changes would strengthen NATO's ability to deter Russian aggression, adding that more troops, greater mobility and the latest technology would create a more effective fighting force. The new force is intended to move faster, survive better against modern surveillance and deliver greater precision. The roadmap also commits both countries to closer cooperation on military innovation and reinforces Britain's long-term commitment to Estonia and to NATO's collective defence.
2: The RAF's autonomous fighter jets program has been named Stormfighter. As Chief of the Air Staff warned, the storm is heading our way. He's also revealed plans for two Storm Series drones, as well as the UK's first offensive space capabilities, operated by six new squadrons. Sian Grescek Melbourne reports on the Air Power Conference in London.
5: It definitely feels to me like a storm is brewing, and that storm is very much heading our way.
12: The Chief of the Air Staff, Air Chief Marshal Sir Harv Smith's warning came as he made this announcement.
5: We will reset our defence space strategy with a prime focus to space control, enabled by the establishment of six new space squadrons and a new additional space defence centre.
12: It followed the Minister for Defence Readiness and Industry, Luke Pollard, releasing new details about the RAF's autonomous fighter jets programme.
13: With our collaborative combat aircraft programme, now, that will develop autonomous jets here in the UK, providing new levels of lethality and survivability for our crewed jets, acting as both guardian angel and an attack dog for our Typhoons F-35 and future Tempest jets. And today, I'm delighted to unveil that our new autonomous CCA programme will be named Stormfighter. Stormfighter will make the RAF's Europe's first sixth-generation air force.
12: CAS added that the Storm series would be expanding.
5: We will be also launching other new systems. The new Storm Chrome electronic warfare drone and the Royal Air Force Regiment's new 1,000-mile one-way attack drone, the Storm Fire. We present a powerful compendium of control of the air capabilities.
12: CAS told delegates a storm may be coming, but he said we are well set to weather this storm and indeed create a storm all of our own if required.
2: Other top stories, Andy Burnham will promise a new path for Britain in a speech as he becomes the new Labour leader today. The Makerfield MP will be confirmed in the role at a special party conference in central London, ahead of taking over from Sir Keir Starmer as Prime Minister on Monday. The BBC's Nick Eardley is in Westminster.
14: He will tell his party that he is going to govern in an unashamedly Labour way, with more public control in key areas and a programme of what he calls reindustrialisation. And his team tell us that he will have the courage to fix the big things that politics has neglected.
2: And the mother of Henry Novak's killer will be sentenced in court today. 53-year-old Kiran Kaur was found guilty of assisting an offender by removing a knife from the scene of the murder in Southampton last year. Vikram Digwa is already serving at least 21 years in prison for the stabbing.
1: The World Cup 2026.
2: England manager Thomas Tuchel has hit back at critics who have questioned his decision-making in the semi-final defeat to Argentina. Joe Rawson reports from the US.
15: Tuchel confirmed he's 100% committed to staying on as England manager. Despite criticism following the defeat yesterday, the German has defended his tactics, insisting the collapse from 1-0 up was not caused by switching to a back five, but by England's inability to keep possession under pressure. Tuchel says controlling the ball isn't in England's DNA. He also pointed to the extreme conditions and heavy travel demands during the tournament, but insists he still believes this group can win a major trophy.
2: Rory McIlroy had a disappointing first round at the Open Golf. The Masters champion finished on two over par, seven shots off the leader Jackson Suber at Royal Birkdale.
16: I struggled the first few holes to get the speed of the greens. Felt like they were very inconsistent just because of, like, you know, some parts of the greens are still alive and growing and other parts have went really, like, dead.
2: And England's cricketers beat India by four wickets to level their one-day series at 1-1. An unbeaten 99 from Joe Root helped the hosts post their target of 234 with 36 balls to spare in Cardiff.
0: Forces News.
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2: For a sixth successive night, the US have launched airstrikes against Iran. US Marines have also boarded a vessel near the Strait of Hormuz as they continue to maintain their blockade of Iranian ports. And Andy Burnham will promise a new path for Britain in a speech as he becomes the new Labour leader later today. That's the latest. I'm Nigel Adderley.
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Take Me Out here on BFBS. I'm Jason. Great way to start the show for your Friday is Ops Breakfast. I can't believe it's Friday. Come on, finally. We are nearly at the weekend. So close now. What week it's been as well. The World Cup has just had me on absolute edge all week. I mean, for the past month and a half, I mean, you can't even say, oh, the World Cup final's here nearly already. Sunday, World Cup final. Can't believe it's here already. It's been going on for a month and a half. And there's been 48 teams in this World Cup, right? By the next World Cup, they're saying it could be 64 teams. That's a lot of people playing. I mean, we had the likes of Curaçao and Cape Verde. How small are the countries going to be that are getting into this World Cup? I quite like it. It's like an international version of the FA Cup. I think it's going to be great. I'm looking forward to it. The final will be happening, though, this Sunday. We're going to have coverage live with Richard Wyeth from 7 o'clock UK time all the way through to midnight, just in case there's any overtime or anything like that. And they're saying that they're going to do a Super Bowl-style halftime show as well, which would be great. Looking forward to that. Nah, I'm sure it'll be fine. We won't see it, though, if it's on BBC or ITV, because we're British and we don't do that kind of thing. Right, Sienna Spyro, this is called Material Lover.

It's Sienna Spire, it's called Material Lover, it's BFBS, I'm Jason. Thanks so much for listening today. I got Hugel and Move Into the Sun. It's going to be on the way very soon. Nice song for your Friday, that. And this one, 1991, this band came together. They had a big, big hit in 1996. I'm going to play it for you now. Featuring Dr. Dre, it's a Black Street. This is No Diggity on BFBS. You

0: Black Street, it's No Diggity, it's BFBS, I'm Jason, it's Ops Breakfast, it's Friday morning. Thank you so much for listening today. How are you? Have you had a good week? Hopefully you have. I've got Reton and Mufasa and Hype Man. Perfect song for today. I'm going to play that very soon, all right? And if you love BFBS, tell us about it. Your opinion means a lot to us. 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And I'll get Hugel on that.
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0: Hugel and Alternate. This is called Moving to the Star. This is BFBS. I'm Jason. I've got Khalid, Normani, and Love Lies on the way. Niall coming up too. And this is Riton.
1: You know we finally here, right?
2: Well,
1: it's Friday.

0: For a sixth successive night, the US have launched airstrikes against Iran. US Marines have also boarded a vessel near the Strait of Hormuz as they continue to maintain their blockade of Iranian ports. Britain will increase its troop presence in Estonia by 50% under a new defence roadmap designed to strengthen NATO's eastern flank and deter Russian aggression. And Andy Burnham will promise a new path for Britain in a speech as he becomes the new Labour leader later today. In sport, England manager Thomas Tuchel has hit back at critics who have questioned his decision-making in their World Cup semi-final defeat to Argentina. Joe Rawson reports.
1: Tuchel confirmed he's 100% committed to staying on as England manager. Despite criticism following the defeat yesterday, the German has defended his tactics, insisting the collapse from 1-0 up was not caused by switching to a back five, but by England's inability to keep possession under pressure. Tuchel says controlling the ball isn't in England's DNA. He also pointed to the extreme conditions and heavy travel demands during the tournament, but insists he still believes this group can win a major trophy.
0: Rory McIlroy had a disappointing first round at the Open. The Masters champion finished on 2 over par, 7 shots off the leader, Jackson Suba.
2: I struggled the first few holes to get the speed of the greens. Felt like they were very inconsistent, just because of, like, you know, some parts of the greens are still alive and growing and other parts have went really, like, dead.
0: England's cricketers beat India by 4 wickets to level their one-day series. An unbeaten 99 from Joe Root helped the hosts pass their target of 234 with 36 balls to spare in Cardiff. Root wasn't too disappointed to miss out on the century.
3: You play to win games and, you know, this series is very much alive now, which is what we intended at the start today. I'm very much looking forward to a big game at Lord's now.
0: That's the latest. I'm Nigel Adderley.
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one of the best collabs you never saw coming. And they've got such great voices, the two of them, Khalid and Normani, and that's Love Lies here on BFBS. That sounded really nice today. Right, I'm going to get Lady Gaga and Doechii and Runway. It's coming up very soon, that song that's for the Devil Wears Prada movie. It's a bit of a weird one from Gaga, actually. I mean, she's been gone a long time. I think she still needs to bring out some absolute bangers like she used to. That's what we want, right? She's done it with Runway. It's on the way in just a bit. And this is from a guy who, slightly different sound. It's a little bit Radiohead-y, this. And I like it a lot. New Niall Horan. It's called Taste So Good. It's BFBS.

0: It's Niall Horan. It's Tastes So Good here on BFBS. I'm Jason. I've got my fly and five colours in her hair. It's coming up very soon. Lady Gaga's on the way too. And at the World Cup, it is coming up to the final on... Sunday. It's Friday today. It's coming up on Sunday. And across the forces world, we've been doing the BFBS Keepy Uppy Challenge, right? So the task is to see how many Keepy Uppies you can do in 30 seconds. People from across the forces world have been doing it. It's been great. Germany, people in Cyprus and Oldshot, Scotland, Colchester, just to name a few. Everywhere has been doing it. The honour has to go to someone in Catterick who managed to do 78 Keepy Uppies, which was mad. That's a huge amount. It was close, though. The person who got the closest after that was only three away. What I mean, it's a great challenge anyway, but 78? I do demand a recount, because is that even possible, though? 30 seconds, 78 Keepy Uppies. It must be possible. Someone's done it, obviously. Well, you find out about the fixtures for the World Cup. Only really the big one to go on Sunday, 7 o'clock UK time. We're going to be giving you updates across BFBS, so you don't want to miss that, all right? I'm going to get Olivia Rodrigo on the way and the song by Faithless soon too. BFBS.
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It's Lady Gaga and Doechii. It's called Runway. BFBS is from the Devil Wears Prada's 2 movie. Definitely one of the biggest pop collaborations of the year, I'd say, right? I'm going to get Olivia Rodrigo and Drop Dead. It's on the way very soon. First, let's rewind back 2004 and the debut single. This is the song that launched, by the way, one of the biggest boy bands that the UK have ever seen. They have had so many hits, and it was a proper kind of rock pop band vibe straight away. I mean, Busted did it, and then McFly jumped on board, and this was their debut single, like I said, and it was probably still one of their biggest singles to date as well. This is Five Colours in the Hair here on BFBS.

0: It's McFly, Five Colours of the Hair here on BFBS. I'm Jason, thanks for having us on today. I'm going to get Sigala and Ella Eyre and Meghan Trainor and Just Got Paid. It's going to sound good today, all right? I'm going to play that very soon. Also, Olivia Rodrigo's new one too. Now, is there something that you've ever wanted to learn to do? Maybe it's an instrument and you were like, I'd really like to learn that instrument for ages. Then when you finally start doing it, you realise it's too hard and you probably give up. That's me. I've always wanted to learn something, like always, forever. I don't know why I haven't started. Well, I've kind of started doing it before. I'll explain everything in a bit, but I've realised I might have left it too late. I'll tell you why after this from Olivia Rodrigo. This is called Drop Dead. It's BFBS.
1: I know.

It's Olivia Rodrigo, it's Drop Dead, it's BFBS, it's Ops Breakfast for your Friday. You've made it to the end of the week, nearly. We're very, very close to the weekend, aren't we? You can nearly smell it. I'm going to get Faithless and Insomnias on the way very soon. You're going to enjoy that one today, hopefully. And if you ever wanted to learn something, maybe it's an instrument, my one. I want to learn the language. I've always wanted to learn Spanish. And my plan for a while has been, do you know what I'm going to do? I'm going to learn Spanish by the time I'm 40. Thing is, I'm 40 in September and I haven't learned anything. Well, I've learned the odd bit. You know, I was travelling quite a bit of distance to work at one point and thought I'll listen to a podcast. Gave up with that. I tried actual lessons, too expensive. The only thing I've learned is ¿Dónde está la biblioteca? Which is where is the library? And if you know anything about me, I'm never going to ask that. Not a fan of books, not going to lie.

Here on VFBS, I'm Jason. How are you today? Hope you're doing great. I've got Ariana Grande on the way. There might be Giants coming up soon too. And this one from Faithless, Insomnia, taking you up to the news.

mind in sight, fundamental movement. So when it's black, this insomniac, take an original tack, keep the beast in my nature under ceaseless attack. I get no sleep, I can't get no sleep.

0: The US have completed a sixth successive night of airstrikes against Iran. Central Command says they were aimed at degrading Iran's military capabilities. Explosions were heard in Bushehr and Ahvaz in the south of the country. US Marines have also boarded a vessel near the Strait of Hormuz as they continue to maintain their blockade of Iranian ports. The BBC's Jeremy Bowen has this assessment of the conflict.
1: America has a seemingly infinite capacity to do massive damage to Iran, physical damage. But it doesn't have the capacity, it appears, to force Iran to capitulate, to make the concessions that Donald Trump feels are necessary. And one thing that Iran is absolutely certain is that it will not relinquish what it believes are its rights over control of navigation through this very strategic Strait of Hormuz.
0: Britain will increase its troop presence in Estonia by 50% under a new defence roadmap. By 2027, around 1,200 personnel will be deployed as part of a new mobile anti-armour force designed to strengthen NATO's eastern flank and deter Russian aggression. Here's Defence Secretary Dan Jarvis.
2: Our new look force in Estonia is specifically designed for Estonia. It will strengthen our recce strike capability with integrated surveillance, reconnaissance, command and control, upgraded long-range fires and more drones.
0: Andy Burnham will promise a new path for Britain in a speech as he becomes the new Labour leader today. The Makerfield MP will be confirmed in the role at a special party conference in central London ahead of taking over from Sir Keir Starmer as Prime Minister on Monday. President Trump has accused China of interference in the 2020 election, which he lost to Joe Biden. In an address to the nation, the president said the US government was releasing documents which showed China had hacked millions of voter files, but didn't say how the information may have been used.
3: The documents cover five major areas of concern. First, they show that over a period of years, starting during the 2020 election cycle, the People's Republic of China carried out what is believed to be the largest compromise of election data in history, resulting in China's illicit acquisition of 220 million U.S. voter files.
0: The Chinese ambassador in Washington says they never have and never will interfere in U.S. elections. Sky's James Matthews says the president's claims lack credibility.
4: For a president to stand up and make serious allegations like he has done, it's surprising to me that he didn't present substantial evidence there and then. That would have carried a credibility that right now we don't have without having full sight of all the documents unredacted, and many of them are redacted.
0: That's the latest. I'm Nigel Adderley.
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Royal Blood and Figure It Out here on BFBS. I'm Jason. It's Friday morning on Ops Breakfast. Thank you so much for having us on today. I've got Santana and Rob Thomas and Smooth. That'll sound good today. Similar kind of like guitar vibe, but just a very different style of guitar vibe for that song, right, compared to Royal Blood. I've got There Might Be Giants as well. Nice throwback. And this is one of the biggest talents worldwide. It's Ariana Grande. This is called Hate That I Made You Love Me here on BFBS.

You know, Ariana Grande, right? She has racked up more than 40 world records. I mean, one of them is just that she's the first ever artist to debut 5 singles at number 1 in the Billboard chart. No one has even come close to that. That is the mad stat about Ariana Grande. She is just a powerhouse. She's a proper talent, isn't she? I've got Santana, Rob Thomas and Smooth on the way. Teddy Swims coming up too. And this is They Might Be Giants.

It's the Mate with Giants on BFBS and Birdhouse and Yourself. I'm Jason. Thanks for having us on. I've got Gracie Abrams on the way in the next 15 minutes. Going to play her soon. And it's hard to think this song didn't go to number one. It went to number three in the UK charts, but was a mega hit in America. Spent 12 weeks at number one in the Billboard 100. And it still sounds good today. It's just a nice kind of barbecue track, do you know what I mean? This is Santana, Rob Thomas. This is Smooth on BFBS.

0: It's Teddy Swims, it's called Mr. Know It All. It's BFBS, I'm Jason, it's Ops Breakfast for your Friday. I've got Train and Drive By, it's on the way very soon. 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

Train. This is Drive-By on BFES. I'm Jason. Thanks for having us on. We've got Barry Can't Swim. We'll return to Bebo. It's coming up very soon. A tune from Lowly Uncle Messy, which you will absolutely love this morning. I'm going to play this now. Gracie Abrams. She is going to be huge this year. This is called Hit the Wall.

0: successive night, the US have launched airstrikes against Iran. US Marines have also boarded a vessel near the Strait of Hormuz as they continue to maintain their blockade of Iranian ports. Britain will increase its troop presence in Estonia by 50% under a new defence roadmap designed to strengthen NATO's eastern flank and deter Russian aggression. And Andy Burnham will promise a new path for Britain in a speech as he becomes the new Labour leader later today. England manager Thomas Tuchel has hit back at critics who've questioned his decision-making in the World Cup semi-final defeat to Argentina. Joe Rawson reports.
1: Tuchel confirmed he's 100% committed to staying on as England manager. Despite criticism following the defeat yesterday, the German has defended his tactics, insisting the collapse from 1-0 up was not caused by switching to a back five, but by England's inability to keep possession under pressure. Tuchel says controlling the ball isn't in England's DNA. He also pointed to the extreme conditions and heavy travel demands during the tournament, but insists he still believes this group can win a major trophy.
0: Rory McIlroy had a disappointing first round at the Open Golf. The Masters champion finished on 2 over par, 7 shots off leader Jackson Suba at Royal Birkdale.
2: I struggled the first few holes to get the speed of the greens. Felt like they were very inconsistent, just because of, like, you know, some parts of the greens are still alive and growing, and other parts have went really, like, dead.
0: Suba leads the way on 5 under par. England's cricketers beat India by 4 wickets to level their one-day series at 1-1. An unbeaten 99 from Joe Root helped the hosts pass their target of 234 with 36 balls to spare in Cardiff.
3: We play to win games, and you know, this series is very much alive now, which is what we intended at the start today. I'm very much looking forward to a big game at Lord's now.
0: And that's the latest. I'm Siobhan Harris.

Becoming one of Scotland's biggest success stories, especially in dance music. I mean, probably behind Calvin Harris. And then you've got Ewan McVicar. But then it's Barry Can't Swim, I'm pretty sure. That's Return to Bebo. Look, he's just starting out. And really, just everything that he seems to be doing at the moment, people are loving. Huge in the clubs. One of the biggest artists at the moment. Sold out shows all over the world too. And just going to be a big, big star in dance music, I can guarantee. A.R. Rahman and Jai Ho on the way very soon. And this is Lowly Young. This is Messy here on BFBS.

0: It's Lola Young. This is Messi on BFBS. Before topping the charts, Lola Young, she did a voice to Together in Electric Dreams for the John Lewis advert. Do you remember that? 2021, she put that together and people knew it but didn't know her quite yet. Now they do. Stormzy and Ray and The Weeknd on the way very soon. And if you want to listen to BFBS but you are like, nah, I can't be bothered to lift a finger, why should you? 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We're living in 2026. You don't need to do anything now. You just say it, and that's exactly what you should do for the smart speaker right now. 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You get all the details on there. Right, I've got Alicia Keys coming up and Foo Fighters on the way too. 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

It's Stormzy and Ray and The Weeknd here on BFBS. Nice to hear them two collaborating together. I mean, Stormzy took a little bit of time away. He's back doing more music now. And Ray is just one of the biggest artists to come out of the UK as well.

So happy to be playing them together. That is called The Weeknd. Really nice song to be hearing on BFPS right now. Right, I've got Foo Fighters and Bridge Burning coming up very soon. This is Alicia Keys now. She's just

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1: It's Alicia Keys and Girl on Fire. Fire on BFBS. I'm Jason. Oh, it's been a long week, innit? I mean, with the World Cup coming to an end as well on Sunday, by the way, if you do want to get all the updates from the World Cup, Richard Wyeth will be here from 7 o'clock UK time all the way through till midnight UK time with all the information, everything that's going on for the World Cup final. But I know it's been a long week. My hand was next to my face and my peripheral vision, and I turned around and it made me jump. I thought somebody was walking into the studio. I'm just thinking, I just need to rest now, I reckon. These early starts, I reckon, right? Well, this is going to sound so good today. A proper banger from Foo Fighters. It's one of their best two. This is called Bridge Burning on BFBS.

Foo Fighters and Bridge Burning on the FBS. I'm Jason. It's Alps Breakfast for your Friday. That is just what you need to wake yourself up, right? I've got AMF on the way. Benson Boone coming up soon too. This is Supergrass now. Let's take you up to the news. This is All Right here on the FBS.

0: The UK is boosting its military presence in Estonia next year with more troops and new equipment. The Defence Secretary says Britain's contribution to NATO's forces will increase from approximately 800 personnel to 1,200. He says the aim is to defend the alliance's territory and deter Russian aggression. Speaking in Tallinn, Dan Jarvis outlined the changes coming next April.
1: Our new look force in Estonia is specifically designed for Estonia. It will strengthen our recce strike capability with integrated surveillance, reconnaissance, command and control, upgraded long-range fires and more drones.
0: The US military has launched a new wave of strikes against Iran for a sixth night in a row as the two sides battle for control of the Strait of Hormuz. US Central Command says the attacks were intended to further degrade Iranian military capabilities. It also said it had boarded a vessel as part of its blockade of the strait. Iran state media say seven people have been killed overnight. Sir Keir Starmer says he's leaving Downing Street with pride as Andy Burnham prepares to become a Labour leader this afternoon. The outgoing Prime Minister will hand over the keys to Downing Street on Monday. In a speech later today, Mr. Burnham is expected to say he will govern in an unashamedly Labour way, as the BBC's Nick Early reports.
2: With more public control in key areas and a programme of what he calls reindustrialisation, he will also make the argument that the country has been on the wrong path. So he is going to tell us all that he is going to carve out a new path, and his team tell us that he will have the courage to fix the big things that politics has neglected.
0: Football's governing body says it's assessing match reports before deciding on potential further steps against Argentina's players. A banner claiming the Falkland Islands belong to the South Americans was displayed after their 2-1 win over England in the semi-final of the World Cup. FIFA says it's considering the relevant circumstances based on its disciplinary code. Donald Trump has accused China of committing election fraud in the US in 2020. The US president claims Beijing wanted him to lose the vote and alleged the country tried to manufacture illegal ballots for Joe Biden. Donald Trump says China carried out the largest compromise of election data in history.
3: That information includes names, addresses, phone numbers, political party preferences, and other sensitive data that would be needed to register to vote and engage in other nefarious activities, which is exactly what was happening.
0: Chinese officials deny the claims, and an investigation carried out in the US in 2021 found no evidence of foreign interference. Sir David Beckham will soon be available as a playable character on Fortnite. The former England captain, famous for his free kicks, will be available as part of the Icon series from Saturday. The 51-year-old has previously appeared in other video games, most notably across EA's FIFA football franchise. That's the latest. I'm Siobhan Harris.
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Selena Gomez and Calm Down here on BFBS. I'm Jason. It's Arbs Breakfast for your Friday. Thank you so much for listening. This song was massive, right? What a big collaboration. Spent about 27 weeks in the top 10 in the UK. It just went in, didn't want to leave for about half a year. It was like, yeah, no, this is quite nice and comfortable here. We're going to stay here for most of the year. I have got some B.O.B. and Bruno Mars and Nothing On You. It's coming up very soon. It's Friday. Look, we need some good songs, right? Yeah, for your Friday. It's been a bit of a long week. We've got the World Cup final happening here on Sunday at 7 o'clock UK time. Make sure you listen to BFBS for that, all the way through to midnight UK time as well. Let's go for this. Benson Boone, this is the time of my life here on BFBS.

It's Spencer Boone and the time of my life here on BFBS. Watching him live is so good. It's like watching Cirque du Soleil. It's great. Just backflips off pianos and stuff. I've got Rudimental and Skepsis and Green and Gold's coming up very soon. And this song was B.O.B.'s debut single. And he would have had a better career if he wasn't going on about, you know, Flat Earth and stuff all the time. This is Nothing on You with Bruno Mars.

0: It's Rudimental, Skepsis, Charlotte Plank, Enrico Dan. This is Green and Gold on BFBS. A proper belter for your Ops breakfast for your Friday. Thank you so much for listening today. I've got EMF and Unbelievable. It's on the way very soon. And if you want something a bit more chilled out, go and download the Headspace app. Normally, people like me, I'd have to pay $49.99 for the year. 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I've used it before. 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And Silver Bumper's on the way soon.
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0: What a good throwback. Early 90s special, this. This is EMF, an unbelievable hit on the FBS.
1: You're unbelievable.
0: Thank you so much for listening today. Have a great rest of your day. News is on the way, and this one will take you up to the news then. This is still the bumper. It's on tonight.

0: UK is boosting its military presence in Estonia next year with more troops and new equipment. The Defence Secretary says Britain's contribution to NATO's forces will increase from approximately 800 personnel to 1,200. Andy Burnham will officially take over as Labour leader today. The Makerfield MP, who replaces Sir Keir Starmer, will give a speech in which he'll say his government will have the courage to fix the big things that politics has neglected. And children under 16 will be banned from buying high-caffeine energy drinks in England from April. Sport now, and England boss Thomas Tuchel has blamed the country's football DNA for their World Cup exit. He's hit back at critics of his tactics in the 2-1 semi-final defeat to holders Argentina in Atlanta. But Tuchel insists he's committed to the role to take the team into Euro 2028. Former England striker Michael Owen feels England's tendency to retreat is continuing to cost them.
1: We are so scared of losing, we're so fearful of failure that we just... And we've got the players. There's nothing wrong with our team. There's nothing wrong with select. Nothing wrong with anything. It's purely mentality.
0: A number of British golfers are looking to build on their strong starts in today's second round of the Open. England's Dan Brown is on 4 under par, just one shot off American leader Jackson Suber at Royal Birkdale. Robert McIntyre is a stroke further back, with defending champion Scottie Scheffler part of a group on 2 under. Rory McIlroy aims to fight back from 2 over par. England's cricketers have set up a series decider with India after a 4-wicket win in the second one-day international. Joe Root's unbeaten 99 helped the hosts pass their victory target of 234 with 35 balls to spare in Cardiff. And Wakefield are up to second in the Rugby League Super League following a 26 points to 12 victory at Bradford. Trinity earned a fifth straight win to move 2 points off the top of the table. And that's the latest. I'm Siobhan Harris.

hope I find you well today. I hope you've had a good week so far. It's nice coming back to work for just one day, and that one day being the Friday as we head into the weekend. Danny off today and Monday, and then we'll be back together from Tuesday next week. But that is wishing the weekend away, which is the last thing we want to do, as I'm sure I haven't, but you have been working your way all the way through to said weekend. And we find ourselves firmly on Friday the 17th of July, also World Emoji Day and National Tattoo Day. Unfortunately, I probably encountered more than one person who will be celebrating both by proudly showing off their emoji poo tattoos, which I think speaks volumes about a person's character, doesn't it? I've never heard of this word before, but it's International Fergun Day today. And to me, when I looked it up and read what that means, it's almost like the opposite to Schadenfreude, you know, where you take delight in other people's misfortune. Well, International Fergun Day is celebrating the moments where you genuinely feel happy for someone else, not genuinely feel happy for yourself when someone else trips over or drops a glass in the pub and we all shout, "Wee! Who sucked the juggler?" No, it's genuinely feeling happy for someone else who's having a moment of happiness themselves. International Fergun Day, and I really like that. Mind you, I've got a feeling you probably need to be very, very careful when pronouncing that and say it slow and over-enunciate it. International Fergun Day. Says Alex Warren and Fever Dream. How do you-

Alex Warren and Fever Dream at the FBS, the Forces Station. This is Cam Kelly, been flicking through the papers. Not much today. Not much. I mean, I've cut out the stories about the auctions because there's a rare 50p coin, the original lightsaber handle, the one that Darth Vader used in that famous scene in Empire Strikes Back. That sold for a couple of million, but I'm really not... Yeah. Whittled it down to about three. I will run them past you for your consideration after Pink and Stupid Girls, which plays next.

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This is Cam Kelly of EFBS, the Forces Station. Morning and welcome to Friday. It's 7:15 right now. Right, as we look through the papers, I found the following stories for your consideration as far as our game Headline Deadline is concerned, where we rely on your creativity to come up with a better headline for a story than the papers have seen fit to bestow upon it. Right. Story number one, camping is the best holiday for more than half of Brits, a survey has found, rising to 7 in 10 amongst Gen Z, who are absolutely loving it. It's a little bit too real for me, I think, camping. It's a little bit too not secure enough. I want brick walls, not canvas walls, when I lay my head down at night. I know, just one of them, isn't I? The paper went with the headline, Happy Campers. Could do better, but I don't know whether we'll go for that. A growing number of music lovers no longer listen to entire albums, a survey has found. And 1 in 10 never actually has. 2 in 5 admit not playing one all the way through in the past year, preferring to stream or download single and favourite tracks from albums. Listening to whole albums is a lost art. They've spelled albums with double L and a dash. So listening to whole albums is a lost art. I've got a feeling this is probably going to be the one, isn't it? You know we like an animal story, and especially when they're quirky. A new species of monkey with bright orange lips has been discovered by scientists. The striking primate with black fur was identified deep in the rainforests of the Democratic Republic of the Congo. It's been given the scientific name Colobus congenitalis, but is known as Likewelly by locals, who said it was elusive and rarely seen. The paper have gone with the headline, Monkey has lips of bright orange. They've not even tried, which is where you would come in should we land on that story. So I think it's either that story, well, it has to be one of the three, doesn't it? So is it going to be the one about adults not really listening to full albums anymore? I think that's a bit yawn-worthy. The Happy Campers one, is there much we could do with that? I think there's probably more scope for creativity with the monkey, which has bright lips of orange. Do you have any preference to any of those stories? If so, please let me know what your preference would be. Breakfast at bfbs.com, as always, is my email address. And this is Sabrina Carpenter and Busy Woman.

This is Cam Kelly at BFBS, the Forces Station, with Sabrina Carpenter and Busy Woman. Right, based on the emails that came through throughout that, literally ones of emails came flooding in regarding which story we're going to go for headline deadline today. It looks like the monkey one is definitely the one that we will go with, which reads, a new species of monkey with bright orange lips has been discovered by scientists. The striking primate with black fur was identified deep in the rainforests of the Democratic of the Republic of Congo. It's been given the scientific... I knew I'd be reading it out again. I should have practiced this. It's been given the scientific name Colobus cognosis. I don't think I've said that right. But is known as Liquelli. By locals who said it was elusive and rarely seen. Greg B got the ball rolling with his headline for that story, Designer Lipstick Congo Monkeys. And based on your spelling of designer, I looked it up. I get where you're going with it. And I thought maybe spelling designer with a Z. I thought maybe there was a connection to monkeys or primates, but there wasn't. It's just a unique spelling of designer, so thank you for that. Unless, of course, I'm missing something, which, let's face it, I've got previous for. Not the sharpest tool in the box. Sharpest knife in the drawer. But if I've missed something, do let me know. Dazza, I think I've got yours down pat. Dazza went with the headline, maybe he primates something with too much food colouring. Yeah, it's good. It's very good. That is the story we're going to go for. If you have a decent headline for it, then you can get it through to me before the deadline. Well, you've got an hour. Breakfast at bfbs.com. It's Brittany and Hit Me Baby One More Time.

0: The UK is boosting its military presence in Estonia.
1: It will strengthen our recce strike capability.
0: The US continues bombing Iran.
2: The reason for the recent strikes over the course of the last several days is because Iran violated the memorandum of understanding that we struck with them.
0: And Chief of the Air Staff announces a major new plan for space power.
3: We will reset our defence space strategy with a prime focus to space control.
4: This is Forces News with Siobhan Harris.
0: The Defence Secretary says the UK is strengthening in its deployment in Estonia to defend NATO territory and deter Russian aggression. The new defence roadmap between the UK and Estonia will increase British troops on NATO's eastern flank. Juliet Dwyer reports.
5: The UK will increase its forward land forces in Estonia from around 800 to 1,200 personnel by April next year. The current armoured battle group will be replaced with a new mobile anti-armour force, equipped with highly mobile vehicles, advanced weapons and drones, and designed specifically for Estonia's terrain and the demands of modern conflict. The agreement was signed in Tallinn by Defence Secretary Dan Jarvis and his Estonian counterpart. Mr. Jarvis said the changes would strengthen NATO's ability to deter Russian aggression.
1: Our new look force in Estonia is specifically designed for Estonia. It will strengthen our recce strike capability with integrated surveillance, reconnaissance, command and control, upgraded long-range fires and more drones.
5: The move follows analysis and wargaming with Estonia, drawing on lessons from the war in Ukraine. The new force is intended to move faster, survive better against modern surveillance, and deliver greater accuracy through intelligence, digital targeting, and uncrewed systems. The roadmap also commits both countries to closer cooperation on military innovation and reinforces Britain's long-term commitment to Estonia and to NATO's collective defence.
4: This is Forces News.
0: The US has launched airstrikes against Iran for the sixth night running. Central Command says they're aimed at degrading Iran's military capabilities. US Marines have also boarded a vessel near the Strait of Hormuz as they continue to maintain their blockade of Iranian ports. White House Press Secretary Caroline Levitt says negotiations are still possible, though.
2: Iran very much continues to talk to the United States of America and express that they want to make a deal with us because they are suffering devastating blows. The reason for the recent strikes over the course of the last several days is because Iran violated the memorandum of understanding that we struck with them. They were not to fire on commercial vessels moving through the Strait of Hormuz. And unfortunately, they have made the tragic decision for them to do that.
0: Kuwait's army has announced that its air defences are currently engaging in hostile missile and drone attacks after what's described as Iranian aggression. The BBC's Jeremy Bowen has this assessment of the conflict.
6: America has a seemingly infinite capacity to do massive damage to Iran, physical damage, but it doesn't have the capacity, it appears, to force Iran to capitulate, to make the concessions that Donald Trump feels are necessary. And one thing that Iran is absolutely certain is that it will not relinquish what it believes are its rights over control of navigation through this very strategic Strait of Hormuz.
4: This is Forces News.
0: Sir Keir Starmer's promised a multi-million pound package of support for Kyiv, which includes more fighter jets. The Prime Minister's been in Ukraine meeting President Zelensky. Verity Gear has this report.
7: On his final trip to Kyiv as Prime Minister, Sir Keir Starmer said that Ukraine is in its strongest position since Russia's full-scale invasion 4 years ago. He pledged £250 million to help fund fighter jets to strengthen Ukraine's air defences while supporting some 5,000 jobs in the UK, and told Mr. Zelensky the handover of power would not change the relationship between the two nations.
8: The support of the United Kingdom for this cause will never change. Your fight is our fight. Your security is our security. And the United Kingdom will not waver.
7: President Zelensky paid tribute to his British counterpart.
9: During the war, we built such strong relations personally And this is very important when we have such personal, strong relations.
7: Meanwhile, there have been protests in Kyiv against President Zelensky's decision to sack his prime minister and the popular defence minister.
10: Hand back, hand back, hand back.
7: 35-year-old Mykhailo Fedorov was a key figure in the expansion of drone warfare against Russia. Demonstrators in Kyiv chanted "Shame" and "Bring Fedorov back."
11: In my opinion, removing a truly effective person who fought corruption, made important decisions, and strengthen Ukraine's defence capabilities is one of the worst decisions made since the beginning of the full-scale invasion.
7: President Zelensky said Fedorov had fallen out with the commander of the armed forces and he regretted having to choose between them.
0: The RAF's autonomous fighter jets programme has been named Storm Fighter, as Chief of the Air Staff warned a storm is looming. He also revealed plans for two Storm Series drones, as well as the UK's first offensive space capabilities, operated by six new squadrons. Sian Grzeszczak-Melbourne reports on the Air Power Conference in London.
3: It definitely feels to me like a storm is brewing, and that storm is very much heading our way.
12: The Chief of the Air Staff, Air Chief Marshal Sir Harve Smith's warning came as he made this announcement.
3: We will reset our defence space strategy with a prime focus to space control, enabled by the establishment of six new space squadrons and a new additional space defence centre.
12: It followed the Minister for Defence Readiness and Industry, Luke Pollard, releasing new details about the RAF's autonomous fighter jets programme.
13: With our collaborative combat aircraft programme, now, that will develop autonomous jets here in the UK, providing new levels of lethality and survivability for our crewed jets, acting as both guardian angel and an attack dog for our Typhoons, F-35 and future Tempest jets. And today, I'm delighted to unveil that our new autonomous CCA programme will be named Storm Fighter. Storm Fighter will make the RAF's Europe's first sixth-generation air force.
12: CAS added that the Storm series would be expanding.
3: We will be also launching other new systems. The new Storm Chrome electronic warfare drone and the Royal Air Force Regiment's new 1,000-mile one-way attack drone, the Storm Fire. We present a powerful compendium of control of the air capabilities.
12: CAS told delegates a storm may be coming, but he said we are well set to weather this storm and indeed create a storm all of our own if required.
4: This is Forces News.
0: Andy Burnham will promise to be unashamedly Labour when he officially becomes the party's leader later, before taking over from Sir Keir Starmer as Prime Minister on Monday. He's expected to say in a speech today his government will have the courage to fix the big things that politics has neglected. Donald Trump's accused China of committing election fraud in 2020. The US president's claimed the country wanted him to lose and tried to manufacture illegal ballots for Joe Biden, something China denies. And a major study suggests less invasive therapy for prostate cancer is just as effective as surgery or radiotherapy, but with a lower risk of side effects. The treatment, called focal therapy, uses high-intensity ultrasound or freezing cryotherapy to destroy cancerous tissues.
4: Forces News Sports.
0: England manager Thomas Tuchel has hit back at critics who've questioned his decision-making in their World Cup semi-final defeat to Argentina. Joe Rawson reports from the US.
14: Tuchel confirmed he's 100% committed to staying on as England manager. Despite criticism following the defeat yesterday, the German has defended his tactics, insisting the collapse from 1-0 up was not caused by switching to a back five, but by England's inability to keep possession under pressure. Tuchel says controlling the ball isn't in England's DNA. He also pointed to the extreme conditions and heavy travel demands during the tournament, but insists he still believes this group can win a major trophy.
0: Rory McIlroy had a disappointing first round at the Open Golf. The Masters champion finished on two over par, seven shots off leader Jackson Suber at Royal Birkdale.
15: I struggled the first few holes to get the speed of the greens. Felt like they were very inconsistent, just because of, like, you know, some parts of the greens are still alive and growing and other parts have went really, like, dead.
0: England's cricketers have set up a series decider with India after a four-wicket win in the second one-day international. Joe Root's unbeaten 99 helped the hosts pass their victory target of 234 with 35 balls to spare in Cardiff. The two teams face a winner-takes-all clash at Lord's on Sunday.
4: Forces News headlines.
0: UK is boosting its military presence in Estonia next year with more troops and new equipment. The US has launched airstrikes against Iran for the sixth night running. Andy Burnham will officially take over as Labour leader this lunchtime, and a new study suggests a less invasive therapy for prostate cancer is just as effective as surgery or radiotherapy. That's the latest. I'm Siobhan Harris.

Says Cam Kelly at BFBS, the Forces Station. Good morning and welcome to Friday, Sugar Babes and Round Round. And it's time for the return of Headline Deadline, where today the story reads like so. A new species of monkey with bright orange lips has been discovered by scientists. The striking primate with black fur was identified deep in the rainforests of the Democratic Republic of the Congo, and it's been given the scientific name. I don't know why I persist with this, because I struggle with long words. Colobus congonensis. Congonensis, yeah. But it's known as Likwele by locals, who said it was elusive and rarely seen. The paper have gone with the headline, "Monkey has lips of bright orange." But we know for a fact you can do better than that. So breakfast at bfbs.com if you can and you are feeling slightly creative. Breakfast at bfbs.com. Can you come up with a decent headline for that story about a monkey with bright orange lips? Right, well, you do that. Let's channel our Friday, shall we? Absolutely massive weekend anthem from another featuring 54 Ultra. This is Talk To You at BFBS, the Forces Station.

Welcome to Friday, where the sporting headlines today include, but are not limited to, Thomas Tuchel coming out and saying that not being able to keep the ball is in England's DNA. England do play France for a third place in the World Cup tomorrow night at 10 o'clock UK time. I don't imagine there'll be many watch parties going on for that. Then on Sunday, it's the final at 8 o'clock UK time, Spain and Argentina. Viva la España. In Forces Sport today, in the cricket, it's Royal Navy men vs the Free Foresters in Portsmouth at 11 o'clock UK time. Staying with cricket tomorrow is the RAF Women v Hitchin in Hillingdon at midday UK time. Tomorrow also sees inter-services martial arts. Right, Danny has left me all the info I need for this week's top five, which will be recapped within the next 5.

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4: 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Let's

Says Cam Kelly at BFBS, the Forces Station. Welcome to Friday. I do like this week's top five, and Danny has left me all the info I need for it. This week's top five, the top five one-liners. There is still time for you to get yours through breakfast@bfbs.com. As soon as I read that, I thought to myself, I've only really got two that I turn to. I'm like a German vegan. I fear the worst, or I avoid cliches like the plague. Breakfast@bfbs.com. If you can contribute to that, we'll roll out the top five within the next 20 minutes.

0: But on stories today, the Defence Secretary says the UK is bolstering its deployment in Estonia to defend NATO territory and deter Russian aggression. UK forward land forces in the country will increase from around 800 to 1,200 personnel by April next year. Andy Burnham will officially become the Labour leader later before taking over from Sir Keir Starmer as Prime Minister next week. And a major new study suggests less invasive therapy for prostate cancer is just as effective as surgery or radiotherapy, but with a lower risk of side effects. On to sport, and England manager Thomas Tuchel has hit back at critics after their 2-1 defeat to Argentina in the semi-final, insisting the problem is a weakness in the English football DNA, which means players struggle to keep possession under pressure. The Guardian's football correspondent Jamie Jackson is baffled.
1: I really thought this was kind of his front foot first, Premier League style, in the opponent's face, you know, proactive. And if you go down, you go down, as I say, to coin that cliche, all guns blazing. Well, it was the opposite of that. I'm just very surprised in Thomas Tuchel.
0: Meanwhile, Argentina are preparing to take on Spain in the final on Sunday night. Lionel Messi, who was instrumental in knocking out England, reckons the defending champions can go all the way.
2: Reaching two World Cup finals in a row is no small feat, and this group just achieved it. And I knew at the very least we'd be among the final four. And at this group, when they come together, it brings out something special from where they don't have it. The pain goes away, they get in good physical shape and never stop trying.
0: A number of British golfers are looking to build on their strong starts in today's second round of the Open. England's Daniel Brown is on 4 under par, just one shot off American leader Jackson Suber at Royal Birkdale. Robert McIntyre is a stroke further back, with defending champion Scotty Scheffler part of a group on 2 under. Rory McIlroy aims to fight back from 2 over par. And England's cricketers have set up a series decider with India on Sunday after a 4-wicket win. That's the latest. I'm Siobhan Harris.

Love yourself. Justin Bieber, Love Yourself for BFBS, the Forces Station. This is Cam Kelly. Good morning and welcome to Friday. Headline deadline today. Found the following story in the paper and I was going to say am relying on, but I did rely on and you're far from let down. Your creativity to come up with a decent headline for the story. A new species of monkey with bright orange lips has been discovered by scientists. The striking primate with black fur was identified deep in the rainforests of the Democratic Republic of the Congo. It has been given the scientific name Colobus congoensis, but is known as Likweli by locals who said it was elusive and rarely seen. The paper went with the headline, Monkey Has Lips of Bright Orange. To me, but didn't even really try. Greg B got the ball rolling with designer lipstick Congo monkeys. Daza went with, maybe he primate something with too much colouring. Yeah. Jason went with, primate makes me want to cry, mate. Joe's gone with orange is the new pink, and Greg R gone with monkey models X Factor's new Congo line. And I thought, yeah, it's okay. And then I realised Congo line as well. Congo line. Yeah, you didn't need me to explain that to you, did you? No, I probably just needed to explain it to myself, but that's very good. They're all very good, and there is still time for you to get your headline through to me by the deadline of 10:02. It's breakfast at bfbs.com. If

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Kelly of EFBS, the Forces Station. Welcome to Friday. So, Danny kicked off the week launching a brand new top five, the top five one-liners. And you got yours through. As someone who's been away all week reading them this morning, I found myself sat here giggling like a little loon, just shoulders just going up and down as I giggled. The more I read, managed to compile the top five. I'm going to roll it out for you right now in its entirety. If you did contribute this week, stand by and we'll see whether you are in there. So, this week then, I just got to make sure that my symbol works. Of course it works. Everything works since I've been away. It's fine. Number five of the top one-liners this week, it was Chris in Devon. I could always tell when the mother-in-law was coming round. The mice used to throw themselves onto the traps. There you go. And Chris in Devon, just so you know, that kind of humour was absolutely huge a few decades ago. And you were always guaranteed to get some based on stand-up comedians on the telly at the time. Number four, Greg R. Three youths were let off stealing batteries. Three youths were caught stealing batteries and fireworks. Two were charged and one was let off. Yeah. Number three, it was Liam with "What did the green grape say to the purple grape? Stop holding your breath." There we go, eventually we got in there. Josie's at number two with "How do you get Pikachu on a bus? Pokemon!" And the number one of this week's top five one-liners came from Trog, and it was, "I've got a bad joke about sausages. Seriously, it's the worst." I like that. That one in particular made me giggle a lot today, hence why it is at number one. Thank you very much for contributing, if you did, to this week's top five. And if you didn't make it, not a problem. There'll be a brand new top five to get involved in on Monday morning as we launch it at about 7:20 UK time.

0: Lights, camera, action, that's it.
1: This is Cam Kelly of BFBS, the Forces Station. The deadline for you to get your headlines through to us has now passed, and we were looking for a decent headline for the following story, which appears in one of the UK's leading tabloids today. A new species of monkey with bright orange lips has been discovered by scientists. The striking primate with black fur was identified deep in the rainforests of the Democratic Republic of the Congo, and it's been given the scientific name Colobus congonensis. I don't think I'm pronouncing that right at all, but it is known as Likweli by locals, who said it was elusive and rarely seen. The paper went with the headline, "Monkey has lips of bright orange." Yeah, average at best. No, it didn't even try. Some of the ones that you sent through. Greg R. Monkey models Max Factor's new Congo line. Like that. Joe went with orange is the new pink. Jason went with primate makes me want to cry, mate. Dazza went with maybe he primates something with too much colouring. Designer lipstick Congo monkeys. That was from Greg. Ron went with how about prime orange, which is good. Heather got in touch and she went about how about luscious lips? Question mark. Orangutan. That's very good. Orangutan. Luscious lips? Orangutan. And the Dax say, good morning, Cam. Our headline is orange lips. Absolutely fantastic. I really like those. And so, therefore, I am going to suggest that we have four winners. Oh, do you know, Joe, I'm chucking you in there as well. Five of you going in to today with your head held high as headline deadline winners. Pursing. Pursing those orange lips of yours in victory and glory. So Joe, Gregor, Heather, Ron and the Dax, they were all outstanding today. Thank you very much for contributing to Headline Deadline. Jazzy and Chris Lorenzo with Invisible plays after this from the Lightning Seeds and Pure at BFBS, the Forces Station.

0: UK is boosting its military presence in Estonia next year with more troops and new equipment. The Defence Secretary says Britain's contribution to NATO's forces will increase from approximately 800 personnel to 1,200. He says the aim is to defend the alliance's territory and deter Russian aggression. Speaking in Tallinn, Dan Jarvis outlined the changes coming in next April.
1: Our new look force in Estonia is specifically designed for Estonia. It will strengthen our recce strike capability with integrated surveillance, reconnaissance, command and control, upgraded long-range fires, and more drones.
0: The US has launched airstrikes against Iran for the sixth night running. Central Command says they're aimed at degrading Iran's military capabilities. US Marines have also boarded a vessel near the Strait of Hormuz as they continue to maintain their blockade of Iranian ports. Andy Burnham will officially become Labour leader today. The Makerfield MP will be confirmed in the role at a special party conference in central London before taking over as Prime Minister next week. He's expected to promise to be unashamedly Labour in his government policies. A major study suggests less invasive therapy for prostate cancer is just as effective as surgery or radiotherapy, but with a lower risk of side effects. The treatment, named focal therapy, uses high-intensity ultrasound or freezing cryotherapy to destroy cancerous tissue. The 10-year study followed nearly 3,500 men who received the therapy. Professor Hashib Ahmed from Imperial College London says this treatment could be better for patients.
2: Traditional surgery and radiotherapy, because they treat the entire prostate, can damage other tissues. And that leads to urine leakage and loss of sexual function. With this treatment, because we're targeting just the area of cancer within the prostate, the collateral tissue damage is much less.
0: The US president claims China rigged the 2020 election by manipulating votes. Donald Trump's accusing Beijing of stealing the details of millions of Americans, including names and addresses. A 2021 investigation by his own CIA director found no evidence of foreign interference. But Mr. Trump says that was part of the conspiracy.
3: Members of the deep state in our intelligence agency worked to actively suppress and downplay information about the extent of China's sinister election meddling, covering it up from both the president and the American people like nobody thought was possible.
0: China denies involvement. Firefighters are spending a third day tackling a major wildfire in the Cairngorms. A number of homes and businesses have been closed and evacuated as a safety precaution. And shops that sell high caffeine energy drinks to under 16s will face fines of up to £2,500 when a ban comes into force in April next year. It'll cover drinks like Red Bull, Monster and Prime. That's the latest. I'm Siobhan Harris.

go. It is time for the return of Operation Occupation Alteration, where we've noticed in this ever-changing cynical world of ours that people are leaving what they're well known for in an effort to make money by way of other means. The one thing they've all got in common is their businesses all rhyme. Very much like my absent co-presenter is currently off peddling her new product as she sells those squishy sweets that look like tiny humans. And she's called her business, unsurprisingly, Danny G's Jelly Babies. So good luck with that, Danny G. And I'm sure you'll let us know how you get on when you are back next Tuesday. Outside of her, we're getting reports of the singer of Toxic and Hit Me Baby One More Time is taking time off from flashing her bits on Instagram and is selling periods of time. Specifically, she will sell you time in increments of 365 days. But what would she call her business? If you think you know and you would like to have a go at being fastest finger first, as always, it is breakfast at bfbs.com. This is Mark Amble now. I know.

This is Cam Kelly of EFBS, the Forces Station. Good morning, good morning, good morning, and welcome to Friday. Morning, Ron, Mike, Mick, the Tiffer, Remy, Jude, Sam, all battling it out for fastest finger first. Just in there today on the first of this morning's Operation Occupation Alterations was Sam, but let's see who's fastest finger first on the second one. But the first one, just in case you didn't hear it, the singer of Toxic and Hit Me Baby One More Time, is taking time off from flashing her bits on Instagram and is selling periods of time. Specifically, she was selling you time in increments of 365 days, but what would she call that business of hers? Outside of her, we're getting rumours through about the lead singer of the Happy Mondays and Black Grape. He will provide you with people who will tuck themselves away in places they hope you will never find them in a game where you are the seeker. But what would he call his business? That is the question, if you think you know. As always, it's breakfast at bfbs.com as the tunes continue. Way, way, way back in the old school. 1993, take that. And Lulu, relight my fire. At BFBS, the Forces Station.

This show being what this show is at the end, when Lulu's doing that you kind of want to finish it off with me. Too much? Bit of a reach? All right, fair enough. Fair, I can't argue with that. This is Cam Kelly at BFBS, the Forces Station. Good morning. Right, on the second Operation Occupation Alteration, I do fast his finger first today as the Battle of the Titans continues. We're asking about the lead singer of the Happy Mondays and Black Grape. He'll provide you with people who will tuck themselves away in places they hope you can never ever find them, in a game where you are the seeker. But what would he call his business? That was the question. All will be revealed very soon, although I don't really think you need to stick around for me to reveal it, because it's not exactly challenging, is it? Not exactly challenging, but nonetheless. Right, let's have a look outside of all things. Ooh, in Forces Sport today, in the cricket, it's the Royal Navy men against the Free Foresters in Portsmouth at 11 o'clock UK time. Staying with the cricket, and tomorrow it's RAF women v Hitchin in Hillingdon at midday UK time. Tomorrow also sees Inter-Services Martial Arts. Online at forcesnews.com today, how Royal Engineers make crossing Europe's rivers look easy in Exercise Rhino Storm, which is arguably better than Exercise Hippo Blizzard. Elsewhere, the UK are among 30 nations involved in a massive maritime training project in Hawaii called Exercise Rim of the Pacific 26, or RIMPAC 26 for short. Common decency prohibits me for even trying to rename that particular exercise. Also, keeping my job prohibits me from messing around with that name. And the RAF's autonomous fighter jet program has been called Storm Fighter. We shall just leave that where that is. This is Internet Money featuring Don Toliver and Lemonade at BFBS, the Forces Station.

0: Internet money. And lemonade. 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This is Cam Kelly. Right, let's have a look. Coming up probably in around 20, 25 minutes time. Well, basically what it is, right, what it is I think after the Argentina match, I think most of us find ourselves donning the Spanish flag and wearing it round our shoulders, don't we, ahead of Sunday, whether we're that fanatic about it or not. I've got a feeling we know exactly where our allegiances lie. I had a thought. How would that translate to inter-services events with all tri-service participants? So I'm going to get, and it's, I don't know whether it's to answer that question or just because, you know, it's well documented on this show that we absolutely love his darts name from RAF Darts, Baz Bazooka Jones. We'll get him on the show because I have a stab at that question for me anyway. But coming up next, what we're going to do is preview one of the absolute bangers that you can hear with Joe Carden on tomorrow night's Old School and Anthems.
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10: Hey, it's Joe from Old School and Anthems. And it is time to crown a Weekend Anthem for this week. And do you know what? You know it is getting into summertime for most parts of the Forces world, admittedly. When the summertime Ibiza-coded bangers start dropping. And this week we've got a good one. Joel Corry has just made a beautiful few minutes of uplifting piano house chords, a ridiculously catchy vocal. Honestly, the sort of thing that is guaranteed to put a smile on your face. So we had to make it our Weekend Anthem. This plus loads more in the mix this Saturday night on BFBS. But for now, it's Joel Corry, and this is Whisper.

0: You can hear that again. I like that a lot. With loads of other bangers on Old School and Anthems with our very own Joe Carden tomorrow night from 6 p.m. UK time at the FBS, the Forces Station. Putting Operation Occupation Alteration to bed, we asked about the singer of Toxic and Hit Me Baby One More Time. She's going into selling periods of time in increments of 365 days. What would she call a business knowing it would have to rhyme? It was Britney Spears years in the lead singer of Happy Mondays and Black Grape. Will hire out people who will tuck themselves away so you can never find them as you become the seeker. But what would he call his business? That was obviously Sean Ryder's Hiders.
1: Yeah.
0: For that level of immaturity, you probably won't be able to find it over the weekend, so be back here at about 8:05 UK time, Monday morning. Right now, it's Charlie XCX.

0: top stories today. The UK is boosting its military presence in Estonia next year with more troops and new equipment to defend the alliance's territory and deter Russian aggression. Andy Burnham will officially become Labour leader today. The MP for Makerfield will be confirmed in the role at a special party conference in central London before taking over as Prime Minister next week. And a major study suggests less invasive therapy for prostate cancer is just as effective as surgery or radiotherapy, but with a lower risk of side effects. Sport, and England's head coach has rounded on his critics. He blamed his defensive substitutions for the team's defeat by Argentina. Thomas Tuchel's told reporters it's instead down to a weakness in the DNA of the players, meaning they find it hard to retain possession under pressure. Former England striker Michael Owen says the approach needs to be much bolder.
1: We are so scared of losing, we're so fearful of failure that we just... And we've got the players. There's nothing wrong with our team. There's nothing wrong with select. Nothing wrong with anything. It's purely mentality.
0: Football's governing body says it's assessing match reports before deciding on potential further steps against Argentina's players. A banner claiming the Falkland Islands belong to the South Americans was displayed after their 2-1 victory over England in the semi-final. Rory McIlroy aims to improve on a disappointing first round at the Open Golf. The Masters champion finished on 2 over par, 7 shots off leader Jackson Suber at Royal Birkdale. McIlroy says he didn't start well.
2: I struggled the first few holes to get the speed of the greens. Felt like they were very inconsistent. Just because of, like, you know, some parts of the greens are still alive and growing and other parts have went really, like, dead.
0: England cricketer Joe Root says his side should be judged on the here and now and not the last 30 games. His unbeaten 99 helped them level their one-day international series with a 4-wicket win over India in Cardiff. The two teams meet on Sunday for the decider. That's the latest. I'm Siobhan Harris.

0: Wanted walks like Rihanna at BFBS, the Forces Station. This is Cam Kelly. Welcome to Friday. It's time for...
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0: All right, so today we feature brand new music from Gorgon City featuring Jem Cook on a tune called Oracle, which is the third single to be taken from their up-and-coming LP. They are also getting ready with live shows this November, two nights at Alexandra Palace and the Victoria Warehouse in Manchester as well. See what you think of this. This is called Oracle. It's First Play Friday at BFBS, the Forces Station.

0: First Play Friday from Gorgon City featuring Jem Cook, and that's called Oracle. This is Cam Kelly of BFBS, and from the new school to the old school, got Classic Killers on the way. Break it down, break it down.
1: 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The Forces Station. Four, three, two, one. This is Breakfast.
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0: Safe to assume that we're all born again Spaniards. We certainly are for this weekend anyway. And as I was reading up on, because I can read very slowly and at my own pace, but I get there. As I was reading up on how many of us will actually be actively supporting Spain this weekend, just got me thinking about different sports on a more military level. Like, if you lost out to one service in an inter-services tournament, which service would you then support going forward? So I thought to myself, there are numerous people we could get on the show, but none with as cool a name as Baz Bazooka Jones, who plays RAF darts. So I thought we'd get him on the show so he could answer my question for me. Here he is.
1: Good morning, Cam.
0: Baz Bazooka, how are you?
1: I am very, very well. How are you?
0: Yeah, not bad. I'm really good, actually. Fancy having a week off and then coming back to work just for Friday. It's not bad, is it?
1: Well, that's not bad, but equally, it's pretty bad timing to come back for a Friday.
0: Why?
1: Weather's so good, isn't it? You know, nobody wants to work a Friday. It's usually knock off a lunchtime.
0: Yeah, but I've only got a limited amount of days off left that I can take. So I had to work at least one day this week to save an extra day so that I don't squander any more days off. So anyway, that's neither here nor there. Did you watch the Argentina-England match or not?
1: Well, I watched bits of the highlights. I was out doing, I'm on some inter-services paragliding championships this week. So I had it on the radio in the vehicle and I caught up then when I got back. But you know, I actually wanted them to win. My lad's into his football, and he's all for home nations. So I was cheering him on a bit, but yeah, got a bit feisty.
0: It did get a little bit feisty. I mean, I should have clocked for the amount of times we've had you on the show. Should have clocked the accent, and I think we have spoken about it before. Obviously, you're not going to be absolutely incensed about it. In fact, that maybe there's part of you being a Welshman that's like, hey ho. But will you be supporting either team in the final this weekend?
1: I think we've all got to go Spain, perhaps for historic reasons. So yeah, it's European for me all the way. Spain are looking pretty good. Argentina, you know, they're not a bad side as well. So yeah, Spain all the way for me, I think.
0: Look, I got you on because I wanted to talk about darts again. But you've just said you were off inter-services paragliding. You really are sport Billy, aren't you? How did you fare up in that?
1: Well, it's a bit of a long story, this one. I don't actually compete. I'm now the chief of staff and the retrieve coordinator. It's something I got into 13, 14 years ago. So I'm like the support staff, if you like. Mm-hmm. It's held in Southeast Wales, which is local to me. And I put myself forward some years ago to help the, you know, 40-odd pilots, tri-service, obviously being into services. Mm-hmm. You know, I get them to the hill, get them to the mountain. I'm the safety guy as well, driving around in a 4x4 in case something happens, and then I get them all swept up with a team of drivers.
0: And I bet the paragliders don't have cool nicknames, or do they? Like darts players, like you, Baz Bazooka. So
1: I've got plenty of nicknames for them. That's possibly not to be, yeah. But well, they're a lovely bunch.
0: Yeah.
1: But there are some odd fish in there, to be fair. Mm-hmm. But no, I haven't seen a nickname. Maybe I should introduce it.
0: Yeah, I think you probably should. Yeah, because I can imagine them getting them embossed across the top of their, well, paragliders, I guess. The nicknames, that is. Right, so which begs the question, and we've taken a really scenic journey to get there, but obviously you play inter-services darts. If we put ourselves in the situation of England, Argentina, and then Argentina going through to the final against Spain, if you representing the RAF were knocked out, and RAF, all representatives of the RAF were knocked out ahead of the final, and the final was taking place between Navy and Army, which team would you then actively support? Would it be the team that knocked you out, or would it be just another team because you've got a preference for them above a different service?
1: Oh, no, that's a great question. I like your questions.
0: Thanks for it. I think you're about the only person that does, but I'll take it.
1: Right, well, for me, it would be Navy. I think as the services go, I would, in my opinion, the Navy are more aligned to the

0: RAF, and that's nothing against the army. There's another reason, actually, because if it was darts and the Navy, you know, the sport is growing in the Navy, and I'd like to see them do really well. And the better they do, obviously, the more players they get in, and for the sport in a tri-service setup, it'd be the Navy for me all the way.
1: Remember how you said that's a good question? That's a great answer.
0: Oh, thank you very much.
1: No, thank you.
0: I tried my best.
1: Well, evidently, this is something, you know, I've been doing this. But I've been forging my way through this career for about 30 years, but it's only just dawned on me, thanks to your answer, that if you ask a decent question, you're more likely to get a decent answer. It's good, that, isn't it?
0: Yeah, Cam, you're going places.
1: Thanks very much, mate. I don't have much time left to get there. Baz Bazooka Jones from RAF Darts, thank you so much for taking time out to humour me today.
0: No problem. Always a pleasure, Cam.
1: Have a good weekend, brother.
0: You too, mate. You take care.

0: The UK is increasing its military presence in Estonia under a new defence agreement designed to strengthen NATO's eastern flank. Vicky Turner reports.
1: The UK will increase troop numbers in Estonia from around 800 to 1200 by 2027, replacing its current armoured battle group with a new mobile anti-armour force equipped with advanced weapons, drones and highly mobile vehicles. The roadmap, signed in Tallinn, reflects on lessons from the war in Ukraine and aims to improve NATO's ability to deter Russian aggression. The UK and Estonia will also expand cooperation on military innovation, including artificial intelligence and digital battlefield technology.
0: Andy Burnham will officially become Labour leader today. He'll be confirmed in the role at a special party conference in London before taking over as Prime Minister next week. The Labour MP for Stroud is Dr. Simon Ofar.
2: Everyone's coming to me saying, you know, are we going to do this? Are we going to do that? Andy's going to do this. Andy's going to do that. Look, he's going to have some difficult moments, and I think it's really important for the party to get behind him. But I think crucially, he can communicate the things that perhaps Keir couldn't do so well.
0: The US has launched airstrikes against Iran for the sixth night in a row. Central Command says they're aimed at degrading Iran's military capabilities. And US Marines have also boarded a vessel near the Strait of Hormuz as they continue to maintain their blockade of Iranian ports. A major new study suggests less invasive therapy for prostate cancer is just as effective as surgery or radiotherapy, but with a lower risk of side effects. The treatment, named focal therapy, uses high-intensity ultrasound or freezing cryotherapy to destroy cancerous tissue. Emergency services are spending a third day tackling a major wildfire in the Cairngorms. The flames have mostly been brought under control, but a number of homes and businesses have been closed and evacuated in the Glenmore Forest Park area as a precaution. Volunteer firefighter David Old says the impact can be devastating.
3: It's very much a very complex situation with a lot of businesses at risk, a lot of people's livelihoods at risk, and just a lot of risks throughout with the terrain that firefighters are on.
0: Thomas Tuchel says England's DNA needs changing if it's decided to win major tournaments, saying they find it hard to retain possession under pressure. But his defensive substitutions are widely blamed for the World Cup semi-final defeat to Argentina. The head coach is adamant switching to a back five wasn't a negative step. Former England player Gary Neville thinks there's a deep-rooted issue.
4: For some reason, the mentality, the fatigue, whatever it is, physical, mental, tactical understanding, technical ability on the ball to be able to keep the ball, we fall short. We have done this continually in tournaments, England, for a long, long time.
0: And Sir David Beckham will soon be available as a playable character on Fortnite. The former England captain will be available as part of the Icon series from Saturday. And that's the latest. I'm Siobhan Harris.
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is Cam Kelly of EFES, the Forces Station. Welcome to Friday morning as we embark on an hour's worth of tunes from 1 year. It was the year that now 63, 64 and 65 all came out. It was the year that if you were looking to purchase a house in the United Kingdom, you'd probably be looking at paying around £168,184. A loaf of bread would have set you back about 82p. Pipe and milk would have set you back 35p. And if you went down your local for a pint, you were looking at paying no more than £2.45. So, now we're up to date with now albums and prices. Let's embark on song number two.

Kelly Furtado and Promiscuous at BFBS, the Forces Station. This is Cam Kelly with an hour's worth of tunes from the year that Tom Cruise and Katie Holmes had a baby and got married. Whereas, whilst pregnant with her second child, Britney was caught driving with her baby on her lap. It was also the year she filed for divorce from K-Fed. And it was the year that Eric Prydz reworked Pink Floyd's We Don't Need No Education.

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Continuing the tunes from 1 year at BFBS, the Forces Station, for your reference. It was 23 students from Islington Green School who provided the original voices for the Pink Floyd classic. Right, it's time to roll out today's Rewound Rewind tune, and it's 2 seconds. I've been generous, and I think it might be quite easy. Have a listen. It's a clip of a song released in this year, played backwards. Here you go. I think that's easy. Any idea what it is? Have another listen. If you think you know, it's breakfast at bfbs.com. As Christina Aguilera continues the tunes with Ain't No Other Man.

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infected, but he'll be alright, 'cause he's a scumbag, don't you know? 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

This is Cam Kelly at BFBS, the Forces Station. 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It was the year that aviation fans got very excited about the unveiling of the A380. And as well as that, the Swedish state broadcaster had to apologise as an adult film was shown in the background of a news bulletin. So, fans of aviation should know it. Or fans of Swedish news bulletins maybe.

Ordinary boys and boys will be boys at BFBS, the Forces Station. The smug Cam Kelly is quite excited to report that there are no right answers yet on our Rewound Rewind tune. However, nice Cammy is a little bit gutted. So have another listen to it. It's a clip of a song released in this year, played backwards. If you think you know what it is, breakfast at bfps.com as the tunes continue from our rewind year with My Chemical Romance and Welcome to the Black Parade.

Beat Freaks and Somebody's Watching Me at BFBS, the Forces Station. This is Cam Kelly playing an hour's worth of tunes from the year. The hundreds of people lined the banks of the Thames to get a sneaky peek of a 7-ton whale who got lost. We were warned in this year that our addiction to gadgets would split humanity into a genetic upper class and a dim-witted underclass, and we were told that we only had 50 years of fishing left in this year as well. It was the year that Rihanna brought us Unfaithful. Any idea what the year is? Breakfast at

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1: LL Cool J and J-Lo. 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This is Cam Kelly on Friday Morning's Rewind. All right, let's go through a movie that came out in this year by way of three clues, shall we? Girl in LA, Girl in Surrey, Swap Houses at Christmas. I don't think it's that challenging. Any idea what the movie is? Breakfast at BFBS.com as far as our Rewound Rewind tune is concerned. I can tell you so far we've definitely had one right answer through. I've got to check the other emails so far, but we will replay it for you very, very soon. This is Gossip and Standing in the Way of Control.

0: Bob Sinclair and Rock This Party at BFBS, the Forces Station. This is Cam Kelly playing an hour's worth of tunes from the year that we got TV shows like Studio 60 on the Sunset Strip. Did you ever see that? There was only ever one series of it. It was really good. I loved that. Dexter came out in this year, as did the IT Crowd, Brothers and Sisters, Hannah Montana, and Save the Cheerleader. Heroes came out in this year as well. Any ideas what it is? Breakfast at bfbs.com if you think you know. We do have one right answer as far as the Rewound Rewind tune is concerned, and that's through from Pete. There it is again. Okay, what do you reckon? Still have a go if you want. Breakfast at bfbs.com. As the Kooks continue the tunes with Naive.
1: I'm not saying it's your fault. All

0: The All-American Rejects and Dirty Little Secret. So, Pete was on there, and Diane also said that Nick joined in, doesn't stand a chance without him. Good morning to Gaz, X13 Squadron driver, getting the year right. Congratulations to those getting the rewound rewind tune right.
1: Love it when they check you out.
0: Of course, it was awesome. And No Tomorrow, the movie was obviously The Holiday, and the year in question was 2006. No wrong answers on that today. We'll bring you another rewind year Monday morning, 9 o'clock UK time. Stand by. Joe Carden's up on Totally Connected next.

0: The UK is boosting its military presence in Estonia next year with more troops and new equipment. The Defence Secretary says Britain's contribution to NATO forces will increase from approximately 800 personnel to 1,200. He says the aim is to defend the alliance's territory and deter Russian aggression. Speaking in Tallinn, Dan Jarvis outlined the changes coming next April.
1: Our new look force in Estonia is specifically designed for Estonia. It will strengthen our recce strike capability with integrated surveillance, reconnaissance, command and control, upgraded long-range fires and more drones.
0: Andy Burnham will officially become the new Labour leader later before replacing Sir Keir Starmer as Prime Minister next week. In a speech, he's expected to say that his government will have the courage to fix the big things that politics has neglected. The Labour Mayor of Liverpool, Steve Rotherham, says Andy Burnham is planning he'll be in his cabinet.
2: Well, the one thing I'd say about Andy is that he's very singularly minded. When he thinks somebody is the right person, then they are the right person for that job, and he won't listen to anybody else. But he does, in making that decision, confer with friends and confidants.
0: The US has launched airstrikes against Iran for the sixth night running. Central Command says they're aimed at degrading Iran's military capabilities. Meanwhile, a man's been charged under the National Security Act for allegedly assisting the Iranian intelligence service. 39-year-old Vahid Abiri from Liverpool was arrested in Birmingham on Wednesday. A major study suggests less invasive therapy for prostate cancer is just as effective as surgery or radiotherapy, but with a lower risk of side effects. The treatment, called focal therapy, uses high-intensity ultrasound or freezing cryotherapy to destroy cancerous tissue. Professor Hashim Ahmed from Imperial College London says this treatment could be better for patients.
3: Traditional surgery radiotherapy, because they treat the entire prostate, can damage other tissues, and that leads to urine leakage and loss of sexual function. With this treatment, because we're targeting just the area of cancer within the prostate, the collateral tissue damage is much less.
0: Donald Trump has used a primetime TV address to claim China meddled in the 2020 US election. A previous intelligence assessment found no evidence of that during the presidential race, which he lost to Joe Biden. Firefighters are spending a third day tackling a major wildfire which has led to evacuations in the Cairngorms. It started near Nethy Bridge on Wednesday and spread to cover an area of around 6 kilometres by yesterday. A football shirt worn by Pelé at the 1958 World Cup final has sold for more than £3.5 million at an auction in New York. It's the second highest amount ever paid for a football shirt, behind one worn by Diego Maradona when he scored the Hand of God goal against England in 86. That's the latest. I'm Siobhan Harris.

Latest one from the lady who held one of the biggest weddings in recorded history, Taylor Swift. I knew it, I knew you, on BFBS, the Forces station. I'm Joe. I found out the other day that amongst the several million people who were invited to Taylor Swift's wedding, did you know that one of them was Jamie Oliver, the chef off the telly? Rogue list, mate. I can't imagine why that happened. I would fully believe it if someone told me that Travis Kelce just Googled famous British people, closed his eyes and started like picking people off a list and went, yeah, they'll do. How you doing? Happy Friday to you, 17th July 2026. This is Totally Connected. I'm Joe. Cheers for your company today. Hey, did you hear Siobhan in the news just then? Big news on Estonia. Looks like we're going to be upping numbers from the 800 odd it is now to around 1,200. Telling you, man, that queue at lunch is long enough. Last time I was in Estonia, we need to work on that. That is good news, though. Get some more people out there. It'd be busy, man. Listen, I hope your Friday is going all right wherever you find yourself around the Forces world. Lots to get through on today's show, right? On in a little bit, we are going to be talking about the new series of Hunted that's coming to Channel 4. You might have heard, formerly one of our own, JJ Chalmers is going to be it. Going to be one of the celebrities on the show this year. Thought we'd have a little catch up with someone who's actually going to be acting as one of the hunters on today's show in a little bit. We'll do that. We'll do your chance to win as we play today's game of Five Aside. I've got a winner of this week's Fresh New Music vote to announce. Plus, stick about. I need your help picking some songs this Friday. We're going to do our takeover track after this from Artemis.

0: right around the forces world and across the UK. This is BFBS. It's Artemis on Totally Connected. I'm Joe. Happy Friday.
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0: Right, Chili Peppers playing in a bit. Raven Lane lined up for your Friday as well. First, we need to let you pick the songs on Takeover Track today. It's connected at bfbs.com on email, or you can DM me on Insta. We're at BFBS Radio with your suggestions. Thought we'd do this as a theme today. I thought this story would give you a little giggle if you've had to deal with any travel-based red tape recently. Best story in the news this Friday. The Foreign Office have released a list of the weirdest requests for help that British embassies overseas have ever received. Seriously, people are weird, man. Ring your embassy if you've, like, lost your passport or something. Don't be doing this. They once had a request in for someone asking where they could get blonde highlights put in their hair. Yeah, an embassy actually got that. One of them actually had a request once asking how much duck pate was legal to bring back into the UK. I mean, we've all wondered that later now, haven't we? My favourite from this list that's in the news today. Someone in France apparently parked their car near the Eiffel Tower and then phoned the embassy because they couldn't remember where it was in the car park and they wanted help finding it. I mean, for goodness sake. So, I thought for Takeover Track today we would do this. I want songs to do with travel, songs to do with other countries, songs to do with exploring, things like that, please. What do you reckon? You can send me a suggestion to connected@bfbs.com on email, or you can message me on Insta. You DM me at BFBS Radio. I want songs about travel, please. We'll do the best one on the radio in about 10 minutes from now. Right now, Chili Peppers. This is the Zephyr song on Totally Connected.

0: Chili Peppers on BFBS, the Forces Station. I'm Joe. Happy Friday. I need song suggestions, please. We are talking travel for our takeover track today. So any songs about travel, exploring new places, getting away? What do you reckon? connected@bfbs.com is my email. 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You can DM me. We're at BFBS Radio. We'll do the best one after Raven Lanae.
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0: Right, how you doing? Friday is on. It is Joe. It is totally connected on BFBS. Stick about in the next few. Can't believe I'm saying this. New music from Snoop Dogg and Chaka Khan, because why on earth wouldn't that exist? We'll see that. Sienna Spyro's Material Lover as well. First, I've been looking for suggestions today, please, for travel-related songs. There's been a list released of basically the weird requests that British embassies overseas have been getting. Everything from, can you help me find where a party car, to literally, how much pate can I bring back to the UK? Who likes pate that much? Doesn't make sense much. Doesn't make sense in the slightest, does it, mate? So I wanted travel-related songs today. Thank you so much if you sent a suggestion in. I think we could use this for a Friday. It's nice and upbeat, and I'll level with you after that football disappointment earlier in the week. Need something a little bit jazzy, a little bit jolly. So I'm playing this for Hannah and Lauren today. This is George Ezra. It's Budapest.

George Ezra and Budapest, our takeover track this Friday, playing that for Hannah and Lauren. It's BFPS, the Voices station. I'm Joe. Sienna Spyro's on the way after, I still can't quite believe I'm saying this, this is new music from Chaka Khan and Snoop Dogg.

Sienna Spyro and Material Lover on Totally Connected. You're on with Joe. Happy Friday. Stella Lefty on the way and Jamiroquai playing next. Finally made it to the weekend. Have you got any plans? Have you got anything good going on this weekend? In fact, I want to know on the show today who reckons they've got the dullest plans this weekend. If you think you've reached next level, kind of tragic and boring, I want to hear from you today. Connected at bfbs.com is my email. You can DM me at bfbs radio on Insta. I think I've reached a new level of dull. I'm trying to sort a new car at the moment, which unfortunately means replying to thousands upon thousands of like auto trader adverts and stuff like that, which means I've now suddenly ended up on the mailing list for a lot of different car showrooms and used car dealerships. So I'm getting a lot of really rogue texts. I think the most tragic one I've had this week is from a car showroom that genuinely sent me an SMS yesterday that said, "Great news, now you've survived the heat wave. Make the most of this cooler weekend and book your visit to our showroom." Even I think that's slightly tragic for the middle of July. I think I'd actually have a better time if I stayed in and watched England not win the World Cup.

0: lot, mate. I got to see JK and the boys performing in Bahrain a couple years ago. Still all these years ago. Jamiroquai gig still absolutely slaps. How you doing? Joe with you. It's Friday's Totally Connected on BFBS. If you ever watched Hunted on Channel 4, one of the kind of people responsible for tracking down these celebrities taking part is one of our own, former soldier and army cadet ambassador Jordan Wiley MBE is a hunter on the show. He's been speaking with our Gemini James from BFBS in Bryce about the series. We'll hear that conversation after Oasis.
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0: tracking people down, and why actually this time round chasing a fellow well-known military veteran has brought on a bit of friendly rivalry.
1: Oh, it's brilliant. It's great fun. And do you know what? When you're a viewer, it's probably everything you can imagine. It's high adrenaline, it's chasing people around, it's exciting. But it's a great privilege as well to take those sort of skills that the military taught us and then try and put them into a game show, if you like. Those pesky fugitives, they think of everything. And our job is to try and stop them and track them down.
2: I mean, it looks so easy from watching it at home, but what really is going on behind the scenes when you're trying to hunt someone?
1: When you're sat at home, you know, sometimes you're thinking, well, how did they get there? Or how did they arrive at that conclusion? And that's what, sometimes you don't see a lot of that because it's not great TV. But what we have in the background is an expert team of analysts, of intelligence professionals, you know, monitoring CCTV, checking AMPR cameras on motorways. But it's all that hard work that goes on in the background that really allows us to work out where we think they're going to be next. I'm obviously one of the hunters on the ground who does the chasing, but the really, really smart people, they sit in the headquarters.
2: I mean, what is the biggest mistake people make when they're trying to stay hidden?
1: I think in this day and age, it's often the digital footprint they leave. Everyone wants to check their social media, have a look at their emails, using WhatsApp. Any sort of car that's been manufactured in the last decade has got some form of GPS built in. I think people, they start really strong, but they get complacent when they haven't eaten for a few days or they might not have slept properly.
2: It is always that tempting thing to upload, you know, a really cheeky video to Instagram saying, oh, we're here, but yeah, it's caught people out in the past, but it's my favourite show. I'd love to outdo you, actually, Jordan, I'd love to get away.
1: Gemma, you'd have absolutely no chance, so...
2: I feel there's a challenge here, because I always say, do you know what, just go off-grid.
1: Well, that's what I would expect from somebody like yourself who works in the military community. They go off-grid, you know, but then we start bringing out the technical equipment like the drones or the thermal imagery, or we can bring in dog units. We've had quite a few service personnel, serving and retired veterans on the show. Matt Mason, actually, a couple of series ago. He was a great contestant, but he did all the things that we'd expect from a Royal Marine. I think often the people who do the best on the show are the ones who are a bit less tactical and the ones who actually don't have a plan. Because if you don't have a plan, it's very difficult to predict you then.
2: And we do have to talk about a certain celeb that is going to be appearing this year, because it's going to be Army versus the Marines, because we've got JJ Chalmers. I mean, did you think when you heard he was going to be on the show, right, I have to catch him?
1: I think that's what anyone who served in the military, when that celebrity's mugshot comes out and you see that one or two that have served in the military, you're naturally drawn to wanting to capture them, because it's a real test of what you know and what they know. But JJ's had an amazing career since he left the Royal Marines. He's an awesome bloke. You know, he's been a friend for many years, and it was great to see him on the show. Obviously, I can't say what does or doesn't happen. Expect fireworks and expect deception, expect all the things you know that you would want to see.
2: It's going to be like almost like fighting of the skills.
1: Yeah, absolutely. But don't forget, we have Royal Marines in our team as hunters as well. There are moments where it's Royal Marine against Royal Marine, which is, you know, it gets very interesting.
2: And who's some of the other celebs that we can expect on the series?
1: We've got some Love Islanders, which always bring interesting perspective. We've got comedian Brian Connolly and his daughter, again, brilliant characters. A real mix, really brilliant characters, and all bringing something different.
2: A lot of young people might recognise you off the telly. I mean, do you get a buzz from cadets saying, oh, I've seen you on telly? And I mean, does that help young people understand the range of skills and opportunity that the armed forces can offer?
1: Yeah, I don't know if I get a buzz off it. I feel very lucky to have the opportunity to work on television. It's a great privilege, and I think it's an honour to be an ambassador. But I'm more excited, if I'm honest, to talk about my adventures, because a lot of the cadets love the outdoors. You know, they love climbing, they love paddling, they love getting out in, you know, in the mountains and things. So I love sharing those sorts of stories with cadets, because it encourages them to get off the screens, put the phones down and do more of that sort of stuff.
0: I am buzzing for this one. Celebrity Hunted is back this August. You can catch it on Channel 4 at home or on BFBS Telly if you're overseas. That was our Gemily Jengs there having a catch up with Jordan Wiley, MBE. On a

Stella Lefty and Boston on BFBS. I'm Joe, happy Friday to you. Hope you got something nice planned for the weekend. If you are looking for something to do and you're getting us on in Germany, a little reminder, we are taking over the sports pitch on Athlone Barracks this weekend with our open-air cinema. Going to be showing something for the little ones from 4, Tom and Jerry Evans' Forbidden Compasses on. At 6, we go Back to the Future, and then at 9, local time on Sunday, of course, we can't put up a big screen and not show the World Cup final. Have a brilliant time if you are going to be going along in Germany this weekend. Right now, Calvin Harris and Rag & Bowman. This is Giant.

It's Calvin Harris, who's currently getting ready for that massive homecoming show at Hampton Park in Glasgow in August. Honestly, if you are in Scotland, tell me you have got tickets to that. It's going to be huge. Right, how you doing? Happy Friday, Joe, on Totally Connected. This is BFBS, the Forces Station. Stay exactly where you are. Siobhan's got your latest Forces news after this from D-Light.

0: The UK is boosting its military presence in Estonia.
1: It will strengthen our recce strike capability.
0: We look at the kamikaze robots being used in Ukraine.
2: They have not family, hasn't like blood.
0: And a new prostate cancer treatment breakthrough.
3: With this treatment, because we're targeting just the area of cancer within the prostate, the collateral tissue damage is much less.
0: Forces News with Siobhan Harris. The Defence Secretary says the UK is strengthening its deployment in Estonia to defend NATO territory and to deter Russian aggression. The new defence roadmap between the UK and Estonia will increase British troops on NATO's eastern flank, as Juliet Dwyer reports.
4: The UK will increase its forward land forces in Estonia from around 800 to 1,200 personnel by April next year. The current armoured battle group will be replaced with a new mobile anti-armour force, equipped with highly mobile vehicles, advanced weapons and drones, and designed specifically for Estonia's terrain and the demands of modern conflict. The agreement was signed in Tallinn by Defence Secretary Dan Jarvis and his Estonian counterpart. Mr. Jarvis said the changes would strengthen NATO's ability to deter Russian aggression.
1: Our new look force in Estonia is specifically designed for Estonia. It will strengthen our recce strike capability with integrated surveillance, reconnaissance, command and control, upgraded long-range fires and more drones.
4: The move follows analysis and wargaming with Estonia, drawing on lessons from the war in Ukraine. The new force is intended to move faster, survive better against modern surveillance and deliver greater accuracy through intelligence, digital targeting and uncrewed systems. The roadmap also commits both countries to closer cooperation on military innovation and reinforces Britain's long-term commitment to Estonia and to NATO's collective defence.
0: This is Forces News. Ukraine is increasingly turning to unmanned ground vehicles, UGVs, to take the fight to Russian forces and to preserve soldiers' lives. Simon Newton has been to eastern Ukraine to meet a unit operating a kamikaze robot that Russian soldiers have nicknamed Silent Death.
5: We're meeting Ukraine's 3rd Separate Assault Brigade, veterans of the bloody battles for Bakhmut and Avdiivka. To reach this part of eastern Ukraine, we've driven for miles under the drone nets that now cover most roads here. The brigade includes a specialist unit called NC-13, and at a secret location we're shown a production line assembling a small four-wheeled kamikaze robot called the Spexter, built to drive into Russian positions and detonate. The soldier, callsign Disney, explains.
2: We can use this to not sound the people,
5: sure,
2: to destroy the blindage, to capture it or doing something like that. We just can use this UGV there. They have not family, they hasn't like blood or something like that.
5: These robot vehicles cost just a few thousand dollars. They're battery powered and are controlled via Starlink. Ukraine says it carried out more than 24,000 UGV missions in the first 3 months of this year alone. And last December, one of NC-13's robots, armed with a Browning machine gun, held a frontline position for 45 days.
2: The Russians tried to destroy the UGV with Mavic Skid, with FPV, with artillery and with something else. So it's like they have footage of the how much money Russians spent to destroy our kamikaze. And it's like a lot of thousand dollars.
5: But Ukraine's program is expanding fast, from 2,000 units in 2024 to a planned 25,000 UGVs this year. Once used mainly for resupply, they're now being sent forward to attack, ambush and patrol the battlefield, all with one aim: to preserve Ukraine's most valuable resource, its people. Simon Newton, Forces News in eastern Ukraine.
0: This is Forces News. In an hour's time, Andy Burnham will become the new leader of the Labour Party, paving the way for him to become Prime Minister on Monday. He's expected to say that his government will have the courage to fix the big things that politics has neglected. Labour MP for Stroud, Dr. Simon Ofar, says the party must really back him.
6: Everyone's coming to me saying, you know, are we going to do this? Are we going to do that? Andy's going to do this. Andy's going to do that. Look, he's going to have some difficult moments, and I think it's really important for the party to get behind him. But I think, crucially, he can communicate the things that perhaps Keir couldn't do so well.
0: But Graham Stringer, a Greater Manchester MP, wants more policy detail from his incoming leader.
7: He's not explained any plan or any details about policy on immigration, the economy, energy. He owes it both to the Parliamentary Labour Party and the country to be more explicit.
0: Who gets what in his cabinet is still not known. The Mayor of Liverpool, Steve Rotherham, says Mr. Burnham will be taking soundings.
8: Well, the one thing I'd say about Andy is that he's very singularly minded. When he thinks somebody is the right person, then they are the right person for that job, and he won't listen to anybody else. But he does, in making that decision, confer with friends and confidants.
4: And Green Party leader Zach Polanski insists he'll give him a chance, but remains sceptical.
9: Let's see what he does as Prime Minister, and if he does bring in the wealth tax, if he does build council homes, I'll be the first to applaud that. And I think people who are on the left or who want to see progressive politics are looking at Andy Burnham and going, this looks a lot like Keir Starmer with a different face.
0: BFBS. Forces News.
4: The US has launched airstrikes against Iran for the sixth night running. Central Command says they're aimed at degrading Iran's military capabilities. Counter-terror police are questioning a man on suspicion of assisting the Iranian intelligence service. Fahid Abiri, who's 39 and from Liverpool, was charged with an offence under the National Security Act. A fire at an old factory building in Perth is being treated as deliberate. It broke out at the old ABP food processing plant in the early hours of this morning. Donald Trump has accused China of carrying out the largest compromise of election data in history during the 2020 vote. Beijing's denied involvement, but the US president claims the country manipulated ballots which led to Joe Biden's victory. Former British ambassador to America, Sir Peter Westmacott, says Mr. Trump left out certain details revealed in the declassified documents.
10: Curiously, one of the bits of evidence that was made public that was declassified last night was the clear evidence of Russian interference in the election in 2016 on his behalf, but he doesn't seem to have said much about that.
0: This is Forces News.
4: Researchers say a less invasive treatment for prostate cancer is as effective as surgery or radiotherapy, but with far fewer side effects. Focal therapy uses heat or cold to destroy cancer cells. The 10-year study followed nearly 3,500 men who received the therapy. Professor Hashim Ahmed from Imperial College London says the treatment could be better for patients.
3: Traditional surgery and radiotherapy, because they treat the entire prostate, can damage other tissues, and that leads to urine leakage and loss of sexual function. With this treatment, because we're targeting just the area of cancer within the prostate, the collateral tissue damage is much less.
4: Only 1,000 prostate cancer patients in the UK have focal therapy each year, even though up to 15,000 could benefit. It usually involves just one session. Paul Sayer campaigns to increase access.
11: Having had the choice of having a focal treatment has meant that I've managed to maintain my lifestyle as it was before I had my diagnosis. The impact on my life if I'd had the radical treatments would have been dramatically different to where I am now.
4: The government has committed to up to £2.8 million to set up more NHS focal therapy centres in England. There are none elsewhere in the UK. The results of the study are likely to increase pressure for it to be made more widely available.
0: The World Cup 2026.
4: Well, just days before the World Cup final, officials in New York and New Jersey have issued an air quality health alert because of wildfire smoke. Haze caused by Canadian wildfires has blanketed the New York region. Residents have been urged to reduce outdoor exertion and stay indoors if possible. Thomas Tuchel says England's DNA needs changing if his side are to win major tournaments, saying they find it hard to retain possession under pressure. His defensive substitutions are widely blamed for the World Cup semi-final defeat to Argentina. The head coach is, though, adamantly that switching to a back five was not a negative step. Former England player Gary Neville thinks there's a deep-rooted issue.
12: For some reason, the mentality, the fatigue, whatever it is, physical, mental, tactical understanding, technical ability on the ball to be able to keep the ball, we fall short. We have done this continually in tournaments, England, for a long, long time.
4: Meanwhile, a shirt worn by Pelé during the 1958 World Cup final has sold for £3.6 million at an auction in New York. That makes it the second most valuable football jersey of all time. The Argentina shirt Diego Maradona wore when he scored the hand of God gold against England in the 1986 World Cup went for £7.1 million 4 years ago. In cricket, England's men levelled their one-day international series with India after a four-wicket win in Cardiff. Joe Root struck 99 not out as they chased down 234 for victory. It means the three-match series will go to a decider at Lord's on Sunday.
0: 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Headlines.
4: The UK is boosting its military presence in Estonia next year with more troops and new equipment. Andy Burnham will officially take over as Labour leader shortly, and a new study suggests a less invasive therapy for prostate cancer is just as effective as surgery or radiotherapy. And that's the latest. I'm Siobhan Harris.

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1: Jessie J, Price Tag, playing on BFBS. How are you doing today? Happy Friday. We are finally at the end of the week. I apologise if you're working through, if you're slogging on this weekend. We still celebrate the fact it's Friday, right? 17th of July, 2026. This is Totally Connected. My name's Joe Carden. Cheers for your company today, wherever you are around the forces world. Afternoon, if you are done and dusted for today, maybe you're just clocking off on Brunei or on Diego Garcia. Hey, if you're getting us on Ops today, happy Friday to you. I hope you've got a little bit of R&R planned for the weekend, hopefully. Hey to you, if you're getting us on this lunchtime in Cyprus, in Germany, Gibraltar, Belgium or the Netherlands today. Morning to you if you're up early doors in Canada right now. And of course, good morning if you join us from around the UK, whether you're based in Blandford, Salisbury or Scotland. It is great to have you along. Right, on in a little bit, we are going to be talking about all things esports. There's a brand new episode of our esports focused podcast, The Lobby, out right now. We'll get Owen Williams jumping in on the show a little bit later. We'll also find out who has won the vote this week on Fresh New Music. I got a little sneak peek of the look at the numbers earlier. Looks surprisingly tight, like very, very tight. I think this is anyone's game at this point. We'll find out who's won in a bit. But before any of that, how do you fancy becoming a winner? You could do so on our game 5-a-side. I'll tell you how to play along after Olivia Rodrigo. New York City.

Latest one from Olivia Rodrigo. It is Stupid Song on BFBS, the Forces Station. I'm Joe. We'll do some Bon Jovi in a bit, but Sam Fisher lined up for you as well. First, how do you fancy winning some new tech? If you're on a bit of a fitness hype at the moment, I think this might be the one for you. I've got the latest Fitbit to give away, the Activity 6. It's kind of like fitness tracker. I mean, it's a little smartwatch as well. You can get it synced up to your phone, get your notifications on. If you want to win, we'll do the prize draw at the end of this month. All you need to do is play along with five aside. I've put together a team of five, but one of them should not be on this lineup. Can you tell me who doesn't belong here today? On our lineup this Friday, we have Five Colours in Her Hair. We have What I Go to School For. We have Obviously. We have All About You. And we have Star Girl. One of those shouldn't be on the lineup. What doesn't belong? Today we have Five Colours in Her Hair, What I Go to School For, Obviously, All About You, and Star Girl. If one of those is sticking out to you, I want to hear about it. Connected at bfbs.com is the email if you want to play along today. Get your answer in within the next 30 minutes or so, and it could win you that Fitbit when we do the prize draw at the end of this month.

0: Sam Fisher and this city on Totally Connected with Joe. It's BFBS. Happy Friday. We're playing Five Aside right now. I really like playing Five Aside on a Friday because you can see who's being sneaky, because there will be people who have maybe not played so far this week but have gone, ah, do you know what? It's Friday. Everyone's kind of disappeared early for the weekend. So today is one of the better chances to get your name in the draw. If you want to play along, stick about. I will remind you what today's lineup is after Bon Jovi.
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Feels like a Friday now, doesn't it? Bon Jovi on BFBS. This is Totally Connected. I'm Joe, hope you're good. We'll do Jazzy in a sec. Plus, we need to find out who has won this week's vote on Fresh New Music. For that, though, let's find out who might be a winner on this. Well done to Yuli, first correct guessing today. Hope you are well. Hello to Team Southampton getting us on this morning. Happy Friday. We are playing Five Aside. It's the game where we put together a lineup of five. One of them shouldn't be there, though. Can you tell me who don't belong here? Today on the lineup, we have Five Colours in Her Hair. We have What I Go to School For. We have Obviously. We have All About You. And we have Star Girl. Now, one of those shouldn't be on that list. If you can tell me what doesn't belong, could win you a brand new Fitbit at the end of this month. All I need you to do is email connected@bfbs.com. Tell me who we need to be booting off this list. Let me give it to you one more time. Today on the lineup, we have Five Colours in Her Hair. We have What I Go to School For. We have Obviously. We have All About You. And we have Star Girl. What do you reckon? If you want to have a guess, it is connected@bfbs.com. You've got another 15 minutes or so to get yourself into the draw to see if you can win that Fitbit. I wanna-

0: Friday energy from Jazzy Spritz. Can't deny it on Totally Connected with Joe. This is BFBS. Right, we're back to Five Aside in just a sec first.
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0: Votes this week on fresh new music. So, so close. So in there this week, we had the new aggressive rock banger from Nothing But Thieves. We call it Stray Dogs. We had new music from Another, the Dutch Boys. They had their tune Silver Lines out. We had Wet Legs High from me. I would like to say first and foremost, thank you very much for not making Wet Leg record of the week, because it's a minute and like 3 seconds long, mate, and that really messes up my timings. Siobhan gets very angry if I don't get to the news on time. So this, we take this stuff seriously. We really, really do. I am very pleased to say, though, record of the week this week goes to the fella who will say mm-mm on literally any song going, and I do not mind that at all. Man like Tion Wayne reworking an R&B classic, bringing Nelly and Kelly's Dilemma up to 2026. This is Old Dilemma.
2: So we break up, then make up, then break up. Car got rich now. Saying that I

is that UK drill meets an R&B classic. Tion Wayne and Old Dilemma, the song that you have made our record of the week this week. Get BFBS Breakfast on Monday morning when you wake up, and the guys will be kicking off with a brand new week of fresh new music tracks. Right now, let's do the Backstreet Boys. You

0: Yeah.
1: I'm not even sorry, man. I'm so here for a guilty pleasure on a Friday. It's the Backstreet Boys on BFBS. Right, have you managed to work out today's five-a-side yet? The game is simple. I've put together a team of five, but one of them should not be on this lineup. Seriously, I need someone booted off. Sent back to the changing room, head firmly in hands, right? If you can tell me who doesn't belong here today, it could win you a brand new Fitbit when we do the prize draw at the end of this month. I'll give you the five-a-side one more time. Today, we have five colours in her hair. We have what I go to school for. We have obviously, we have all about you, and we have Star Girl. If you can tell me what shouldn't be on that lineup, give us a shout. 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I need you answering before the end of Ariana Grande's new tune, Hate That I Made You Love Me, for your chance to win. Be quick though, that song's on the way next.
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Have you seen that Ariana Grande's TikTok has basically just become a series of her doing impressions of Harry Potter characters? Didn't think that would be her next move, but fair play to her. Take that, I made you love me. It's BFBS, the Forces Station. I'm Joe Gracie Abrams. On the way, we'll do some Jonas Blue for you Friday as well. First, did you manage to work out our five-a-side today? Five on a lineup, one doesn't belong. Today we have five colours in a hair. We had What I Go to School For. We had Obviously. We had All About You. And we had Stargirl. But which one of those shouldn't be on our lineup? It seemed to be like the Shape Massive, who have seemed all woken up at once today. Well done to Chelsea. Well done to Jodie. Well done to Lisa this afternoon. We're getting it right. Hey to Jude in the UK this morning. Hey to Kim on the Rock of Gibraltar. All correctly saying that the odd one out today was What I Go to School For. It is Tom off of McFly's 40th birthday today. So all the others, full on McFly songs. However, this, What I Go to School For, one of the songs from Busted, which of course was the band that at one point were McFly's rivals and then

have not played that on Daytimes in ages. It's Jonas Blue, it's Mama on BFBS, the Forces Station. Happy Friday to you. Hey, best of luck if you are in Brunei and tomorrow you're taking part in His Majesty the Sultan's Cup. There's going to be a massive afternoon of sports on the Garrison Sports pitches. If you want to go along and support, it's happening from 2:30. There's going to be some open day type goodness for you to get involved with as well. It's going to be a good one. Right, stick about. New Gracie Abrams on the way. It's called Look at My Life. We'll do that after a little bit of a guilty pleasure from Nickelback.

New music from Grace Abrams. It is Look at My Life on BFBS, the Forces Station. I'm Joe. Happy Friday to you. Thank you for your company wherever you are in the Forces world. Anthems on the way after your latest headlines. And after this, from David Guetta and Sia.

0: Burnham will be announced as Labour's new leader in the next few minutes, paving the way for him to become the new Prime Minister on Monday. The former Greater Manchester Mayor is the only MP to put himself forward and has the backing of the majority of his party's backbench MPs. Sir Keir Starmer's former Communications Director James Lyons says Andy Burnham may have a difficult job choosing his top team.
1: The danger for Andy Burnham is he's becoming Prime Minister off the back of support across the parliamentary Labour Party. That is very broad, but if he doesn't get it right, could turn out to be very shallow. So he's got to balance the competing interests and form a cabinet that represents all of those different tribes.
0: Officials in the Ukrainian city of Mykolaiv say a Russian drone attack has killed two people. They say port infrastructure was also damaged. Kuwait says Iranian airstrikes have damaged a power plant and water desalination stations. Iran says it targeted US military assets in Kuwait, Bahrain, Jordan and Syria. Earlier, US forces carried out a sixth consecutive night of attacks on Iran. The UK is boosting its military presence in Estonia next year with more troops and new equipment. The Defence Secretary says Britain's contribution to NATO's forces will increase from approximately 800 personnel to 1,200. He says the aim is to defend the alliance's territory and deter Russian aggression. Speaking in Tallinn, Dan Jarvis outlined the changes coming next April.
2: Our new look force in Estonia is specifically designed for Estonia. It will strengthen our recce strike capability with integrated surveillance, reconnaissance, command and control, upgraded long-range fires and more drones.
0: A man's been charged under the National Security Act for allegedly assisting the Iranian intelligence service. Vahid Aberi, who's from Liverpool, was arrested in the Birmingham area on Wednesday. China has accused Donald Trump of malicious smears for saying Beijing meddled in the US presidential election 6 years ago. The Chinese Foreign Ministry said the allegation was groundless. Mr. Trump has repeatedly made unproven claims that the vote, which he lost to Joe Biden, was rigged in some way. Emergency services are spending a third day tackling a major wildfire in the Cairngorms. The flames have mostly been brought under control now, but a number of homes and businesses have been closed and evacuated in the Glenmore Forest Park area as a precaution. Volunteer firefighter David Old says the impact can be devastating.
3: It's very much a very complex situation with a lot of businesses at risk, a lot of people's livelihoods at risk, and just a lot of risks throughout with the terrain that firefighters are on.
0: A shirt worn by Pelé at the 1958 World Cup final has sold for more than £3.5 million in New York. The then 17-year-old scored for Brazil as his side beat Sweden. Sotheby's says it's the second most valuable top to be auctioned. Maradona's shirt in the 1986 Hand of God incident against England fetched around £7 million in 2022. That's the latest. I'm Andrew Peach.
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5: Anthems. Oh, you want to get that on Vinted, mate? You get at least 20 quid more. Thank you very much, Andrew. Welcome to Friday. It's BFBS Anthems. I thought we'd do something a little bit different with Anthems today. Of course, I know England aren't going to be there. I know a lot of people are disappointed. But the World Cup final is going to take place on Sunday, right, as Argentina play Spain for the trophy. And one of the differences this time round is there is going to be a half-time show. And it's got some massive names performing on it. We've got BTS on the lineup. Chris Martin off of Coldplay is curating it. I wanted to celebrate some of the other artists on that halftime show lineup on Anthems today. So stick about for the mighty Shakira. We'll get some Biebs in there as well. But first, let's do this from Madonna.

Today we are doing a special BFBS Anthems of artists who are going to be the first ever performers at a Football World Cup halftime show on Sunday. I know, England aren't going to be there. But I tell you what, we've got you sorted with coverage this weekend. If you want to catch the third place playoff, England versus France, it's a 10 p.m. UK time kickoff tomorrow. You can catch it on BBC One at home or BFBS Telly overseas. If you can't get yourself near a screen, Rich Wyeth is going to be on your radio straight after me tomorrow night from 9 p.m. UK time with all your coverage. And then, of course, the big one on Sunday, Rich Wyeth pulling a double shift this weekend. He's got all the coverage of Spain versus Argentina and 8 p.m. UK time kickoff on Sunday. And do you know what? No matter the result, at least halfway through the match, there are going to be some big, big musical artists, just like Man Like Biebs, like we just heard, like Madonna, who we started off Anthems with, and this lady who, let's face it, no matter whether or not we win, always manages to pull out a banger of a football song.

It's Shakira who's going to be doing the halftime show at the Football World Cup final on Sunday. We've got you covered. 8 p.m. UK time is the kickoff. We'll pop it on BFBS telly if you are serving overseas. And don't forget, if you can't get near a screen, Rich Wyeth got your updates on the radio as well. Listen, if you want to avoid football this weekend, if you fancy something completely different, why not check out what is on a BFBS cinema near you, if you're lucky enough to have one. One for the kids this weekend. If you're getting us on around Blandford Camp, we've got the new Toy Story one showing this Sunday at 2. In fact, you can find out when it's on near you. Just head to bfbscinemas.com. While you're checking that out, let's do new music from Somba. This is My Body Isn't Ready on BFBS. It's

0: 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Friday means there's a brand new episode of our Lobby podcast to talk all things esports. Owen Williams going to be dropping by the show after Mark Ronson and Miley. 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

0: Mark Ronson, Miley Cyrus playing right around the forces world and across the UK on BFBS. Joe, this is totally connected. Hope you're doing all right today. I've got brand new music on in a few from H. He has taken a sample from back in the day that honestly I don't think anyone was expecting him to use. We'll get that on the way. Plus, a tune from a fella who is going to be dropping by BFBS next weekend, in fact, for a music special. Now, it's Friday today, which means we need to get a little update on the world of esports and, of course, the world of our esports tournament, the BFBS Pro League. Psycho himself, a.k.a. Owen Williams. I still can't get on board with calling you Psycho, but you're such a love, as my grandma would say, you're such a lovely young man.
1: Thank you,
0: I can't call you
1: thank
0: Psycho. What's going on at the moment? I hear we've made some progress with League of Legends, which is on right now.
2: Yeah, definitely. So we're now on our third week coming up by the time this is out. And we've just separated all of our teams into divisions. So all the teams have played their qualification matches so far. So we've got a definitive Division 1 and Division 2 for the rest of the league, Joe.
0: So is it like it would be in football, a kind of top tier? Bless them, they're trying type league.
2: Exactly. It's exactly the same. So you've got your higher skilled teams in Division 1 and your lower skilled in Division 2. And it's just a round robin, just your typical group stage. Everyone plays everyone.
0: Is it too early to tell which of the three services looks like they're coming out on top? Because that's always the like default competition that we want to know who's doing well.
2: Yeah, it's really tricky to call, actually, because the top teams are all quite a mixed bag. The top team is called Real Humans at the moment. If there was any doubt
0: like
2: of their playing capabilities, they're definitely like international space lizards or something. I don't know. But the Real Humans are sort of a mixed service team. So they've cherry-picked the best players from pretty much all the services to step forward. And then just underneath that, you've got El Banano Banditos. That's the name of Team 2. Predominantly Royal Air Force personnel. But again, it's a big old mix, Joe. But the Royal Navy Krakens as well look really good. They're in third at the moment.
0: The Bananas.
2: Yes.
0: They playing in costume? I'm picturing some big kind of like yellow kind of morph suits going on while they're sat at their keyboards.
2: You know what? I'm gonna have to personally request that.
0: Please
2: for any live interviews
0: yeah.
2: we do between the games. I want to see a giant inflatable costume.
0: On the other side of things, Rocket League, how's that going?
2: So Rocket League, we've just had our final playoffs, or sorry, our first playoffs rather, which is going to give teams a hefty chunk of points to qualify them towards the BFBS Pro League Grand Finals. So yeah, really, really important occasion for the teams to make sure that they can perform, because it's an elimination bracket and it's the first we've had. So you lose, you're out.
0: It's
2: that simple. Big pressure.
0: Okay, and we're actually not that far from the final. I was talking to someone the other day about planning and logistics for the in-person finals. I didn't realise how close we were. Before you make it to the finals, I know you're squeezing in at the end of this month a trip to my old stomping ground, wonderful Colchester, the home of the Paras. What are you going to be doing there?
2: It is an anniversary celebration of 25 years of the Paras, and we're basically going to go down there and we're going to take our sim rig. So we're going to do another hot lap challenge to sort of entertain on the big day. It'll be good fun.
0: I think you haven't prepared yourself for just how competitive Paras are.
2: Oh yeah.
0: I mean, by their very name, they are the first in. Doesn't matter what it is, they are the first in. Yeah. They get on with the job. Yeah, I think get ready for some tension. Aside from that, of course, the latest episode of The Lobby, our podcast, is out right now. Curtis Tyler on this week's show. How was Curtis, of course, of BFBS Breakfast in Germany? How was he?
2: He was brilliant. He's a lovely guy, and it's actually the first time I've got to properly have a chat with him. But it turns out he's a massive gamer, so we just nerded out for basically an hour straight. It was great.
0: I'll never forget, and I think it's been long enough we can tell this story now. Kurtz and I were in Cyprus together, and we went down to do some filming. RF Akhtiri opened up their brand new esports room. They kitted out a room with some PCs, some Gucci kit and stuff, and Curtis and I went along to do some filming. We were going to try out some games, because Curtis is a gamer, I'm not. We were going to compare, contrast and stuff, and it was such awful timing. We had all this video footage, we were really excited to put it out, and it happened the same night that quite a big royal death happened. So we had to throw it all away. But honestly, Curtis is an absolute legend when it comes to gaming, so I'm excited to hear the pod. You can find The Lobby right now. It's bfbs.com/podcast, and you get signed up to the Pro League at bfbsesports.com. Owen, thanks so much, mate.
2: Awesome. Thank you very much.
3: I want this to last forever. Let's live in the moment.

0: Big Friday energy from Sonny Federa and MK. It's Asking on Totally Connected. I'm Joe, exciting one for you. Not this weekend, but next weekend, Sonny Federa is going to be dropping by BFBS for a music special. So he's got a new album out. It's called Can We Do It All Again? There are 18 tracks on the album. So many massive collabs on there. However, when I got a chance to speak to Sonny, I had to ask who's on the wish list for collabs and why there might be something big on the cards.
1: I'm just buzzing to have all these amazing artists on this project. It's been such a long time we've been working on it, and it's so good to have it out.
0: Who's on the wish list? Who would you like to have on future projects?
1: God, okay. I would say Georgia Smith. I think she's got an amazing voice. I'd love to do another record with Becky Hill. I think she's great. And also I'd love to do a collab with Calvin Harris. I think me and him would definitely do something really sick. We've actually been talking about it, but to make it happen, we'll see.
0: May 8th, Sonny Federa, Calvin Harris collab. You know that would absolutely slap. You can catch our music special with Sonny Federa. He's going to be joining us Sunday next week. That is the 26th of July. You can hear it from 1 p.m. UK time. Right now, this is the Stereophonics.

Sabrina Carpenter, Espresso on BFBS. Totally Connected. I'm Joe. Happy Friday to you. Have you got anything on this weekend? If you get us on in the Wesbot of Cyprus, something really cool, I think you'll enjoy, whether you're going to take the kids along or whether, let's face it, you are a big kid at heart yourself. They've installed a basket frisbee golf course by the Scout Hut on Happy Valley. It's exactly what it sounds like. It's a golf course, but you throw frisbees into baskets. It's completely free as well. You can head along anytime, pick up a scorecard just by the first tee, or you can head to the gym. They've got some there as well. Right now, new music from H. Can't believe you managed to clear this sample. He has reworked a 70s disco classic. This is Ring My Bell. You can.

0: Feels like Friday now, doesn't it? H, ring my bell. You got it on VFBS, the Forces Station. Friday, of course, means there is a new episode of our Sit Rep podcast out. If you missed it last night, I've got a little preview of what you can expect from this week's episode. It's on the way after the Kaiser Chiefs.
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0: of something that looks either like a B1 or a B52. But what you've also got to be careful is you kind of don't fall into a trap of, well, I'll just seek to replace like with like. Because actually, you have heavy bombers for a reason. It's not just to admire the aircraft, it's because of the effects they deliver. Okay, so how might I be able to do that? Either through something else in the air domain or something from the other domains. You know, classic thing being standoff weapons and standoff strike.
1: It's a really interesting chat we've had with Air Chief Marshal John Stringer. If you want to hear more of it, it's available on our show SITREP, which you can find right now at bfbs.com/podcast, or you can stream it on the BFBS app. Right now, a tune we love so much, we made it our weekend anthem. This is Another.

It's a former weekend anthem for us on BFBS. It's Another and Talk To You. By the way, if you missed this week's weekend anthem on BFBS Breakfast earlier, proper piano house banger George Ryland going to be giving it a spin for you again just after 4 p.m. UK time today. And speaking of stuff to do with your afternoon, if you're getting us on the rock, don't forget, in about 10 minutes time, going to open things up at the warrant officer's mess. There is going to be a joiners and leavers do. All ranks are welcome along. You can head yourself along there. There's a link with more details on the family's Facebook page. Here's George Michael.

Alex Warren, passenger on BFBS. I'm Joe Cheers for your company this Friday. I'm out of here. I'll see you tomorrow night. Old School and Anthems is back on. We're in the mix tomorrow night from 6 p.m. UK time in most places. We're on from 5 p.m. local time in Brunei, or we're on from 9 p.m. local time in Canada. I'll catch you after the football on that side of the world. Enjoy the rest of your Friday. News on the way after Dua Lipa.

0: Labour has its new leader.
1: The duly elected leader of the Labour Party is Andy Burnham.
0: In the last hour, he's been addressing supporters.
2: I know what I believe, and I know what I want to do. I have a plan.
0: And boosting the UK's military presence in Estonia.
3: It will strengthen our recce strike capability with integrated surveillance, reconnaissance, command and control, and more drones.
4: Voices News with Andrew Page.
0: Labour has its new leader.
1: It is therefore my honour to declare that the duly elected leader of the Labour Party is Andy Burnham.
0: He's been appointed during a special conference in central London and replaces Sir Keir Starmer.
2: Britain's reputation rebuilt on the world stage. Just this week, the biggest rebalancing of the scales of justice this country has ever seen. Today we thank Keir for his service to our party and to our country.
0: Andy Burnham will become Prime Minister on Monday and says his government will have the courage to fix the big things and the conviction to argue for their plans.
2: We are united and we put the power that comes from that unity at the service of people and places who have been waiting too long for politics to let them hope again. And that's what we're going to do, everybody. We're going to give them hope back.
0: The Labour Mayor of the Liverpool City Region, Steve Rotherham, says Andy Burnham is planning who he'll have in the Cabinet.
5: Well, the one thing I'd say about Andy is that he's very singularly minded. When he thinks somebody is the right person, then they are the right person for that job, and he won't listen to anybody else. But he does, in making that decision, confer with friends and confidants.
0: The Labour MP Melanie Onn says he's the right man for the job.
6: I think that he's been very clear about what he wants to do in terms of, you know, rebalancing the economy of the country, making sure that places that have felt perhaps left behind in some ways, that we don't forget that we have still got engines of the country.
4: Forces News.
7: This is BFBS.
0: The Defence Secretary says the UK is strengthening its deployment in Estonia to defend NATO territory and deter Russian aggression. The new defence roadmap between the UK and Estonia will increase British troops on NATO's eastern flank. Juliette Dwyer reports.
8: The UK will increase its forward land forces in Estonia from around 800 to 1,200 personnel by April next year. The current armoured battle group will be replaced with a new mobile anti-armour force, equipped with highly mobile vehicles, advanced weapons and drones, and designed specifically for Estonia's terrain and the demands of modern conflict. The agreement was signed in Tallinn by Defence Secretary Dan Jarvis and his Estonian counterpart. Mr. Jarvis said the changes would strengthen NATO's ability to deter Russian aggression.
3: Our new look force in Estonia is specifically designed for Estonia. It will strengthen our recce strike capability with integrated surveillance, reconnaissance, command and control, upgraded long-range fires and more drones.
8: The move follows analysis and wargaming with Estonia, drawing on lessons from the war in Ukraine. The new force is intended to move faster, survive better against modern surveillance, and deliver greater accuracy through intelligence, digital targeting, and uncrewed systems. The roadmap also commits both countries to closer cooperation on military innovation and reinforces Britain's long-term commitment to Estonia and to NATO's collective defence.
0: Officials in the Ukrainian city of Mykolaiv say a Russian drone attack has killed two people. They say port infrastructure was damaged. Ukraine is increasingly turning to unmanned ground vehicles, UGVs, to take the fight to Russian forces and preserve soldiers' lives. Simon Newton has been to eastern Ukraine to meet a unit operating a kamikaze robot Russian soldiers have called Silent Death.
9: We're meeting Ukraine's 3rd Separate Assault Brigade, veterans of the bloody battles for Bakhmut and Avdiivka. To reach this part of eastern Ukraine, we've driven for miles under the drone nets that now cover most roads here. The brigade includes a specialist unit called NC-13, and at a secret location we're shown a production line, assembling a small four-wheeled kamikaze robot called the Spekster, built to drive into Russian positions and detonate. The soldier, callsign Disney, explains.
10: We can use this to not sound the people, sure, to destroy the blindage, to capture it or doing something like that. We just can use this UGV. They're They have not family, they hasn't like blood or something like that.
9: These robot vehicles cost just a few thousand dollars. They're battery powered and are controlled via Starlink. Ukraine says it carried out more than 24,000 UGV missions in the first 3 months of this year alone. And last December, one of NC-13's robots, armed with a Browning machine gun, held a frontline position for 45 days.
10: The Russian tried to destroy the UGV with Mavic Skid, with FPV, with artillery, and with something else. So it's like they have footage of the how much money Russians spent to destroy our kamikaze. And it's like a lot of thousand dollars.
9: But Ukraine's program is expanding fast, from 2,000 units in 2024 to a planned 25,000 UGVs this year. Once used mainly for resupply, they're now being sent forward to attack, ambush and patrol the battlefield, all with one aim: to preserve Ukraine's most valuable resource, its people. Simon Newton, Forces News in Eastern Ukraine.
4: This is Forces News.
0: An annual survey that looks at how families of military personnel feel about service family life has been released. Tim Cooper has been looking at the findings of the annual Tri-Service Families Continuous Attitude Survey.
11: The report provides information on the experiences and attitudes towards various aspects of service life, comparing this year with previous years to see any trends. Overall, there's been a small increase in those satisfied with the quality of life as a service family. 55% are, up from 52% last year. 19%, though, were dissatisfied, the same as last year. Fewer families, though, are dissatisfied with the response to maintenance requests for service family accommodation. In 2023, 74% of respondents were dissatisfied. Now that figure's 39%. There's been a big jump in the ability to access dental treatment. It stood at 33% in 2024. Now it's 43%. The figures had been low as a result of COVID issues. When asked about the frequency and length of operational tours, 73% of spouses felt the frequency was about right, with 22% believing they were too frequent. 55% felt operational tours were about right in terms of length. 44% of spouses felt they were too long. Spouses are more likely to encourage their partner to stay in the military than leave, the survey found. 29% of spouses encourage their serving partner to stay all the time or a lot, compared to 10% who encourage them to leave all the time or a lot.
4: This is Forces News.
0: Kuwait says Iranian airstrikes have damaged a power plant and clean water stations in the country. Iran says it hit US military targets in Kuwait and Bahrain, as well as in Jordan and Syria. If confirmed, that would be the first known attack on Syria under its current president, Ahmed al-Sharaa, who's resisted being drawn into the conflict. Iran says the attacks were in retaliation for a sixth consecutive night of US strikes. A man from Liverpool has been charged with assisting Iran's intelligence service. Vahid Aberi, who's 39, was arrested in Birmingham on Wednesday. He's due in court later. China has accused Donald Trump of malicious smears for saying Beijing meddled in the US presidential election 6 years ago. The Chinese foreign ministry said the allegation was groundless. Mr. Trump has repeatedly made unproven claims the vote, which he lost to Joe Biden, was rigged. Parts of England have recorded their longest dry spell since April 1997. The Met Office says central and southeastern areas have had no rain for two consecutive weeks, from the 2nd to the 15th of July. Yesterday marked the 12th day in a row when temperatures have topped 30 degrees Celsius somewhere in the country.
4: Forces News Sports.
0: Thomas Tuchel says England's DNA needs changing if his side are to win major tournaments. His defensive substitutions have been widely blamed for the World Cup semi-final defeat to Argentina. The head coach is adamant switching to a back five wasn't a negative step, but former England player Gary Neville says there is a deep-rooted issue.
12: For some reason, the mentality, the fatigue, whatever it is, physical, mental, tactical understanding, technical ability on the ball to be able to keep the ball, we fall short. We have done this continually in tournaments, England, for a long, long time.
0: England's Matt Wallace is the clubhouse leader at Golf's Open Championship after a 3-under-par second round took him to 4-under overall for the tournament. Wallace was one of the early starters at Royal Birkdale. Australia's Lucas Herbert is the leader on the course. He's tied the record at the Open for the first 9 holes by going 6-under-par. He's also 6-under for the tournament. So Chris Hoy is urging people not to think of Glasgow hosting the Commonwealth Games as some kind of booby prize. A scaled-down version featuring fewer sports and athletes Pete's opens next Thursday. The city stepped in after the Australian Strait of Victoria withdrew because of the cost. Sir Chris, who's a six-time Olympic gold medalist, says it'll still be a high-quality event.
7: Forces News headlines.
0: Andy Burnham has been named as Labour's new leader. He'll become Prime Minister on Monday. The UK is boosting its military presence in Estonia next year with more troops and equipment. And officials in the Ukrainian city of Mykolaiv say a Russian drone attack has killed two people. And that's the latest. I'm Andrew Peach.

So how's your week been? Has it felt like a long week? I feel like this is, I feel like we've had two Tuesdays in this week. It just feels like it's a long week. And you know what? We all deserve a day off, don't we? We just worked so hard. We just need it. We just need it. And we have, fortunately for most people, Saturday, Sunday. Oh, tomorrow we've got the World Cup, haven't we? We've got the third and fourth place. I just can't really get too excited about that. But then, of course, on Sunday, I will be watching that. I am going to watch the Spain-Argentina game. Come on, Spain! Right, if you want to get in touch today, rich@bfbs.com. It's not the UK afternoon show. All the normal guff and nonsense on the show. We are going for lucky numbers. We're going to try and win this Euro Millions jackpot. One of these weeks is going to come in and we're going to be all over the newspapers. Do you want to be part of that? Do you want to be part of that? Of course you do. Even if you don't want to be part of that, just give me the money. £42 million is the jackpot. I'll pick one number. I need six off you. We'll launch that in 25. It's BFBS, the Forces Station. This is Teddy Swims.

If we did win the Euro Millions, I've just been thinking what colour I'd choose my Porsche. It'd be a 911, and I've often thought red, but I don't think I'd go for red anymore. I think I've matured. I think I'd go blue. I think I'd go like a Hawaiian blue, low-key, not in-your-face blue. Or I saw a brown one the other day, like a sort of beige one that looked really classy. So, yeah, get thinking about lucky numbers, numbers that popped into your world this week. We'll do it in about 25. Well, about 23 now. So, weekend manoeuvres, what are you up to this weekend? You doing anything fun tonight? I tell you what is quite weird. My wife was supposed to be flying to Ohio, right, in Columbus, Ohio, she's supposed to be going to. I think she was going via Chicago or something. And her flight has been cancelled 3 times in the last 24 hours. And I'm we're not quite sure why this has gone on. We think it's probably to do with oil in some degree, some logistics nightmare. But yeah, 3 times. We're literally, the last one, I was literally carrying her bag out to the road to get in the taxi this morning. And her phone rings. And she's like, oh, hang on. So we go like that to the taxi driver. Like, no, hang on a second. So she's like, yeah, the flight's delayed again. So she's now not going till tomorrow, but she's going for like a week or so. And then, yeah, so that's going on in my life. So that's weekend manoeuvres. Also, I'm off to Manchester first thing this morning, and my youngest is moving back into her shared accommodation. She's at uni there, basically. But she's going into her third year, and she's got a business placement. So she's starting a new job on Monday. So she's coming up to 21, and she's just about to be an adult. This is like her first proper job. You know, up to this point, you kind of got some bar work, you've done a bit, you worked in some restaurants, you've done a bit, some bobs, but this is like commuting for like an hour a day, proper looking after yourself, not like not turning up to lectures and stuff, but like, this is amazing, being a proper adult. So yeah, we're obviously terrified that she's not going to turn up on Monday.

0: for you, I guess you moved on really easily.
1: Olivia Rodrigo, good for you. It's BFBS, the Forces Station. Now, 2nd Battalion, the Rifles, have just had their end-of-season intercompany boxing match. BFBS's Rachel Price went along. Her report coming up in just over 5 minutes. So, yeah, I was saying about daughter number two, moving her into Manchester tomorrow morning. Do like the food shop. You know the score if you've ever dropped a child off at uni. Not that we've done that before, but this is just like stock up the fridge, wave a goodbye, off, drive back home. So that's Saturday. The other thing that we're doing at the moment is my number one daughter is currently doing that. Did you ever travel after school? Did you ever just think, right, I'm just going to go and see the world, do a year? Did you do that year travelling thing? Well, she's been working for like a couple of years, 2-3 years, but then she decided to travel. So she's currently in Thailand. So we had a 6 a.m. FaceTime first thing this morning, and this is a guess how much for you. She's not staying in a hostel, she's staying in a hotel in Thailand, southern Thailand, right? Guess how much it costs her. There's two of them, and it's a nice room with a bathroom in the room, so an ensuite, and they've got a pool, right? Because we were like, hang on a second, I thought you were taking, not spending a lot of money. Anyway, so guess how much that costs for a room with a bathroom and a pool outside in southern Thailand, okay? If you want to play, have a guess, rich@bfbs.com.
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We'll have that report from BFBS's Rachel Price about the 2nd Battalion, the Rifles, end of season intercompany boxing match. We'll do that very soon. So weekend manoeuvres, what are you up to over the weekend? 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I was saying earlier that my eldest daughter is in Thailand. She's travelling. She's literally only been away a few weeks, but they're in southern Thailand, and she did a little FaceTime today. She's in a double room with her boyfriend. It's got an ensuite, and there's a pool outside. Guess how much it costs per night for that room? Rich at BFBS.com.

0: We're doing lucky numbers today. Euro Millions jackpot, £42 million. We need seven numbers. I'll do the first number. I need six off you. If we win, we will share that jackpot. Launching it just over 10 minutes. Hope your Friday's going well. Hope your week's going well. Whether you are in the forces world, good afternoon, good evening. Supergrass and Going Out. I'll do the answer for the guest so much very soon. Now, everyone loves a formal military event. Throw in a little bit of sport, you've got the perfect evening of entertainment. That's what took place at Thiepval Barracks. As 2nd Battalion, the Rifles closed the end of their season with their intercompany boxing match, and Rachel Price was invited along to the final and first spoke to Regimental Boxing Officer Major Rob Parsons.
1: So, intercompany boxing is sort of starting from the grassroots. So, they do all their registrations and they train for 6 weeks. And then they do prelim bouts throughout the week, obviously progress them through so they get to the final and box within the final. And some of the boxers that do box tonight will progress onto the regimental team going forward, because there's some good young lads coming through, which is great to see.
2: Yeah, I'm Rifleman Taylor, pretty fresh to the battalion, first time boxing. Took up boxing about a month and a half ago, give or take. First time doing it, like.
3: So still relatively new to it. Have you been boxing for a long time, or is this your first?
2: First time ever doing it.
3: Wow, and you've made it all the way to the finals. I mean, would you say that that's luck, or do you think you've put in a lot of work for this?
2: Worked hard for it, yeah.
3: In what sense? What do you have to do to work this hard in the space of a month and a half?
2: Just got to give it everything. Don't turn up like only giving 50, you've got to give everything. Training your own time as well. Cutting weight was pretty hard and all.
3: And obviously the Two Rifles regimental team, they've had a good year this year. Everything's to play for by joining that team. Do you think that that's added pressure for this or not?
2: Yeah, it's the dream. I'd love to get on it. Since starting, that's like, since day one, that's what I said, I wanted to get on the regi team. I'd love to get on it. Hopefully tonight's my chance.
4: Yeah, I'm Rifleman Kinsey.
3: How long have you been a boxer?
4: I've been on and off for a while. But I got my first fight in 2023. So I think a bit of a hidden passion, I suppose. Yeah, doing a bit of training before I joined, and then joining and trying to continue that going forward.
3: How are you feeling about the performance so far this week?
4: I feel like I've performed well. I'm really confident, and hopefully I will end up on the regimental team at the end of it.
3: And have you had any feedback so far?
4: Yeah, good feedback so far. All going well, so.
3: I suppose the only feedback you really need is you've made it to the finals, so.
4: Yeah, I suppose so. Yeah, I'm happy with myself, but the work's not done yet, so let's get it done tonight.
5: The calm and collected spirit was obviously what was needed, as Rifleman Kinsey not only won his bout, but was awarded Best Boxer overall. Corporal Davies was awarded Most Gallant Boxer, and emotions ran high as the farewell awards noted the incredible talent of Lance Corporal Harris.
6: Probably the busiest year, most successful year we've had for, I couldn't even say how long, probably over 10 years now. Starting off with the major units, winning against Duke of Lancs in the semi-finals to progress straight through to the finals against Free Power, where we lost, unfortunately, but put on a really good show. And we also competed in the Shaw Cup in Northern Ireland, which was interesting, against the Remy. How do I feel about being outgoing team captain? Good. The lad who's taken over, his name's already really big in the amateur circuit for the boxing in the army. And he's a good lad. He's got a good head on his shoulders. So, and it'd be nice just to chill for a bit, I think. So, yeah, look forward to it.
5: Rifleman Merchant will be taking over as team captain for the Two Rifles boxing team for the next season. But more importantly, the winning company was...
7: Hello, my name is Rifleman Hanley. I belong to 2nd Battalion the Rifles, A Company. We've had a really good set of coaches. They've put us through our paces and that, but it's obviously worked out. We've come away with the trophy. Hey, we the goats, man. Like, shout out A Company. We the goats. two Rifles A Company, man. We don't play.
0: Rifleman Hanley finishing that report, and a huge congrats to A Company, this year's champions.

Scouting for Girls, this ain't a love song. Right, let's clear up the guests. How much? I was saying that I did a little FaceTime with my daughter who's travelling at the moment. She's in southern Thailand and she's staying in a room with an ensuite. So there's two of them in there, so her and a boyfriend. They've got a pool. And we were like, what? How come you're doing that? I thought you were doing hostels, keeping it cheap. And she says, it is cheap. It's actually cheaper than the hostels. You won't believe it. Guess how much it is per night? It is £6. £6 a night for a double room, bathroom, and they've got access to a really nice pool we saw outside on the balcony. Unbelievable. See, there you are thinking, oh, I can't afford to travel. You can.

0: I heard Joe play this earlier this week and thought, oh, I'm looking forward to playing that. It's a good add it to your gym playlist. Hugel, I think it's called. Moving to the Sun. Okay, launching. Lucky numbers in about five. You got any lucky numbers popped into your world this week? Be quick. 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

It's BFBS, the Forces Station. That's the script and man in the arena. We're going to get some news in 40 minutes, but now let's launch Lucky Numbers. Come on, then. We're going for the EuroMillions jackpot tonight, £42 million. I'm going to get the ticket. We need seven numbers. Help me choose them, and together we will share the jackpot. First number I always choose, it's going to be number 20. Basically, my youngest is starting a new job. I was talking about this earlier. She's starting a new job. It's her third year, which is in business. She's at uni in Manchester. So, yeah, we're really nervous for her. She starts like being like an adult on Monday, commuting, you know, doing all that stuff, like having to get up, you know what I mean? Like before 12. Crazy. So, yeah, it's the 20th of July on Monday. So 20 is our first lucky number. Afternoon to Bex, who says 2, just because it's my lucky number. Happy weekend yourself, Bex. So number 2 as well. And Lisa in Bryce Norton says, my number is 42. I turn

Afternoon to Charlie B. We've got another number for lucky numbers. Hey, Rich, thank God it's Friday. Number 14, please. Think that was the total goal scored by England during the World Cup. Have a fab weekend, everyone. Thank you, Charlie B.

0: Andy Burnham has been confirmed as Labour's new leader during a special conference in central London. The former mayor of Greater Manchester will take over from Sir Keir Starmer as Prime Minister on Monday. He told delegates he's ready.
1: Ready to lead and to build on the foundation laid by one person more than any other. Under Keir Starmer's leadership, we went from our worst defeat to one of the best victories in our history.
0: Mr. Burnham pledged to do things differently and offer people hope. He also made five promises to make Labour better, including being a leader for the North, South, East and West. These people in Faversham shared their views on the soon-to-be Prime Minister.
2: Well, we've had too many Prime Ministers over the last few years. Perhaps it would have been better for Keir Starmer to continue.
3: I kind of resent the fact that under both governments, Conservative and Labour, they keep changing the Prime Minister so many times. Maybe a general election should have been called.
4: I'm not anti Burnham coming in, but I do feel he's very much an unknown quantity.
0: Kuwait says Iranian airstrikes have damaged a power plant and clean water stations in the country. Iran says it hit US military targets in Kuwait and Bahrain, as well as in Jordan and Syria. If that's confirmed, it will be the first known attack on Syria, which under its current president, Ahmed al-Sharaa, has resisted being drawn into the conflict. Iran says the attacks were in retaliation for a sixth consecutive night of US strikes. A man from Liverpool has been charged with assisting Iranian intelligence. Counter-terrorism policing said Vahid Aberi, who's 39, was arrested after what was described as a proactive investigation. Firefighters are spending a third day tackling a major fire in the Cairngorms National Park in the Highlands. A number of homes and businesses, including campsites, have been evacuated. The Scottish Fire Service says the fire, which started on Wednesday, has now been contained. Our reporter Ellie Davis is in Inverness and says a helicopter was used overnight to help to extinguish the flames.
5: Where this fire is, starting initially close to Bothy at Glenmore, in a fairly inaccessible area, very difficult to reach with vehicles, the likes of fire engines, so you can understand why helicopters would be important. And the actual size of the area affected is pretty vast. It's more than 3 miles long, takes up an area the size of around 350 football pitches, so it's absolutely massive.
0: Donald Trump has been accused of using a public address to make a totally bogus claim of interference in the 2020 US election. The president claims China committed fraud by rigging the vote, which it strenuously denies. His own intelligence experts previously found no evidence of that. Southern Water has been fined more than £7 million. It's for dumping sewage illegally off the coast of Kent between 2019 and 2021. The supplier pleaded guilty to last April to 13 offences over illegal discharges at Margate and Broadstairs. That's the latest. I'm Andrew Peach.
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0: Love it. The View and Sam Jeans. Right, we are... we've just launched Lucky Numbers about 15 minutes ago. If you're just joining us in the Falklands or Ascension, you too can play, of course. All you've got to do is think of a number and then send it in. Think of a lucky number. We've got, so far, 1, 2, 3, 4, 5. So we're going for the Euro Millions jackpot. It's £42 million. We need another... 1, 2, 3, 4, 5. Another two numbers. Okay, so if you want to play that, Rich... bfbs.com. Now, yesterday we had a sit rep about how the war's going from inside Ukraine from journalist and author Tom Much, who's based there. This is what he had to say.
1: I'm in Kyiv now, the capital, which everyone I think knows well from the news, which has unfortunately been having a bit of a rough summer because it's been subjected to one of the most consistent and relentless aerial bombardments of the entire war that's been going on for the last couple of weeks. It's a very odd dynamic in some ways because during the day, everything seems pretty normal. The streets are pretty lively. There's a lot going on. But at night, it is almost the opposite. It can sometimes feel like Star Wars outside. You know, I was woken up in the middle of the night by a couple of huge explosions above us. And yeah, this is just a life that people have been living more or less since February 2022, but it has started to get a bit worse.
0: Look, we hear a lot in the UK about the success of Ukraine drone attacks on Russian oil facilities. What else can you tell us about that? And is it having an impact on Russia?
1: Yes, so basically one of Ukraine's major strategic innovations, really of about the last year and a half or so, is to take the fight as much as possible to within Russia itself. And what the long-range drone strike campaign has been trying to do is basically inflict as large costs as possible on Russia's war economy. Now, Russia's war economy is dominated by its need for money, particularly its need for the money that's received from Russia's energy exports abroad. So by damaging those, has been able to basically significantly impact the amount of money coming into Russia. They've even gotten to the point where Russia, one of the largest energy producers in the world, is actually having severe shortages of fuel. So this is why we're actually seeing rationing in parts of Russia of fuel, why you're seeing queues for petrol stations that last for days at a time. It's particularly bad, actually, ironically enough, within occupied Crimea, because there the Ukrainians of war have almost entirely managed to cut off the supply chain of fuel into the peninsula itself, which really, really threatens Russian positions in Crimea and in southern Ukraine.
0: And what's happening with NATO at the moment and American weapons? Where are we with that?
1: So basically, America stopped the donation of weapons to Ukraine. But there is a scheme, but basically where European countries can buy American weapons that then get sent on to Ukraine. So it's basically the same weapons are arriving. It's just the Europeans are paying for them rather than the Americans. However, there are two things to that. One is that the major American contribution to the war is intelligence sharing. The Americans still share a lot of very high level intelligence on Russian tactics, on Russian positions, on Russian logistics with the Ukrainians. And the second is, as I think we talked about last time I was on, Ukraine is in a position where it produces so many of its weapons at home that it is no longer needing to rely on weapons from abroad into anywhere near the extent that it used to.
0: Is Zelensky still popular?
1: Well, that's a very interesting question because literally as of today, there is a huge scandal in Ukraine that is just broken. There is been a government reshuffle where Zelensky has sacked several of his top cabinet officials, including the Prime Minister Yulia Serdenko and, most controversially, Mikhailo Fedorov, who was the defense minister who was put in 6 months ago. But this has been a very, very unpopular move because Fedorov was widely considered. He was young, I think he was 34, 35. He was considered a modernizer. He was reforming many of the outdated Soviet practices in the Ukrainian armed forces. And the results were showing up on the battlefield fairly immediately. He had also was one of the few people who apparently had good relationships with people in the Trump administration and in America. He, for one thing, a huge boon for Ukraine was that he had convinced Elon Musk to switch off Russian soldiers' access to Starlink. And Zelensky sacked him seemingly out of nowhere. And that, as there's even been actual protests about it, even lawmakers from Zelensky's own party are coming out against it. It's there could be a real burgeoning domestic political crisis here, similar to probably the one we saw last July with the protests against the anti-corruption agencies in Ukraine.
0: Wow. Okay. And what's kind of one thing people in the UK often misunderstand about this war, do you think, that we get wrong?
1: Probably that it has gotten more intense, more bloody and more dangerous since 2022. I know that people often... So I had a bit of an odd situation about 2 weeks ago. There was a particularly large missile attack on Kiev. And I got a bunch of calls in the middle of the night from people on the other side of the world. I woke up to a bunch of text messages being like, oh, we've all just seen the news. Are you okay? We hear there's been a missile strike. And I'm like, well, yes, there has been, but you do realize this happens like once or twice a week, right? Yeah, there's absolutely nothing shocking or surprising about a missile attack on Kiev.
0: It's interesting, isn't it? That was Tom Much. And he's a Ukraine-based journalist and author. And check out his book as well. It's called The Dogs of Mariupol.

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We're about 10 minutes away from your next news update. We still need two more numbers for lucky numbers. 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

It's BFBS, the Forces Station. I hope you're well today. That's Lady Gaga, and it sounds like Dad Dance, but it's not. Dead Dance. Right, we'll get some news next after In Excess.

0: European security is set to get a boost after the UK and Estonia agreed a new defence roadmap that will increase British troops on NATO's eastern flank. Vicky Turner reports.
1: The UK will increase its forward land forces in Estonia from around 800 to 1,200 personnel by April 2027. The current armoured battle group will be replaced with a new mobile anti-armour force equipped with highly mobile vehicles, advanced weapons and drones, all designed specifically for Estonia's terrain and the demands of modern conflict. The agreement was signed in Tallinn by the UK Defence Secretary Dan Jarvis and his Estonian counterpart. Mr. Jarvis said the changes would strengthen NATO's ability to deter Russian aggression, adding that more troops, greater mobility and the latest technology would create a more effective fighting force. The new force is intended to move faster, survive better against modern surveillance and deliver greater precision. The roadmap also commits both countries to closer cooperation on military innovation and reinforces Britain's long-term commitment to Estonia and to NATO's collective defence.
0: The US has launched airstrikes against Iran for a sixth night running. Central Command says they're aimed at degrading Iran's military capabilities. US Marines have also boarded a vessel near the Strait of Hormuz. An annual survey that looks at how families of military personnel feel about service life has been released. Tim Cooper has been looking at the findings of the annual Tri-Service Families Continuous Attitude Survey.
2: The report provides information on the experiences and attitudes towards various aspects of service life, comparing this year with previous years to see any trends. Overall, there's been a small increase in those satisfied with the quality of life as a service family. 55% are, up from 52% last year. 19%, though, were dissatisfied, the same as last year. Fewer families, though, are dissatisfied with the response to maintenance requests for service family accommodation. In 2023, 74% of respondents were dissatisfied. Now that figure is 39%. There's been a big jump in the ability to access dental treatment. It stood at 33% in 2024. Now it's 43%. Figures had been low as a result of COVID issues. When asked about the frequency and length of operational tours, 73% of spouses felt the frequency was about right, with 22% believing they were too frequent. 55% felt operational tours were about right in terms of length. 44% of spouses felt they were too long. Spouses are more likely to encourage their partner to stay in the military than leave, the survey found. 29% of spouses encourage their serving partner to stay all the time or a lot, compared to 10% who encourage them to leave all the time or a lot.
0: And that's the latest. I'm Andrew Peach.

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One more number for lucky numbers. I think we need one more. Hi to Sally, says I'd like 8. I finally cleaned out my kitchen drawer and found 8 takeaway menus for restaurants that closed years ago. We all do that. Love it. One more number, please. And then I'll get my ticket online.

0: I've got a good guess how much for you. It's all about Lenny Kravitz. I just love Lenny Kravitz. 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

It's Not the UK Afternoon Show. Happy Friday. I hope you've got a nice weekend planned. What are your weekend manoeuvres? Let us know, rich@bfbs.com. I'll give you a little shout on the show. We'll get some news in about 15. We've got a countdown, Hoonundrum, up a little bit later on. What else have we got? Oh, I had a little chat yesterday with Sarah Vivian, the founder and director of Horse Serenity. They use horses to help veterans improve emotional well-being. This is all part of the Soldiering On Awards. The finalists have been announced, and she's up for, I think it's the Public Vote Award. And it's the animal category for that. Right, so that's coming up a little bit later, up in about 20 minutes. I just want to do this Guess How Much. It's all about Lenny Kravitz. He's 62, which is incredible. Anyway, he trains 5 or 6 days a week. He's often in leather trousers or jeans when he works out because that's what he performs in, right? In fact, he says he doesn't use smartwatches or fitness apps. He judges his total fitness entirely by how tight his leather trousers feel. That's true, right? His trainer has worked with him for 30 years. He reckons he's actually fitter now than he was at 50. And Lenny reckons he's going to be even fitter at 72. So here's the question. Guess what time Lenny Kravitz has his first meal of the day after he wakes up. So after he wakes up, you know, as a rock star, he's probably wearing his leather trousers or, you know, leather pyjamas, whatever it is. Guess what time Lenny Kravitz has his first meal of the day after he wakes up. Have a little think if you want to play, rich@bfbs.com.

0: still falling for you.
1: Ellie Goulding, Still Falling For You. Right, we'll get some news in about 10. So the guest hour march, it's all about Lenny Kravitz. He's 62, he trains 5 or 6 days a week. And it's quite interesting, he actually trains, he says, in his leather trousers. Because he says he doesn't use smartwatches or fitness apps and stuff like that. He judges his total fitness entirely by how tight his trousers feel, right? So guess what time Lenny Kravitz has his first meal of the day. What time does he have his first meal of the day? If you want to play, rich@bfbs.com. I'll do the answer, well, before the news in about 10.

Good afternoon to Melanie, who's just got in touch. For lucky number, she says, hi, as a veteran, my dad listens to BFBS whenever he's in the car. Dad and I are currently on a road trip from West Yorkshire to Portsmouth to pick up my daughter, who's a vocalist on Brittany Ferries. We're currently on the A34, so we'd like to pick number 34. Yes! Thank you, Melanie. We have our numbers. So, yeah, we've got 34, we've got 20, 42, 8, 2, 14,

So I guess how much is about Lenny Kravitz, who trains 5 or 6 days a week. He's in great shape. He actually works out in leather trousers. This isn't a joke. He does. So he knows what his total fitness is, basically on the fit of his trousers. Guess what time Lenny Kravitz has his first meal of the day after he wakes up? The answer is 4 p.m. 4 p.m. he has his first meal of the day. Basically, he has nothing to eat for like between 8 and 10 hours after he wakes up. It's crazy that. He's got a waist 28 inches. Unbelievable.

0: Labour's new leader Andy Burnham's promising to take power back from Westminster and give it to the place where people live.
1: I will be a leader for the North, the South, the East and the West, for Scotland, Wales and for Northern Ireland.
0: He'll become Prime Minister on Monday. The former Mayor of Greater Manchester is promising a one Labour team approach and says he'll work to build a new politics. Ray Newton-Smith from the business lobby group the CBI says companies are keen to see what Andy Burnham can achieve on a national scale.
2: We've now got a defence investment plan. It's really important that's implemented. We know we need to be building more homes, more reservoirs, transport connections. That has to be done by crowding in private sector investment. So we need the plan set out to deliver that. We need this government to push forward with planning reform.
0: Tributes have been paid by the families of three members of the Royal Navy killed in a helicopter crash at their inquests. The trio, based at the Royal Navy Air Station at Yeovilton in Somerset, died in a training exercise in June. Here's Verity Gear.
3: Lieutenant Commander Chris Gayson, who was 42, 31-year-old Lieutenant Lily May Fisher, and Petty Officer Owen Green, who was 24, all died when a Merlin helicopter training exercise went wrong in the early hours of June the 3rd near Okehampton in Devon. The family of Lieutenant Fisher said she had a passion for flying, which was shaped at university before she joined the Navy in 2019. Lieutenant Commander Chris Gayson's family said his humility often belied his outstanding achievements as both a Royal Navy officer and accomplished helicopter instructor. Petty Officer Green's family said he had his dream job. He had the biggest grin that guaranteed you would be smiling in response. The inquests at Devon Coroner's Court in Exeter heard they were identified by dental records and their precise causes of death have yet to be established.
0: Kuwait says Iranian airstrikes have damaged a power plant and water desalination stations. Iran says it targeted US military assets in Kuwait as well as Bahrain, Jordan and Syria. Earlier, Tehran accused the US of hitting civilian infrastructure during the sixth night of attacks. A group of MPs say school libraries must become a legal requirement if we want to stop the decline in young people reading. The Education Select Committee says it's striking that prisons are legally required to have libraries but schools aren't. They've also called for changes to the English Literature GCSE. Ashley Thorpe is a children's author.
4: Over the last few years, we've seen so many libraries close down, for one. So it isn't always equal across the country when it comes to kids having that access to a library in the first place. When I'm writing these fantastical adventures, I'm thinking I want to make sure that kids have the exact same joy and the exact same energy for reading that I had when I was younger.
0: And that's the latest. I'm Andrew Peach.

0: It's Not the UK Afternoon Show. Happy Friday to you. Now, yesterday on the show, I spoke to one of the finalists of the Soldiering On Awards. Horse Serenity are nominated in the Animal Partnership Award and are part of the public vote category. And Sarah Vivian is the founder and director. And I started by congratulating her on being a finalist.
1: Thank you very much. It's very exciting to be a finalist. I don't think we've ever turned up as a finalist or even a nominee in things before. So to be able to celebrate the horses is just fantastic.
0: Where did you find out that you'd become a finalist?
1: I think we received an email, but we didn't even know that we'd been nominated. So it was a great surprise. We were nominated by John Simpson at Guy's Marsh Prison. And he's really the first VSCO that we worked with behind the wire. And we worked with a group of military veterans within Guy's Marsh. We take the horses in and hopefully change their lives by helping them to reconnect with the person that they were before. So the Armed Forces Community Awards at Soldiering On was just been the icing on the cake, really.
0: Sarah, for anyone hearing about Horse Serenity for the first time, just tell us about what you guys do.
1: So we work with horses. We work with horses as our partners and our guides, and we try and help people to reconnect outside the labels that they've been given or the life that they've ended up with because of certain communication issues, neurodiversity, PTSD, and we try and help them reconnect with themselves and their values. And it might be children who've been excluded. It might be military veterans, it might be people within the justice system, it can be referrals from social services, NHS. I mean, it really, really varies, because what the horses do is they meet you in the moment, they're absolutely non-judgmental, and they look deep into your soul as opposed to looking at the facade, so you kind of can't hide yourself.
0: Why are horses so effective then at helping people who've experienced trauma?
1: I think because they're such honest, sentient beings. So when you've got 3/4 of a ton of horse stood in front of you, literally looking in you in the eye, but not just looking at you, but looking into you, you have to let go. There was a story, I've just finished actually working at Lay Hill Prison for the week, and I took two of the boys in and we stayed there for 5 days. And one of the veterans on the course had had a pretty difficult couple of days with family issues and his probation and so on is coming up. So he was feeling pretty stressed and having to revisit what had put him in this situation. And he said he wasn't going to come in the afternoon. And I said, you know, absolutely, it's up to you. It's your course. And we had our two horses with us. They're always at liberty, so that they have agency to choose. And one of them, when we were doing the grounding in the afternoon, just spotted this guy, walked over him to him, gently nudged him with a shoulder that made him open up his arms and put them on his back, and then put his muzzle into his shoulder. And the guy just let go and sobbed for about 15 minutes and just let everything go. And the horse absolutely knew he needed it. He spotted him, he made a beeline for him, and he just broke the moment for him.
0: God, I've literally got goose pimples after that.
1: I know, they do it to me all the time.
0: is that something that you see often?
1: Yes, they're such intuitive beings. And as I say, what they do is they look beyond. So what he'll have read in the guy is they can hear your heartbeat from 6 feet away. So he'll have been noticing that his breathing wasn't right. He'll have noticed that his heart rate was probably raised. He'll have also noticed that he was holding his body with slight tension. And that to a horse, well, to the horses that we work with, and I believe every horse, is actually, I can help you. I can help you settle into yourself. And that's the work that they step into.
0: I sometimes am sceptical about these things, but hearing you talk about it is really powerful.
1: Well, you'll have to come down and visit.
0: I know. I can't. I'm gobsmacked by that. I just found that so, you know, emotional. I thought that was incredible.
1: They are amazing. I've just also returned from working on the front line in Ukraine, in Kyiv, with a group of horses that have been rescued and military that are still serving. And they'd never worked this way with horses before. Out there, horses are very much farm animals or you know, part of their system of transport and work. Yeah. But I introduced them to this way of working, and we stood in the paddock with a guy who'd been really quite seriously injured by a drone, and the horse came over and started nuzzling him, and in the end got him to sit down and then just breathed on him. And the guy again totally broke down and said, I've never experienced anything like that. And I said, well, you know, if you can allow yourself, this is the place that horses inhabit. They're the most powerful being.
0: How does it work logistically then? When you say you go into a prison, you can't take a horse into a prison, so how does that work?
1: Well, the logistics are a bit of a mare, pardon the pun. We take them in the lorry. And we set up paddocks within the prison, and we take our round pen, because this work is helped. The funding comes from the Armed Forces Equine Charity. They support us in this work, and they bought us the round pen. So we take that in with us. We set that up the weekend before, and we set up paddocks where we know the horses are going to be safe, near water, at the moment have shade and cool. And then we take them in our lorry. On the Monday, we leave the lorry there. We stay locally, very locally, in case they need to call us or anything happens. We arrive at what my mother used to call Sparrow's Fart, and then we leave at sunset when we know the horses are settled and safe. So we work all day, Monday to Friday, with them, and then at night they're out in paddocks, but within the prison system.
0: Wow. So these horses help people. Have they helped you in any emotional way?
1: Oh, completely. I mean, I don't really know where I'd be without them. My daughter is neurodiverse and actually runs the yard, and she's been through some very challenging times, as have we as a family. And sometimes I need to remind myself that this isn't just my work, that actually I need to go up and sit in a paddock and have a horse breathe on me as well.
0: So you're in the Animal Partnership Award. How can
1: we are?
0: I'm sure people will be listening thinking, I've got to vote for you know, Horse Serenity. I've got to vote for Sarah. How do they do that?
1: So they do that by going onto the website. We have unashamedly shared it all on our social media as well. So if they go into the Animal Partnership category, voting ends on the 2nd of August. And it's all really about connecting the wider society and defence. You know, it's a whole societal approach. So if they can get onto there and vote for us in the Animal Partnership Award, I would just be thrilled.

0: on next week. That was really interesting. Anything about the horse?
1: I couldn't believe that.
0: So, that's Sarah Vivian. What they do, they're called Horse Serenity. If you want to vote for them, soldieringon.org. Soldieringon.org. Right, in about 10, we'll do a countdown conundrum, whether you like it or not.

Nothing but Thieves. Welcome to DCC. We'll find out what is track of the week, track of the week, track of the week, track of the week. A little bit later on. Now, sad news, but sort of also, it's sort of funny, but I feel bad saying that it's funny when it's sad news. But a world famous lion who became an internet icon because basically it looked like the lion had a mullet, right? which is quite funny. But the lion's died. So that bit is the bit that isn't funny, right? But you could say he's had a long life because he's 17. Was 17. But anyway, this lion became a huge sort of star among visitors. Visitors would just go just to try and see the lion's mullet. I mean, it's the lion's mane. But it's, what happened was, in 2022, he's called Hang Hang, and he went viral after pictures were posted online which showed him just in this with this crazy mullet, and they couldn't quite work out what was going on. They zookeepers said at the time they thought it was high humidity, that basically the lion just had a frizz problem, right? Obviously, it hasn't got a frizz problem anymore, and that's not that's funny. But the hairstyle is funny. Go and check out the picture. Look up Hang Hang and have a look at the mullet, because that's funny. The lion dying isn't funny, just to be clear. Right. It's BFBS, the Forces Station. Countdown Hoonantum's coming up in about 5.

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Yeah, you need a pen and paper. We're going to do a countdown, Hinandrum. I'm going to give you a load of letters. You just got to jumble them up. So, silver bumper on tonight. We'll do track of the week in just over 10. And all is right with the world. Okay, welcome to the Countdown Hinandrum. Which famous person in the news is in today's Countdown Hinandrum? If you think you know, email me as fast as you can to rich@bfbs.com. rich@bfbs.com. Are you ready to play the Countdown Hinandrum? Okay, rearrange the letters in these three words. Okay, the three words are, this is what you should be writing down, Adina Alwyn Muckle. Adina Alwyn Muckle. Right, let's go to spelling corner. First word, Adina, spell A, D, I, N, A. Adina, second word, Alwyn, spell A, L, W, I, N. N, Alwyn. Last word, Muckle, spell M-U-C-K-L-E. 16 letters in total. Adina Alwyn Muckle, which sounds like a Harry Potter character. Okay, I'll give you an extra little clue to help you. Everyone is just obsessed with her hair. I bet it goes like this. Good luck.

Cat's Eye, Pinky Up. So, Adina, Alwyn, Muckle, 16 letters, rearrange all of them, find the famous person who's being talked about in the news today. The extra little clue was, everyone is obsessed with her hair. I actually find it a little annoying. I find it quite annoying. Okay, answer next. 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

It's not the UK Afternoon Show. It's Friday. A waste of cigarettes and alcohol. So, countdown, conundrum today. 16 letters. Adina Alwyn Muckle. Put all of those in the correct order today. It should have spelt Claudia Winkleman is today's countdown conundrum. Yes, Claudia Winkleman has announced she is quitting her BBC chat show after one series. The TV presenter, who stepped down from Strictly Come Dancing last year and also hosts The Traitors, fronted 7 episodes of the chat show. And in a statement, Winkleman said she was incredibly grateful to the BBC for commissioning the programme, but had ultimately been too nervous to enjoy it. Maybe one day I'll give it another try, but for now, I already have the best job in the world and absolutely love the shows I'm doing. Top three today. In third place, well done to Mo. Thank you for playing, Mo. Nice to hear from you again. In second place, well done to Melanie Hallward-Hurst. You're with your dad, aren't you, in the car on the A34? Well done. You're second. In first place today, well done to Jude Wallace in Lincolnshire. You're number one, Jude.

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0: So let's find out what you voted for. What is track of the week, track of the week, track of the week, track of the week? I didn't do that very well. This is, you voted for it, track of the week, Tion Wayne, Old Dilemma.
1: Yeah, it's like we break up, then make up, then break up. Car got rich now, saying

originally Nelly and Kelly, right? Tion Wayne, Old Dilemma, you vote for it. It is track of the week. Four belters.

Whatever you're up to this weekend, have a great time. Enjoy the football if you're watching the football. At least we can't get stressed anymore, eh? George Ryland with you. After the news, I'll leave you today with Little Nas X. And That's What I Want. Catch you Monday.

0: Andy Burnham has been confirmed as Labour's new leader during a special conference in central London. The former mayor of Greater Manchester will become Prime Minister on Monday, and he told delegates he's ready.
1: Ready to lead and to build on the foundation laid by one person more than any other. Under Keir Starmer's leadership, we went from our worst defeat to one of the best victories in our history.
0: Mr. Burnham pledged to do things differently and offer people hope. Sir Simon Fraser chairs the independent think tank Chatham House and is formerly the most senior civil servant at the Foreign Office. He says Andy Burnham could struggle with foreign policy.
2: He hasn't got a great deal of international foreign policy experience, but he's going to have to focus on that, because those who say that the Prime Minister has to get engaged on international issues are correct. And there is a long list of things that he's going to need to get to grips with.
0: The mother of Vikram Digwar has been jailed for removing a knife from where he murdered Henry Novak in Southampton last December. 53-year-old Kieran Kaur has been sentenced to 3 years in prison. Tributes have been paid to three Royal Navy personnel killed in a helicopter crash during a training exercise in Devon. Lieutenant Commander Chris Grayson, Lieutenant Lily Mae Fisher and Petty Officer Owen Green died when their Merlin helicopter came down near Oakhampton on the 3rd of June. Their families described them as dedicated and passionate service personnel. Lieutenant Fisher was remembered for her love of flying, Commander Grayson for his humility and skill, and Petty Officer Green for his infectious smile and love of his job. An inquest heard they were identified through dental records, with the exact causes of their deaths yet to be confirmed. A less invasive prostate cancer treatment has been found to be just as effective as radiotherapy, with fewer side effects. Ministers have already put extra funding in place to expand the use of focal therapy. Emergency services are spending a third day tackling a major wildfire in the Cairngorms. The flames have mostly been brought under control, but a number of homes and businesses have been closed and evacuated in the Glenmore Forest Park area as a precaution. Volunteer firefighter David Old says the impact can be devastating.
3: It's very much a very complex situation, with a lot of businesses at risk, a lot of people's livelihoods at risk, and just a lot of risk throughout with the terrain that firefighters are on.
0: Southern Water has been fined more than £7 million after dumping sewage illegally off the Kent coast. The company pleaded guilty last April to 13 offences relating to discharges between 2019 and 2021. During that period, a number of beaches in Thanet had to be closed. Two golfers have equaled the record for the lowest scoring round at one of the majors. Lucas Herbert and Sam Burns both shot 62 in the second round of the Open at Royal Birkdale. And that's the latest. I'm Andrew Peach.

U2's Beautiful Day on BFBS, the Forces Station. Happy Friday. I'm George Ireland. Hope you are doing well. On the way, lots of sporting things. I'm going to be speaking to Richard Wyeth ahead of this weekend's fixtures. We, of course, in the World Cup, have the third place playoff and the final. Not the teams we wanted in the final, but the final is still happening. Richard Wyeth is going to be here on BFBS Radio for both of them. So I'll be having a chat to him and seeing what he thinks and what the timings are, etc. Also, as it is Friday, as usual, I'll be speaking to our Danny G about the new episode of BFBS Esports, The Lobby, which is out today. And Suzanne Chislett will join me in a couple of minutes' time to let us know what is making the download today from Forces News. I've got Blossoms on the way, Simply Red as well, after Anxiety from Doechii.

0: Anxiety from Dochi on BFBS, the Forces Station. Music coming from Simply Red, Blossoms and Stella Lefty. And right now, Suzanne Chislett is with me in the studio to let us know what is on today's download from Forces News.
1: Definite Friday feels today in the download, George. You'll be pleased to hear. We're going to start in Estonia, where the Defence Secretary Dan Jarvis was visiting Tallinn yesterday to confirm the UK's long-term commitment to Estonia. We're going to send an extra 400 troops, so there'll be 1,200 personnel there from early next year. Also, some vehicle changes that are happening. So, forcesnews.com for the latest on that one. The annual Tri-Service Families Continuous Attitude Survey, bit of a mouthful, but it's worthwhile as a read, has been published. So we're looking at what's changing for service families, whether they feel like their situation's improving, getting worse. There's obviously been a lot of announcements, so we're digging into those figures as well. Then we go out with the Princess of Wales's Royal Regiment in Cyprus. They've been doing their CBRN training, so lots of pretty picture. We've also seen the Chinook crews practicing lifting water out of the sea ahead of wildfire season. And there's the most amazing shot the MOD have released from the Chinook, looking down at the bucket over the water, which I've not seen before, so I urge you to have a look at that one. And then also, it's the Queen's birthday today, so there have been gun salutes around the country at military bases. We were down in Green Park earlier, so you can catch that on our socials and in the download.
0: Friday vibes.
1: Yep, there you go.
0: Thank you very much. So you can find the download on forcesnews.com, search for it on socials, or it'll be on BFBS Extra if you are serving overseas. Thank you, Suzanne.
1: Thanking you. Good weekend.
0: And you. Although right now I'm just going to have to get through this, because every time I play Simply Red I start thinking about gold teeth and how that happens, and if you ask your dentist for one. This is Fairground.

Fairground from Simply Red's frontman Mick Hucknall with his gold tooth. And I've just done it, finally, after all these years. I've asked ChatGPT where one would get a gold tooth fitted and how much it might cost for such an item. So you've got two options. You have the gold crown, that is permanent. So either back or at the front if you want to be really jazzy and show it off. That's going to cost you getting on for about $2,000 for that tooth. Or if you want a grill, you can visit either a reputable jeweller. Imagine just walking into a jeweller and going, can you do me a grill? Not in my town. Or a specialist grills with a Z maker. That is also going to cost you around £2,000, unless you want gemstones on it. That is going to increase the price, obviously, the more bespoke options. So, just something to think about for the weekends. Stella Lefty is on the way after Blossoms. I love this. It's The Keeper.

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0: 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On a

0: Boston from Stella Lefty on BFBS, the Forces Station. It is Friday, which means I get to speak to our Danny G about BFBS Esports, The Lobby. What is on the new episode, which is out today, mate?
1: There's a lot to unpack yet again on this week's episode of The Lobby. We're joined by our very own Curtis Tyler of BFBS Germany fame to talk all things footy.
0: He's a big footy man.
1: He is, but bearing in mind we record this podcast on a Wednesday, we weren't sure how the dreaded game was going to go. So the fact that it's all about football this week, we're kind of...
0: Yay.
1: Tough watch, wasn't it? I'm still recovering.
0: It was.
1: But anyway, look, I'm sorry, I digress. We talk about all things Rocket League on this week's episode of The Lobby, obviously in honour of football, and that's one of the games in the BFBS Pro League. Do you know how many football teams there are who have their own esports team?
0: I'm 14.
1: There's a lot, and it's worldwide.
0: It's just a number.
1: there's no like right or wrong answer, to be fair. I was really surprised to find out during COVID, when you know teams couldn't play against each other, Man City and Man United would be on their tour buses playing football games like with each other.
0: I love that, and that does make sense. Like they say, surgeons who game have better percentages of skill levels.
1: Yeah, absolutely. And so we delve into quite a lot when it comes to football, like things like it's not FIFA anymore, it's EAFC and things like that. Lots of football terminology. It's all a lot of fun. However, we do touch on, obviously last week's episode, we learnt a lot about League of Legends, that sort of battle game and everything. And we actually get to hear highlights from it. I've got a little clip to play for you. I want to know what you think of it, George, and also what it reminds you of. You ready?
0: Yes, please.
2: That's an HP. Flashes into the pit, gets the silence on the jiggle, drops the ult on him,
0: and
2: goodbye, Jarvan. The Sivir is hitting, not so free though, as she's taunted up, punched in the head and taken out. But Lions have found a wonderful fight around this Baron. Double knock-up coming out from the Ornum as he's on the backside. Prey with a triple redemption for this Garen as they just beat on the enemies. The Banano Banditos taken down. What a fight by the Lions.
0: Do you know what that makes me think of?
1: Go on.
0: An F1 commentator doing a boxing match.
1: Yes. Oh, that's a really good shout, because I was wetting myself during this week's episode, because I was like, first and foremost, I felt like I was watching horse racing. You know, the speed. And then I went, no, it's an auctioneer. I'm at an auction house right now. It was just so quick. And apparently, do you know what I mean?
0: That's it. That's it. Sotheby's.
1: Right. It was just, it was very interesting to be a part of that. And then we always like to play a little game. George, before you make me get out of here, can I play a little game with you?
0: Go on.
1: Well, there's a lot of celebrities who are into gaming, right? And so we start talking about that, because the guys were losing me a little bit when they went too football heavy. So I've got a couple of questions for you. Just have a random guess, because hopefully it's just interesting when you hear the fun fact. But do you know which actor missed the phone call with the news that he'd landed a major DC character role because he was playing World of Warcraft?
0: I know that he's in that, so I'm going to go Tom Hiddleston.
1: No, oh, but he is a big gamer, actually, I think. It was Henry Cavill.
0: Oh.
1: Yeah, so he missed the call to say he was going to be Superman because he was playing World of Warcraft. Do you know Robin Williams named his daughter after what game?
0: I don't know what she's called, so that's rough.
1: Sorry.
0: Little Mario. Mario the girl.
1: See, I'd have gone with something like Lara. I thought it's got to be Lara, right? No, Zelda.
0: Oh, yeah, that makes sense.
1: It's quite a cute name, to be fair. And then this last one. Oh, George. Vin Diesel founded his own game development studio called Tygon Studios. And he is a longtime player of what?
0: Oh, will it be that Kung Fu one?
1: What, Kung Fu Panda?
0: No.
1: Mortal Kombat?
0: Yes, that's the one.
1: You made
0: nothing good at this, Danny. I'm trying.
1: I said Kung Fu Panda. You're better than me.
0: I love that, though. It's very cute. Kung Fu Panda? Yeah, yes, Panda.
1: Vin Diesel, apparently, which I didn't see coming, a massive long-time player of Dungeons & Dragons.
0: I didn't see that one coming. Vin Diesel, D&D.
1: Yeah.
0: That's mind-blowing, that.
1: I thought it'd be a racing game or something, but no, D&D.
0: Oh, don't hate it.
1: Well, look, that's what I've got for you. Thank you for letting me come on and take up all your time, George.
0: No, thank you for keep coming back because I'm learning stuff about gaming and I love it. I know little like nuggets now. And tell us again how you can get the podcast.
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0: The Lobby. Thank you, Danny G.
1: Thank you.

0: From his Multiply album, that is Ed Sheeran's Don't, on BFBS, The Forces Station. It is Friday, which means Joe Carden is back in the mix tomorrow night with Old School and Anthems. So we have a weekend anthem for him, and you can rely on that man for tune.
1: Hey, it's Joe from Old School and Anthems, and it is time to crown a weekend anthem for this week. And do you know what? You know it is getting into summertime for most parts of the Forces world, admittedly. When the summertime Ibiza-coded bangers start dropping, and this week we've got a good one. Joel Corry has just made a beautiful few minutes of uplifting piano house chords, a ridiculously catchy vocal. Honestly, the sort of thing that is guaranteed to put a smile on your face. So we had to make it our weekend anthem. This plus loads more in the mix this Saturday night on BFBS. But for now, it's Joel Corry, and this is Whisper.

0: Excellent weekend anthem from Joel Corry there, the man doing what he does. So Old School and Anthems is back with Joe Carden tomorrow night from 6pm UK time in most places if you are in the Falklands, 6pm local. Right, on the way, I've got a chat with Richard Wyeth about the World Cup games this weekend. We're not in the one that we wanted to be, but we are in one of them. Also music from Maroon 5 and Lily Allen.
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8: 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Just checking in. I know there's a lot going on right now.

0: It's a good combo, that. Lily Allen and Jade, Beg For Me on BFBS, the Forces station. We'll get the latest news at 5pm UK time. Music from Taylor Swift and Maroon 5 before then. And some football chat now. I keep thinking that the World Cup is over. It, in fact, is actually not. There's the match we're going to play in, that's England, and the one that we wanted to play in. And the man who is going to be seeing you through both is Richard Wyeth. How are you doing?
1: I'm all right, George. Not too bad. Getting ready for the weekend of two big football matches.
0: So we have France tomorrow.
1: Yes, France on Saturday evening. It's a 10 o'clock UK time kickoff, so I'll be on air from 9 o'clock. It's not the match that England wanted to be in.
0: No, it's not.
1: I don't think it's the match that France wanted to be in. It's sort of a bit of a LaCronche match, so it didn't quite go according to plan in the semi-finals. They've actually calling it a bronze match now. It used to be third, fourth place playoff, but now they call it a bronze match. I think it's going to be a close one. Both teams, in a way, don't want to be there, but they will want to be there. They want a bit of glory of at least beating the other nation. So I think England could do okay against France, because France seemed to have gone off the boil a little bit, certainly against Spain the other night in the semi-final.
0: Yeah, that really wasn't a good performance, was it? It was not what anyone was expecting of that side.
1: No, definitely not. They just didn't seem to click. There was too many individual players. Spain suddenly started playing as a team, which they had been doing the whole time, and their pass and move was just fantastic. And Spain have only let one goal in, literally, through the whole tournament. So France, yeah, were up against it, and especially when they went 1-0 down, that was it, really. So France, you would thought, would have come back into it, but they didn't.
0: So we will see what happens with that one. And then there is the big one, which sadly we're not involved in. Talk us through the final. What could have been?
1: What could have been if it wasn't for Argentina again turning around a 1-0, 2-0 deficit? Yeah, against Egypt, they turn it around in the last few minutes.
0: The devastating roller coaster for the other side and those watching.
1: I know. England went 1-0 up and there was all that hope it was going to happen, but he just knew as soon as Tuchel decided to go and put, oh, let's put a few more defenders on and have six. You just knew that was the wrong decision, and Argentina, tails were up once he went 1-0 down. You could just see him coming back, and especially when they got that equaliser. So unfortunately, Argentina beat England, so they're in the final. They are the current holders. They've won it three times, 78, 1986, the infamous.

0: How would you describe Spain as a team?
1: I think Spain are really connecting well. They seem to be a good team. They're not too many individual players, and they seem to pass, move. And there's some of the slick movement they're doing on the attack is brilliant. But again, Argentina have got those danger men. Messi, in particular. He's the one to watch out for. If they nullify him, then I think Spain have got a good chance. I think it may even go into extra time.
0: Yeah, it might well do. And do you think it might be Messi's last World Cup?
1: I reckon it could well be. Could well be his swan song, so he'll be up for winning it.
0: Yeah.
1: He'll want to win it.
0: I think my favourite quote from him was when someone asked him which is his favourite goal, and he went, "I don't remember, I'm tired."
1: Yeah, exactly.
0: Go on, Messi. I don't care, go away. So what are the timings for Sunday for the final?
1: Right, the final kicks off at 8 o'clock. Going to go on quite a bit of time on Sunday because they've got this halftime show this year, which could well extend the halftime break from the meant to be 15 minutes. I think it's going to be almost half an hour in between the two halves by the time they set up to play the 11 minutes of halftime entertainment and then get back on the pitch. So it should be all over by 10-ish, but if it goes extra time, it could go on to 11 o'clock or even later than that. We wait to see. But I'll be on air from 7 p.m. UK time through till midnight. So we're making sure we cover it if it does get extended for like 5 hours long because of the halftime entertainment break they're going to have.
0: I was completely forgetting about that because it's curated by Coldplay. They reckon Bieber's got his laptop charged up and he's ready to go. Maybe BTS. I heard Madonna. Yes. I mean, it's going to be quite something, isn't it? You're not packing that into halftime.
1: Yeah, they say it's going to be 11 minutes, but you've got to remember is that they're going to be doing the, got to set it all up and then take it all down because obviously they're going to probably put a stage out. So it's going to extend the halftime break from 15 minutes, I reckon, to 25, 30 minutes. Plus, if there's any extra time in the first half, extra time for injuries in the second half, it's going to be a long evening.
0: Isn't it just? Well, thank you on behalf of us all for taking this one for our team. And what will you do when the World Cup is over?
1: Lie down in a dark corner and recharge the batteries, I think.
0: See you next year, Rich.
1: Come here, yes.
0: Thank you.
1: That's right.

Maroon 5, She Will Be Loved on BFBS, the Forces Station. I've taken a minute and I've looked into this World Cup final halftime show. 11 minutes. It's not happening. I was not having 11 minutes. So it's co-headlined by Madonna, Shakira and BTS. I mean, huge. Is there any bigger? Justin Bieber's on the bill. Burna Boy, Gustavo Dudamel, the PS22 chorus featuring Coldplay. But then also, and I'm not quite sure in what capacity, these are performing: Tom Cruise, Laura Pausini, Nicole Scherzinger, Robbie Williams and I Show Speed. Along with, of course, the US anthem performed by Jennifer Hudson. What are we doing, a mega mix here? I mean, who thinks that's going to happen in 11 minutes? It's not.

0: Labour has its new leader.
1: The duly elected leader of the Labour Party is Andy Burnham.
0: He's been addressing supporters.
2: I know what I believe, and I know what I want to do. I have a plan.
0: And how Ukraine is turning to unmanned ground vehicles.
3: So the secret location was shown a production line, assembling a small four-wheeled kamikaze robot called the Spexter, built to drive into Russian positions and detonate.
4: This is Forces News with Andrew Peach.
0: Andy Burnham says he's got a plan and is ready to deliver after he was confirmed as Labour's new leader. He'll become Prime Minister on Monday. He pledged to give people hope back and added that the UK had turned its back on working class communities.
2: This generation of politicians, myself included, have failed to challenge a political culture and an economic model that simply doesn't work well enough for ordinary people. Four decades of the neoliberalism that began in the 1980s have not been kind to the places that built our party.
0: Ray Newton-Smith from the business lobby group the CBI says companies are keen to see what Andy Burnham, the former mayor of Greater Manchester, can achieve on a national scale.
5: We've now got a defence investment plan. It's really important that's implemented. We know we need to be building more homes, more reservoirs, transport connections. That has to be done by crowding in private sector investment. So we need the plan set out to deliver that. We need this government to push forward with planning reform.
0: Sir Simon Fraser chairs the independent think tank Chatham House and used to be the most senior civil servant at the Foreign Office. He says Mr. Burnham could struggle overseas.
6: He hasn't got a great deal of international foreign policy experience, but he's going to have to focus on that, because those who say that the Prime Minister has to get engaged on international issues are correct. And there is a long list of things that he's going to need to get to grips with.
0: These people in Faversham shared their views.
7: Well, we've had too many prime ministers over the last few years. Perhaps it would have been better for Keir Starmer to continue.
8: I kind of resent the fact that under both governments, Conservative and Labour, they keep changing the prime minister so many times. Maybe a general election should have been called.
9: I'm not anti-Andy Burnham coming in, but I do feel he's a very much an unknown quantity.
4: This is Forces News.
0: Officials in the Ukrainian city of Mykolaiv say a Russian drone attack has killed two people. They say port infrastructure was also damaged. Ukraine is increasingly turning to unmanned ground vehicles, UGVs, to take the fight to Russian forces and preserve lives. Simon Newton has been to eastern Ukraine to meet a unit operating a kamikaze robot Russian soldiers call Silent Death.
3: We're meeting Ukraine's 3rd Separate Assault Brigade, veterans of the bloody battles for Bakhmut and Avdiivka. To reach this part of eastern Ukraine, we've driven for miles under the drone nets that now cover most roads here. The brigade includes a specialist unit called NC-13, and at a secret location we're shown a production line, assembling a small four-wheeled kamikaze robot called the Spexter, built to drive into Russian positions and detonate. The soldier, callsign Disney, explains.
10: We can use this to not sell on the people,
11: sure,
10: to destroy the blindage, to capture it, or doing something like that. We just can use this UGV there. They have not family, they hasn't like blood or something like that.
3: These robot vehicles cost just a few thousand dollars. They're battery powered and are controlled via Starlink. Ukraine says it carried out more than 24,000 UGV missions in the first 3 months of this year alone. And last December, one of NC-13's robots, armed with a Browning machine gun, held a frontline position for 45 days.
10: The Russian tried to destroy the UGV with Mavic skid, with FPV, with artillery, and with something else. So it's like they have footage of the how much money Russians spent to destroy our kamikaze. And it's like a lot of thousand dollars.
3: But Ukraine's program is expanding fast, from 2,000 units in 2024 to a planned 25,000 UGVs this year. Once used mainly for resupply, they're now being sent forward to attack, ambush and patrol the battlefield, all with one aim: to preserve Ukraine's most valuable resource, its people. Simon Newton, Forces News in eastern Ukraine.
4: This is Forces News.
0: Tributes have been paid by the families of three members of the Royal Navy killed in a helicopter crash at their inquests. The trio, based at the Royal Navy Air Station at Yeovilton in Somerset, died in a training exercise in June. Verity Gear reports.
11: Lieutenant Commander Chris Gayson, who was 42, 31-year-old Lieutenant Lily Mae Fisher and Petty Officer Owen Green, who was 24, all died when a Merlin helicopter training exercise went wrong in the early hours of June the 3rd near Okehampton in Devon. The family of Lieutenant Fisher said she had a passion for flying, which was shaped at university before she joined the Navy in 2019. Lieutenant Commander Chris Gayson's family said his humility often belied his outstanding achievements as both a Royal Navy officer and accomplished helicopter instructor. Petty Officer Green's family said he had his dream job. He had the biggest grin that guaranteed you would be smiling in response. The inquests at Devon Coroner's Court in Exeter heard they were identified by dental records and their precise causes of death have yet to be established.
4: This is Forces News.
0: Kuwait says Iranian airstrikes have damaged a power plant and clean water stations in the country. Iran says it hit US military targets in Kuwait and Bahrain, as well as Jordan and Syria. If that's confirmed, it will be the first known attack on Syria, which under its current president Ahmed al-Sharaa has resisted being drawn into the conflict. Iran says the attacks were in retaliation for a sixth consecutive night of US strikes. The mother of convicted murderer Vikram Digwar has been jailed for 3 years for removing the knife her son used to kill Henry Novak from the scene. Kieran Kaur, who's 53, took the weapon back to the family home following the fatal stabbing in Southampton last December. Digwar was jailed for life for the murder of the 18-year-old after falsely accusing him of racism. A tsunami warning has been triggered after a 7.4 magnitude earthquake was recorded off the coast of Mexico. It hit Puerto Madero, a major Pacific port and fishing town close to the border with Guatemala. The US Geological Survey says hazardous waves are possible near the epicenter. 30 degrees Celsius has been recorded in the UK for the 13th day in a row. The Met Office says temperatures reached 31 in Ross-on-Wye in Herefordshire earlier. It comes as southeast England's had its longest dry spell in nearly 30 years, with no rain at all in the last fortnight.
4: This is Forces News.
0: An annual survey that looks at how families of military personnel feel about service family life has been released. Tim Cooper has been looking at the findings of the annual Tri-Service Families Continuous Attitude Survey.
12: The report provides information on the experiences and attitudes towards various aspects of service life, comparing this year with previous years to see any trends. Overall, there's been a small increase in those satisfied with the quality of life as a service family. 55% are, up from 52% last year. 19%, though, were dissatisfied, the same as last year. Fewer families, though, are dissatisfied with the response to maintenance requests for service family accommodation. In 2023, 74% of respondents were dissatisfied. Now that figure is 39%. There's been a big jump in the ability to access dental treatment. It stood at 33% in 2024. Now it's 43%. The figures had been low as a result of COVID issues. When asked about the frequency and length of operational tours, 73% of spouses felt the frequency was about right, with 22% believing they were too frequent. 55% felt operational tours were about right in terms of length. 44% of spouses felt they were too long. Spouses are more likely to encourage their partner to stay in the military than leave, the survey found. 29% of spouses encourage their serving partner to stay all the time or a lot, compared to 10% who encourage them to leave all the time or a lot.
4: Forces News Sports.
0: The midfielder Dominik Szoboszlai has signed a new long-term contract at Liverpool. The Hungarian captain is understood to have agreed a 5-year deal running till summer of 2031. Andy Flower has ruled out a return as England's Test cricket head coach. The search is on for a replacement for Brendan McCullum, who was removed last week. Flower was the favourite, but says he's told the ECB's hierarchy he's happy with his current commitments, largely with the Indian Premier League. At Golf's Open Championship, Australia Australia's Lucas Herbert is the leader on the course by going 8 under par. He's tied the record at the Open for the first 9 holes by going 6 under par. He did miss out on becoming the first man to shoot 61 at a major by a few centimetres. Meanwhile, two golfers have equaled the record for the lowest scoring round on one of the majors. Lucas Herbert of Australia and American Sam Burns shot 62 on day 2 at Royal Birkdale. Red Bull's Max Verstappen's been the quickest in first practice for the F1 Belgian Grand Prix, pipping Lewis Hamilton by 1.4 of a second at Spa.
4: Forces News headlines.
0: Andy Burnham's officially been named the new Labour leader. He becomes Prime Minister on Monday. Officials in the Ukrainian city of Mykolaiv say a Russian drone attack has killed 2 people. And that's the latest. I'm Andrew Peach.

Numb from Jay-Z and Linkin Park on BFBS, the Forces Station. I'm George Ireland, which means the double decker is on the way. It will rear its head, ugly head, in a few minutes' time. It is a rollover from yesterday. If you haven't heard it before, it's when I take two bits of songs and mash them together. Hence the term double decker. I do it really badly on purpose. So a lot to look forward to. So much. Also got the track of the week for you in half an hour's time. And music from Shaboozy and Sagala and Maymuller after Niall Horan. Tastes so good.

0: Tastes So Good from Niall Horan.
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0: Here we go then, one last round for this week. It is a rollover. Started this off yesterday, so we already know half of it. I'm going to play it first, though. If you're thinking, oh, I've got one. If it's Role Model High Hopes 3000, that was the one that was got yesterday by Annie and Mark in Germany. What is the other one? What is that? Have you got any ideas? Is there something nagging at you? Like, can't you know what it is? Can't get to it? Let me know where you're at. I'll consider giving a clue in a bit if it's needed. That's me being nice because it's Friday. Messages at bfbs.com. What do you reckon is in there alongside Role Model? Shaboozy on the way, Mannix as well. This is Sigala, May Muller and Casey Bay. No, I've completely forgotten her surname. Casey Baser, there we go. Feels this good. It's a good thing it's Friday.

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5: Now, back to the music.

Shaboo's here, Bar Song, on BFBS, the Forces Station. You meet at six on the way. I've got Lola Young's latest and the Manics next. Let's do a bit more work on this double decker first. You've got to earn the songs. Half of that, we know, is Role Models High Hopes 3000. What is the other half? Dave is wondering if it's Hey There Delilah playing White Tees. It's not, but thank you. Mark and Annie, back with another guest. Maybe Prince, When Doves Cry? It's not, but thank you. And best to you and yours as well. Any other ideas? We've also had Just The Way You Are from Bruno Mars. Thank you, Kate. It's not that, though. Let's have another listen. It's always that pesky second one, isn't it? It's the nature of the beast. Do you know what? It's Friday. Treat yourself. Any further after three listens, any closer to the answer, let me know what you think that second tune might be. Messages at bfbs.com.

Lola Young from down here. I'm George Ireland. This is BFBS, the Forces Station. It's double-decker time. And we're on the struggle bus with this one, but that's okay because it's Friday. So what I'm going to do is play it another couple of times so I can bug you over the weekend. And then we'll get back to it on Monday. It is not Rihanna's Umbrella. Thank you for that one, Dave. We know it's not Prince, When Doves Cry. We do know half of it. And that half is Role Models High Hopes 3000. I will give you a very small clue to be going through the weekend with, and that is that it is an older song, but it's one we've heard more recently because of stuff that's been going on. That's it. That's your lot. It's Bat Monday with me. You meet at six now. Lived a lie.

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She's always so cheery. Olivia Rodrigo, Drop Dead on BFBS, the Forces Station. Right, I'm making a special exception because Andy and Jib has been in touch. That other pesky tune in the double decker. It's not Three Lions, but thanks, mate. You were on the right lines. We'll come back to it on Monday. Just a little something to get you through the weekend. Thanks, Andy. Have a good one. Timbaland and Katy Perry now.

0: Timbaland and Katy Perry, If We Ever Meet Again.
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0: You have placed your votes, they have been counted, and a decision has been made. Sampling that classic Nelly and Kelly Rowland tune, it is Tion Wayne this week who's got the track of the week with Old Dilemma, 35% of your votes.
4: Yeah, it's like we break up, then make up, then break up. Car got rich now, saying that I

There it is, your track of the week. 35% of your votes, Tion Wayne, has swept up for Old Dilemma. And as usual, on Monday, we will have four fresh new music tracks for you to pick from for the next track of the week. All Saints on the way after Teddy Swims, The Door.

All Saints, never ever. Time for the latest news now. On the way, we're going to be hearing about the Invictus Games 1 year to go event. And I've got a brand new country spotlight track from Dan and Shay.

0: Andy Burnham has been formally named as the new leader of the Labour Party and will become Prime Minister on Monday. He won the leadership race uncontested, having received the backing of hundreds of MPs and all affiliated trade unions. In his first speech as party leader, he said he had a plan and was ready to lead the country. Andy Burnham says he'll make his announcements on his cabinet on Monday. No policy announcements were made in the speech. Gemma Bolton from Labour's governing body, the National Executive Committee, says a proper contest would have seen more policy-based discussion.
1: I think it's really important that we do pull the debate out from the centre, from Westminster, out to the members, out to the public, out to people who want to have their say, to make sure that they're listening to us, the people that they represent. So whilst I think Andy is the person to take the party forward, I wish that we had been able to have a lot more policy debate in the run-up to him being announced as our Labour leader.
0: Tributes have been paid to three Royal Navy personnel killed in a helicopter crash during a training exercise in Devon. Lieutenant Commander Chris Grayson, Lieutenant Lily Mae Fisher and Petty Officer Owen Green died when their Merlin helicopter came down near Okehampton on June the 3rd. Their families described them as dedicated and passionate service personnel. Lieutenant Fisher was remembered for her love of flying, Commander Grayson for his humility and skill, and Petty Officer Green for his infectious smile and love of his job. An inquest heard they were identified through dental records, with the exact causes of death yet to be confirmed. The mother of the man who fatally stabbed a student, Henry Novak, in Southampton last December, has been jailed for 3 years after she was convicted of assisting her son. Kieran Kaur, who's 53, removed the knife from the scene and put it in her son's bedroom among a collection of ceremonial weapons. Southern Water's been fined more than £7 million after dumping sewage illegally off the Kent coast. The company pleaded guilty last April to 13 offences relating to discharges between 2019 and 2021. The family of the three-year-old boy seriously injured in a crocodile enclosure at a zoo in Cambridgeshire last month say they're amazed at how far he's come. They say that he's had surgery 7 times after being attacked by at least one crocodile. BBC reporter Anissa Kadri has more.
2: The boy was rescued from the crocodile enclosure at Johnson's of Oldhurst Zoo near Huntingdon by the owner's wife. His family say he injured his arms, neck, head, face and broke a number of bones. His latest surgery involved surgeons completing a nerve graft on his arm, but his parents say they are amazed at the progress he is making and that he is smiling again. A man was arrested and bailed over the incident. The BBC understands he has learning disabilities, was on a trip with carers and did not know the child.
0: MP Patrick Spencer has been found not guilty of sexually assaulting 2 women at the private members' Groucho Club in London. He was suspended by the Conservatives last May and broke down in tears as the verdicts were delivered. That's the latest. I'm John Hatterley.
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Kickstarts from Example on BFBS, the Forces Station. Plenty more like that on the way in an hour's time with Beats. And coming up before then, I've got a country spotlight track because it's Friday. This one today comes from Dan and Shay. We're also going to be hearing about the Invictus Games 1 Year to Go event, which was attended by JJ Chalmers. Plus, I've got music from Gracie Abrams, Ella Henderson as well, and The Farm after Chapel Roan with The Subway.

All together now from the farm. This week's country spotlight track is on the way. We've also got Ella Henderson and Switch Disco coming. And of course, big day this Sunday. It is the World Cup final. Spain versus Argentina. 8 p.m. UK time kickoff. Richard Wyeth will be here from 7. He's going to see you through the whole lot. He'll be here till midnight. And there's a bit of a treat for you if you are in Sennelager in Germany. Our team out there are putting on an open-air cinema event at Athlone Barracks. You've got two films plus the World Cup final. So it starts at 4 p.m. local. The back gate opens half an hour before that. Your first film is Tom and Jerry, Forbidden Compass. Then after that, a classic, Back to the Future. That's from 6 p.m. local. And the World Cup kickoff, 9 p.m. local. Great way to watch it. This is open to Sennelager Garrison pass holders only. Make sure you take your chairs, your blankies, your drinks, your snacks, everything you want to settle in for the afternoon into the evening. If you can't be bothered to take your snacks, don't worry, because the Naffy Bar will be open from 3:30 and serving pizzas until 9, along with the Naffy Wagon and Express Store for your snacks and pastries. That's not a bad way to spend a Sunday. Whoa.

Ella Henderson and Switch Disco Under the Sun on BFBS, the Forces Station. On Friday, we get a brand new country track. We call it the Country Spotlight Track. And this week, it comes from the duo Dan and Shay, who have been crashing weddings for the sake of a video to go along with this song. Why? Because it's called Marry You Again. It's a very upbeat, summery kind of country track. This is Dan and Shay.

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0: Hit the Wolf and Gracie Abrams on BFBS, the Forces Station. The countdown is now on to the Invictus Games Birmingham 2027, just 1 year to go until the UK hosts the international sporting event for wounded, injured and sick serving personnel and veterans. For many members of the Armed Forces community, Birmingham holds a special place because it was there that many of Britain's most seriously injured personnel began their recovery after being evacuated from operations in Iraq and Afghanistan. Former Royal Marine and now TV presenter JJ Chalmers was one of those seriously injured in Afghanistan. At the Invictus Games 1 year to go event, BFBS Forces News' James Wharton caught up with JJ to find out what it means for the city to host the games.
1: Yeah, I mean, ultimately, 2011, I was in Afghanistan serving with the Royal Marines. And then, you know, a bomb goes off. Half an hour later, a helicopter's inbound. My last sort of memory really is closing my eyes, essentially dying in a desert. And within a split second, my eyes open. A week of my life has passed. I've travelled halfway around the world and I wake up in the Queen Elizabeth Hospital in Birmingham. And, you know, what I would learn in that moment, lots of things, but one of them was I owe my life to the city and the amazing people that work in that hospital and, you know, came together to bring me back from the brink.
2: Here we are 15 years on and it's the host city for the next Invictus Games in 2027. I mean, that must mean a lot to people like you and others.
1: Yeah, I think the relationship that we, the Wounded, Injured and Sick service community, have with this city, I don't think there's a more profound connection in the world. I mean, we're literally, here we are at the NEC. I landed on the runway here at Birmingham Airport in a coma 15 years ago. And that city, it wasn't, you know, I was in hospital for 9 weeks, but I was in recovery for 5 years, coming back to the city, coming back to the hospital, you know, coming back to this community that put me back together. So to go full circle and to bring this event here, honestly, I cannot think of a better place in the world for it. And I've been to them all.
2: Well, that is one thing I was going to say. How do you think it's going to compare to others? But let me just finish on this one point. Our community understand Birmingham. We understand what it means and what it did to people. Do you think there's an opportunity with these games to spread that awareness, perhaps to non-military audiences?
1: The whole purpose of these games was to, one, yes, be a rehabilitation tool for the Wounded, Injured and Sick community, but also just to give us a platform to be able to share our lived experience. And one of those lived experiences is what the city means to our community and what it has done for us. So to be able to have this platform, as big as it is, particularly with the backing of Prince Harry, to be able to have this platform, to be able to share those messages, that is at the absolute heart of why we're here and we're doing this.
2: And just lastly, you mentioned the Duke of Sussex. I mean, his contribution to this whole movement is just something else. Perhaps a few words on that, JJ.
1: Listen, I met Prince Harry, a few months before the first games. I don't even think they had a name at the time when I met it, but he explained this concept of what he wanted to create. And it sounded ambitious, and it sounded like only someone with his platform, his power, his influence could pull this thing off. And he pulled it off in 8 months. That's how long it took from an idea to a concept of delivery in 2014. But we thought it was going to be a one-off. But there was something that happened that week in London that we realised, no, this is needed and this is powerful. And then he was able to keep that going through the Invictus Games Foundation. And ultimately, you know, we have him to credit for this. But for me personally, because the games completely changed my life, I have him to thank and credit for that. And I do it, as much as it pains me, I let him know that I'm grateful.
0: That was James Wharton speaking to former Royal Marine and TV presenter JJ Chalmers at the Invictus Games Birmingham 2027 1 year to go event. You can read more about it at forcesnews.com. And if you were affected by anything in that chat, please do check out all the help available at bfbs.com/audience support. Beats is on the way in half an hour's time. Let's get you slightly warmed up for that with Supermen, Lovers and Starlights. And don't forget, we have a whole sister station full of tunes like this, our sister station Beats, which you can get whenever you want via the BFBS app.

Gail on BFBS, the Forces Station. I'm George Ryland. Good morning if you're listening in Canada, afternoon if you're in the Falklands, evening if you're in Germany, Gibraltar, Cyprus or the UK. Have you got any nice weekend plans coming? I'm going to be playing golf, but I mean, not crazy golf, but just nine holes with my nephew tomorrow because I'm not up to any more than that and neither is he, but it's going to be really nice. He's going to chill on the golf course and he's a talker, so I won't need to talk at all because I've done that all week. I'm doing the talky thing now. He's going to do the talky thing tomorrow because he doesn't stop. He never stops. It's the weirdest thing. I've got two nephews, brothers. There's only a year between them. And when they were growing up, the older one didn't stop talking, literally. You'd have to leave the door open when he was on the loose because he just couldn't stop talking, ever. And then they swapped a few years back. And now it's the young one who never stops talking. He's really interesting. He's smart. He's a smart kid. And he's got a lot to say. But now he never stops talking. And the other one is much, much quieter and just likes watching, doing sports. It's madness. It really is. So I'm looking forward to that. We're going to have a birthday lunch for him as well because he turns 17 on Tuesday. And then do you know what I'm going to do? I'm going to sit on my sofa and I'm going to binge watch things. Maybe the World Cup final on Sunday. Maybe. Spain, please. That would be my choice. MK Now and Poppy Bascom. This is Zone.

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1: DJ got us falling in love from Usher and Pitbull. Dolly. This is BFBS, the Forces Station. Sip Rep, which is right here at Thursday, 6:30 p.m. UK time every week, is also available to listen to as a podcast. And on yesterday's one, the programme featured and then analysed an interview given to our Ukraine reporter Simon Newton by the Deputy Supreme Allied Commander Europe, Air Chief Marshal John Stringer. And also, given predictions of a possible conflict with Russia in the near future, how does DSACA assess the readiness of the Allies?
2: One of the key things for NATO is really understanding the intelligence picture, what we would call INW, indicators and warnings. So at the first sign that a condition, you know, was deteriorating, we would be looking at what the options would be to move forces, and whether that is air as the kind of first responder, whether it is land to augment forces that are already there, or to change our maritime posture. And of course, you know, we would also be doing stuff in the space and cyber domains as well.
1: It is one of the best ways to stay up to date with all of the issues affecting the forces world. 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Music on the way before we get the latest news from Liam Gallagher, Zara Larsson as well. And right now, My Body Isn't Ready. This is the latest from Somba.

Somber, my body isn't ready on BFBS, the Forces Station. Quick reminder, the games this weekend, as we finally get to the end of the World Cup, Saturday, it is France taking on England. That's a kickoff of 10 p.m. UK time. Richard Wyeth will be with you from 9 to see you through that match. And then, because we don't like him sleeping, he's also going to be here Sunday from 7 p.m. UK time, ahead of the final, Spain take on Argentina. Kickoff for that one is 8 p.m. UK time. He's going to be here till midnight. It's going to be a long one. Not only because who knows how long the match itself will take, if it goes added time, etc., etc., but also because of the halftime show curated by Coldplay. It's got Shakira, Madonna, BTS, Justin Bieber, Tom Cruise for some reason is going to be there, Robbie Williams, Nicole Scherzinger. They're not fitting that into 11 minutes, I don't think. It's probably going to be about a 25-30 minute halftime. So it's going to take a minute, but Richard Wyeth will be here with you for all of it. Liam Gallagher on the way after Zara Larsson.

Sarah Larson on BFBS, the Forces Station. John Adley on the way with the latest news. Beats after that. This is Liam Gallagher. Everything's electric.

0: Andy Burnham says he's got a plan and is ready to deliver after he was confirmed as the new Labour leader. He'll become Prime Minister on Monday. He pledged to give people hope back, saying the UK had turned its back on working class communities.
1: This generation of politicians, myself included, have failed to challenge a political culture and an economic model that simply doesn't work well enough for ordinary people. 4 decades of the neoliberalism that began in the 1980s have not been kind to the places that built our party.
0: Tributes have been paid by the families of 3 members of the Royal Navy killed in a helicopter crash at their inquests. They were based at the Royal Navy Air Station at Yeovilton in Somerset and died in a training exercise in June. Verity Gear reports.
2: Lieutenant Commander Chris Gayson, who was 42, 31-year-old Lieutenant Lily Mae Fisher and Petty Officer Owen Green, who was 24, all died when a Merlin helicopter training exercise went wrong in the early hours of June the 3rd near Okehampton in Devon. The family of Lieutenant Fisher said she had a passion for flying, which was shaped at university before she joined the Navy in 2019. Lieutenant Commander Chris Gayson's family said his humility often belied his outstanding achievements as both a Royal Navy officer and accomplished helicopter instructor. Petty Officer Green's family said he had his dream job. He had the biggest grin that guaranteed you would be smiling in response. The inquests at Devon Coroner's Court in Exeter heard they were identified by dental records, and their precise causes of death have yet to be established.
0: Henry Novak's family say they remain incredibly disappointed after his killer's mother was jailed for removing the murder weapon from the crime scene. The 18-year-old was handcuffed, having been falsely accused of racism before he died after being stabbed in Southampton in December. Murderer Vikram Digwa's mother, Kiran Kaur, has been given a 3-year prison sentence. An annual survey that looks at how families of military personnel feel about service life has been released. Tim Cooper's been looking at the findings of the Continuous Attitude Survey.
3: Overall, there's been a small increase in those satisfied with the quality of life as a service family. 55% are, up from 52% last year. 19%, though, were dissatisfied, the same as last year. Fewer families, though, are dissatisfied with the response to maintenance requests for service family accommodation. In 2023, 74% of respondents were dissatisfied. Now that figure's 39%.
0: Patrick Spence has been reinstated as a Conservative MP after being cleared of sexual assault. A court heard in his police interview he admitted his behaviour towards 2 women wasn't acceptable in this day and age, but argued he'd only been trying to go for a hug. After being found not guilty, the MP said the nightmare was now over. And that's the latest. I'm John Adderley.
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It's Fisher teaming up with Florence Armand. It's What a Life on BFES, the Forces Station. So how's it going? It's George Wedlake with you. It's Friday. The weekend is pretty much here now, so we are celebrating with the tunes. It's your BFES Beats Takeover, non-stop dance floor fillers to get you right in the mood. Old and new. And in a moment, we're going back, well, kind of, to 1999 for a tune that was later remixed by Fatboy Slim in 2004. I'll give you another clue. It's by Groove Armada. After this one is Dua Lipa, and it's Don't Start Now.

0: So that tune was first heard in November 1999, Groove Armada and I See You Baby, and it was later remixed in 2004 by Fatboy Slim. And when that came out in 2004, as a 12-year-old, I used to laugh hysterically. I still haven't grown up now, to be honest with you. It's George Wedlake with you on your BFBS Beats Takeover. We've got Party Boy 69 teaming up with Katama next.
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plan on your BFBS Beats takeover. It's George Wedlake with you, kicking off the weekend in style. Wall-to-wall dance floor fillers. And happy weekend to you if you're listening in Sennelager, Germany. Did you know that this Sunday on the sports pitch, Athlone Barracks, the Sennelager Garrison Open Air Cinema is taking place. It opens at 3:30 with the first film showing at 4 p.m. That's Tom and Jerry, Forbidden Compass. And then you've got Back to the Future, the classic, at 6 p.m. before the World Cup final from 9 p.m. If you want to watch it, that is.

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0: Beat of the armed.

J-Lo and Love Don't Cost a Thing, a classic on your BFBS Beats Takeover. Wall-to-wall dance floor fillers to get you in the mood for the weekend, and it's George Wedlake with you. On the way, your news for 8pm UK time. Brucey will take us there after Rihanna. After this one, Joel Corry and Ra.

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2: Andy Burnham says he won't name his top team before he becomes Prime Minister on Monday. Labour's new leader has hinted he'll include MPs from different factions of the party. Andy Burnham's also vowed to grasp the nettle of social care reform in England, though he steered clear of other specific policies in his victory speech. Reform UK leader Nigel Farage isn't impressed.
3: I have to say, I find the whole thing utterly vacuous. He is the great chameleon of British politics, capable of being all things to all people.
2: Andy Burnham will be the first Prime Minister to have been born in the north of England since Harold Wilson, who was from Huddersfield. These people from the West Yorkshire town gave their views.
4: I think it's good. I think it's going to be a good change. He's taken the buses into public ownership, and I think what he's done in Manchester and Manchesterism is going to be a really good thing for the country.
5: I know where he's from. I know he's from Manchester. I have friends over there, and they have differing views to a lot of the people, with the fact that he talks a good talk, but doesn't always get down to the people in the street.
6: I think he can't do any worse than the last one. I mean, I do think that in London it's a completely different thing around here.
2: Kuwait's army says Iranian drone strikes have injured several of its soldiers. The authorities say a power plant and water desalination stations have been damaged in Iranian attacks. Iran says it targeted US military assets across the region. Here's BBC correspondent in Jerusalem, Barbara Pletasha.
7: Iran has released footage of what it says are drones being fired at Kuwait, aimed at US military support centers. The Kuwaitis said they hit a power and water plant, sparking a fire and disrupting production. A separate attack on army facilities injured several soldiers. Iran also reported targeting U.S. assets in other regional countries, including, for the first time, in Syria. The Iranians said they were responding to deadly U.S. strikes that hit bridges, a railway station, and an airport. The BBC has verified an attack on one bridge, but the Americans mentioned only military targets.
2: The mother of Henry Novak's killer has been jailed for 3 years for removing the murder weapon, an 8-inch knife, from the scene of the crime. 53-year-old Kiran Kaur was convicted of assisting her son, Vikram Digwa, who stabbed the student in Southampton in December last year. Suffolk MP Patrick Spencer has been reinstated as a member of the Conservative Party after he was cleared of sexually assaulting two women at the private members' Groucho Club in London in 2023. The jury found him not guilty of two charges. Organisers of the World Cup say they're closely monitoring air quality in New Jersey, where the final of the tournament is due to be played on Sunday. Health alerts have been issued in New Jersey and neighbouring New York after smoke from Canadian wildfires drifted south. There are concerns the air quality could affect players and the more than 80,000 spectators. And a tsunami threat has been lifted after an earthquake hit off the coast of Mexico. That's the latest. I'm John Adderley.
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9: You're just like my favorite song going round round my head. Like my favorite song going round round my head.

Dee and Nina teaming up on that one. It's called Feel For You. And it's George Wedlake with you. I hope you're well wherever you are across the forces world on your Friday as we kick off the weekend with wall-to-wall dance floor fillers. It's your BFBS Beats Takeover. And on the way, we're going back 30 years for a tune that really doesn't sound 30 years old at all. If it came out yesterday, you would not be surprised. We'll go there after Georgia Smith and Burna Boy. This is Be Honest. I know you.

0: It's Black Street, No Diggity on BFBS, the Forces Station. It's George Wedlake with you on your Beats Takeover. How's it going? I mean, that is a silly question, isn't it? Off the back of tunes like that, of that calibre. Did you know, though, it came out 30 years ago? From 1996, that one. You really can't tell it's from the 90s. It hasn't aged a day. Unlike me, I haven't fared quite as well. But on the way next, we're going to stick on something new from H. Is R&B.
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Now it's Friday with a bit of Rudimental teaming up with Ray. That's Regardless, and it's George Wedlake with you on your BFBS Beats Takeover. I hope you're well. If you're listening in Cyprus currently, how's it going? Happy weekend to you. Throughout the summer then, there's a free 6-week summer programme for families with children aged 0 to 12 years. So many activities, dinky horse riding sessions, crafting sessions, family swimming, golf, beach days, water sports, parties, you name it. That's happening at various locations throughout Episcopi and Akrotiri from the 20th of July to the 28th of August. For more information, head to the Homestart WSBA Facebook page.

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Jazzy and Chris Lorenzo, a proper Friday tune. That is new and it's called Invisible. And it's George Wedlake with you to kick off the weekend with your BFBS Beats takeover. Clean Bandit will take us to your news after Calvin Harris and Khalees. It's called Bounce, this one. Enjoy.

0: Beat. The beat of the armed forces.
1: Architects. Nay, nay. Are you ready?

0: Andy Burnham has been formally named as the new leader of the Labour Party and will become Prime Minister on Monday. He won the leadership race uncontested, having received the backing of hundreds of MPs and all affiliated trade unions. In his first speech as party leader, he said he had a plan and was ready to lead the country. Andy Burnham says he'll announce his cabinet on Monday. No policy announcements were made during the speech. Sir Simon Fraser is chair of the independent think tank Chatham House and formerly the most senior civil servant at the Foreign Office. He believes Andy Burnham could struggle overseas.
1: He hasn't got a great deal of international foreign policy experience, but he's going to have to focus on that, because those who say that the Prime Minister has to get engaged on international issues are correct. And there is a long list of things that he's going to need to get to grips with.
0: The mother of the man who murdered 18-year-old Henry Novak in Southampton last December has been jailed for 3 years for assisting an offender. Kieran Kaur, who's 53, removed the knife her son used as a weapon from the crime scene and took it back to the family home. A 39-year-old British-Iranian man has appeared in court in London accused of trying to assist Iranian intelligence. Bahir Abiri allegedly offered to spy on the UK. Here's the BBC's Sam Harrison.
2: The prosecution claims Mr. Abiri, who's from Liverpool, intended to materially assist the Iranian Foreign Intelligence Service in carrying out UK-related activities. It's claimed he offered his skills to a contact he believed represented the Iranian authorities in December 2025. The prosecution also claims he travelled to London to pick up and store a bag for the same contact. Mr. Abiri will remain in custody until his next court appearance at the Old Bailey on August the 21st.
0: A major study has found a prostate cancer treatment with fewer side effects is as effective as radiotherapy and surgery. Former Prime Minister David Cameron and Jeremy Clarkson received it, with hopes now of greater access through the NHS. Here's Anna Bates.
3: Focal therapy reduces the risks of long-term problems like urinary incontinence fivefold by only targeting the most cancerous area of the prostate, avoiding damage to the surrounding tissue. Two out of almost 3,500 men died 10 years on, a similar outcome to other treatments. It's only available at the moment in the southeast of England, but it's hoped the results will convince advisers to recommend its wider use.
0: Organisers of the World Cup say they're closely monitoring air quality in the northeast of the US ahead of the final between Spain and Argentina in New Jersey on Sunday. Smoke has spread from Canada, where there are almost 900 wildfires. And the tiny Pacific island of Pitcairn is holding its first ever marathon. The island is just 5 square kilometres, so runners will complete 40 laps along its only paved road. And that's the latest. I'm John Adderley.
4: Picture with that. Picture with that. The beat of the armed forces.

that you never made a name for yourself, a master wealth. 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Never made it out the cage, still out there moving in them streets. Never had the baddest woman in the game up in your sheets. Would they be down to ride now? They used to hide from you, lie to you, but y'all know we were made for each other. So I find you and hold

It's Jonas Blue and Girl on BFBS, the Forces Station. And it's George Wedlake with you. I hope you're well, wherever you are, whatever you're up to this fine Friday across the Forces world. I'm here for your BFBS Beats Takeover. We're playing wall-to-wall dance floor fillers, old and new, to get you right in the mood for the weekend. And in a moment, we're going back, I can't believe it, to 2005. I'm going to play you a track from an album called The Massacre. Yeah. After this one, it's Marshmello and Bastille, and it's Happier.

0: All the way back to 2005, 21 years ago that came out, can you believe it? It's 50 Cent and Candy Shop, and it's George Wedlake with you for your BFBS Beats Takeover. That tune taken from The Massacre. Did you have that album? Everybody did. Of course you did. Now, it's a little bit cheeky, that track, isn't it? But I think if you're going to be cheeky any day of the week, it's Friday, right? So it's a good job. It is Friday. We're on the cusp of a weekend and we're celebrating with wall-to-wall dance floor fillers. And on the way next, I'm going to stick on something brand new from Silver Bumper. Guess what?
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just made for Friday. So it's a good job it is. It's Dua Lipa and Silk City teaming up for Electricity. And it's George Wedlake with you for your BFBS Beats Takeover, kicking off the weekend with dance floor fillers non-stop. Hello, if you're listening to us in the Falklands, I hope you're well and I hope you're enjoying the music. 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That's totally up to you. So that's the MPC Park Run at Longdon Gym every single Saturday from 9:30 a.m. But now it's Friday night. Let's do this.

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1: Cardi B injecting your Friday night with a bit of attitude, and that's exactly what we need, isn't it, after this week? That's Cardi B's Up on BFBS, the Forces Station. And it's George Wedlake with you for your BFBS Beats Takeover as we kick off the weekend with wall-to-wall dance floor fillers. Yes, there is no better way. We've got your news on the way for 10 p.m. UK time. Tiësto and Ava Max are going to take us there shortly after a club classic from Ian Van Dahl. But next up we're going here is Oliver Howdens and Kay Stewart. And this one's called Last All Night.

0: Andy Burnham says he's got a plan and is ready to deliver after he was confirmed as the new Labour leader. He'll become Prime Minister on Monday. He pledged to give people hope back, saying the UK had turned its back on working class communities.
1: This generation of politicians, myself included, have failed to challenge a political culture and an economic model that simply doesn't work well enough for ordinary people. 4 decades of the neoliberalism that began in the 1980s have not been kind to the places that built our party.
0: Kuwait's army says Iranian drone strikes have injured several of its soldiers. The authorities say a power plant and water desalination stations have been damaged in Iranian attacks. Iran says it targeted US military assets across the region. Here's BBC correspondent in Jerusalem, Barbara Pletasha.
2: Iran has released footage of what it says are drones being fired at Kuwait, aimed at U.S. military support centers. The Kuwaitis said they hit a power and water plant, sparking a fire and disrupting production. A separate attack on army facilities injured several soldiers. Iran also reported targeting U.S. assets in other regional countries, including, for the first time, in Syria. The Iranians said they were responding to deadly U.S. strikes that hit bridges, a railway station, and an airport. The BBC has verified an attack on one bridge, but the Americans mentioned only military targets.
0: An Israeli airstrike has killed at least 8 Palestinians in Gaza, according to health officials. Witnesses say missiles hit a funeral procession as it made its way through a crowded market in the Nusayrat refugee camp. A spokesman for the camp's main medical facility says about 20 people were injured, several critically. Residents say Israeli airstrikes have intensified across central Gaza amid growing speculation that Israel is stepping up military pressure on Hamas as ceasefire negotiations in Cairo remain stalled. An annual survey that looks at how families of military personnel feel about service life has been revealed. Tim Cooper has been looking at the findings of the Continuous Attitude Survey.
3: Overall, there's been a small increase in those satisfied with the quality of life as a service family. 55% are, up from 52% last year. 19%, though, were dissatisfied, the same as last year. Fewer families, though, are dissatisfied with the response to maintenance requests for service family accommodation. In 2023, 74% of respondents were dissatisfied. Now that figure's 39%.
0: The former Democratic Unionist Party leader, Jeffrey Donaldson, is to appeal against his convictions for 18 counts of sexual abuse. They include one count of rape involving 2 women when they were children. The offences were committed between 1985 and 2008. Donaldson is currently in prison waiting to be sentenced. And President Trump is blaming Canada for smoke spreading from more than 800 wildfires, which are burning across the country. That's the latest. I'm John Adderley.
4: The base of the armed forces. Every sound has got me moving into the beat. The FBS beats.

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1: It's Baby Close and Temptations, and it's George Wedlake with you on Friday. 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And we're bringing you just a little taste of that on your Friday as we kick off the weekend. A little teaser. And let's be honest, there really is no better way to kick off the weekend than with some dance floor fillers of this calibre. We've got some Beanie Man on the way after this one.

0: I mean, we need more steel pans, don't we, in music? You don't hear enough of them these days. It's Beanie Man and Miss Thing with Dude, going back to November 2003 for that one. And it's George Wedlake with you for your BFBS Beats Takeover. Dance floor fillers, old and new, non-stop, to kick off the weekend. What better way? And lined up next, we have Becky Hill.
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she read it. They slid in the DM with something generic. She don't even like going out. Got a new outfit, but nowhere to wear it. She think that I'm being disloyal when I'm in the street with couple of. You ain't gotta worry about none of these. I'm grown. I'm done with these. Done with these. Done with these.

Chainsmokers and Halsey is closer. And it's George Wedlake with you. I hope you're well, wherever you are, whatever you're up to this fine Friday, as we kick off your weekend with dance floor fillers non-stop. Talking of the weekend, and if you're in Catterick, by the way, there's something pretty cool happening at the Green Howards Museum in Richmond. Best-selling SAS author Chris Ryan is to give a talk about his new book, Breakout, as he stops in at the Green Howards Museum during his charity Coast to Coast bike ride. For more information on that one, contact the team at BFES Catterick. That's taking place, that Chris Ryan talk, at the Green Howards Museum in Richmond on Saturday. Tomorrow, get involved. In the meantime, we've got DJ Snake on the way after the new one from Madonna. This one's called Danceteria.

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Majestic's new one, sampling that good old classic, Spandau Ballet's Gold. What a way to wrap things up. I'm out of here, but your BFBS Beats takeover continues next with Jess Bracey after your news for 11 p.m. UK time. To play us out, we've got some JX after Jess Glynn. This one's called Take Me Home. Have a cracking weekend.

0: Andy Burnham has been formally named as the new leader of the Labour Party and will become Prime Minister on Monday. He won the leadership race uncontested, having received the backing of hundreds of MPs and all affiliated trade unions. In his first speech as party leader, he said he had a plan and was ready to lead the country. Andy Burnham says he'll announce his cabinet on Monday. Gemma Bolton from Labour's governing body, the National Executive Committee, says a proper contest would have seen more policy-based discussion.
1: I think it's really important that we do pull the debate out from the centre, from Westminster, out to the members, out to the public, out to people who want to have their say, to make sure that they're listening to us, the people that they represent. So whilst I think Andy is the person to take the party forward, I wish that we had been able to have a lot more policy debate in the run-up to him being announced as our Labour leader.
0: Tributes have been paid by the families of three members of the Royal Navy killed in a helicopter crash at their inquests. They were based at the Royal Navy Air Station at Yeovilton in Somerset and died in a training exercise in June. Verity Gear reports.
2: Lieutenant Commander Chris Gayson, who was 42, 31-year-old Lieutenant Lily May Fisher and Petty Officer Owen Green, who was 24, all died when a Merlin helicopter training exercise went wrong in the early hours of June the 3rd near Okehampton in Devon. The family of Lieutenant Fisher said she had a passion for flying, which was shaped at university before she joined the Navy in 2019. Lieutenant Commander Chris Gayson's family said his humility often belied his outstanding achievements as both a Royal Navy officer and accomplished helicopter instructor. Petty Officer Green's family said he had his dream job. He had the biggest grin that guaranteed you would be smiling in response. The inquests at Devon Coroner's Court in Exeter heard they were identified by dental records and their precise causes of death have yet to be established.
0: Kuwait's army says Iranian drone strikes have injured several of its soldiers. The authorities say a power plant and water desalination stations had been damaged in Iranian attacks. Iran says it targeted US military assets across the region. The mother of the man who murdered 18-year-old Henry Novak in Southampton last December has been jailed for 3 years for assisting an offender. Kieran Kaur, who's 53, removed the knife her son used as a weapon from the crime scene and took it back to the family home. A record 34 candidates will stand in next month's Clacton by-election. It breaks the previous high of 26 candidates set in 2008. The vote to be MP for the Essex seat takes place on the 13th of August. And organisers of the World Cup say they're closely monitoring air quality in the northeast of the US ahead of the final between Spain and Argentina in New Jersey on Sunday. Smoke has spread from Canada, where there are almost 900 wildfires. And that's the latest. I'm John Adderley.
3: Let's go. 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

Calvin Harris, Sam Smith and Desire on a BFBS, the Forces station, BFBS Beats, the home of all things hip-hop, dance and R&B as we take you further into the weekend. My name is Jess Bracey with you for the next couple of hours. Hope you're keeping safe and well in your parts of the Forces world. Music still to come from Rihanna, some Rudimental, but now Morgan Seatree, Laura Davey, Looking for Love.

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Right then, we're going to proper reach for the latest now with the original and I Love

0: of the Armed Forces. 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Yeah. 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

You, Rebecca, tell me something good. It's BFBS, the Forces station. BFBS beats. What a week of sports. Oh my goodness, such sad times for England and our game against Argentina earlier this week. I was at the mess at RAF Valley with my husband and yeah, just sad times. I have never seen a bar exit so quickly. But what a weekend of sport we've got ahead for you. Giving you more info at Odin and Fatso with Lauren.

Crystal and the One on a BFBS Beats, BFBS, the Forces Station. So Richard Wyeth with you on Sunday night for the final, Argentina versus Spain, from 7 p.m. And tomorrow we have England taking on France at 9 p.m. UK time, with all that coverage.

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5: Guess what? What? I'm so hot.
0: The beat of the armed

0: Andy Burnham said he'll deliver the most significant political change in 40 years as he becomes the new Labour leader. Speaking at a special party conference in London, Mr. Burnham said his party would move power out of Westminster and allow Britain to re-industrialise. He said Labour was united and that it put its strength towards rebuilding people's trust in politics.
1: This generation of politicians, myself included, have failed to challenge a political culture and an economic model that simply doesn't work well enough for ordinary people. 4 decades of the neoliberalism that began in the 1980s have not been kind to the places that built our party.
0: The US military says it's carrying out further strikes on Iran for the 7th night in a row to continue degrading its military capabilities. Earlier, Kuwaiti officials said Iranian drone strikes had injured a number of their soldiers, while a power plant and water desalination station had also been damaged. Tehran says it's targeted US military assets in Kuwait, Bahrain, Jordan and Syria. The mother of a man who murdered the 18-year-old student Henry Novak has been jailed for 3 years for assisting an offender. Kiran Kaur, who's 53, removed the knife her son used as a weapon from the crime scene and took it back to the family home. In a statement, Henry Novak's family said they accepted today's sentencing but remained incredibly disappointed over the circumstances of the case. BBC reporter Curtis Lancaster was at Southampton Crown Court.
2: The court heard that after the killing, Kaur removed the murder weapon from the scene and hid it at the family home. The prosecution said her role was crucial in removing the murder weapon from the scene, while her defence argued that she acted out of an instinctive desire to protect her child.
0: President Trump has blamed Canada for smoke spreading from more than 800 wildfires which are burning across the country. Hazardous air quality alerts have been triggered from Detroit and Toronto and also New York and across New England. Mr. Trump said the cost of the pollution should be added to tariffs Canada is currently paying. A major study has found a prostate cancer treatment with fewer side effects is as effective as radiotherapy and surgery. Former Prime Minister David Cameron and Jeremy Clarkson received it with hopes now of greater access through the NHS. Anna Bates reports.
3: Focal therapy reduces the risks of long-term problems like urinary incontinence fivefold by only targeting the most cancerous area of the prostate, avoiding damage to the surrounding tissue. 2 out of almost 3,500 men died 10 years on, a similar outcome to other treatments. It's only available at the moment in the southeast of England, but it's hoped the results will convince advisors to recommend its wider use.
0: It's been announced gold medal-winning Paralympic athlete Dame Sarah Storey has joined the Strictly lineup. She's the 7th celebrity contestant taking part in this year's series. Others include Lacey Turner, Danny Dyer and Chris Appleton. That's the latest. I'm Lisa Hartle.

protecting. In this world that I'm in, are you wanna take pics with the belts and the ring? But don't help in the gym. Enough girls dating their biggest haters. How a boyfriend don't want her to win. Alright, rare.

Dave Starlight on BFBS, the Forces Station BFBS Beats. It is Jess Bracey with you. Before that, some 24K Golden with 3, 2, 1. How's it going? Hope you are keeping well. Hope you've got a great weekend ahead, wherever you're joining us right across the Forces world. In Germany, Gibraltar, Cyprus, out in the Falkland Islands. We've got music still to come from Rams, from LMC and YouTube. But now Barry Can't Swim. Return to Bebo.

0: on here.
1: Rams and barking. It's BFBS, the fourth station, BFBS Beats. Very good evening if you join us in Senilaga. 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And then afterwards, my dad's favourite film of all time. Honestly, he watched it like every week. Back to the Future. 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And, of course, the FIFA World Cup final, kick off that one at 9 p.m. It's going to be a great weekend of

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4: 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The beat of the hour.

glad to be a fan of this remix. Panu taking on Sophie Alex Bex's Murder on the Dance Floor. And yes, I am thinking of that same film that you are too. I know, it's like a secret code, isn't it? Jess Bracey with you. 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

I love it, Kemma, bringing it back, the 90s of vibes. I'm so here for this. Working with Party Boy 69 and pumping. It's BFBS, the Forces Station. 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The Billy the Kid remix.

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0: To a hard beat of the armed

AJ Tracy, Reasonable. It's BFBS, Force Station, BFBS Beats. Now, you know those tracks that always remind you of a tour or like time at university or when you're a teenager? This one always does it for me. I saw Flo Rida at Wembley Stadium last year and he was just incredible.

0: Andy Burnham has said he is ready and has a plan for the country, as he was formally confirmed as the leader of the Labour Party earlier. Speaking in London, Mr. Burnham said the UK had turned its back on working class communities and that his leadership marked the most significant change in politics for 40 years. Labour's deputy leader, Lucy Powell, said the party was ushering in a new era.
1: People are crying out for change. They're crying out for hope, for agency over their lives. That's what Labour governments and Labour prime ministers are elected to deliver on. With our values, with our ideas, with our drive, and with our new leader at the helm.
0: The US has launched strikes against Iran for the seventh night in a row. Bridges were hit in the latest attack, with Tehran retaliating by hitting a desalination plant in Kuwait. It's believed dozens of people have been killed in Iran over the past week, with some American troops injured. General Mohsen Rezahi, a senior Iranian advisor, has warned of a full-scale offensive if the airstrikes continue.
2: What does that mean? It means that Iran will no longer limit itself to mere retaliation, and no political border will be safe from Iran's offensive powers.
0: President Trump has blamed Canada for smoke from wildfires spreading to the US. Detroit and Chicago are among the cities worst hit by poor air quality, which at times has been classed as hazardous. The BBC's Daniel Bush reports from Washington.
3: President Trump said the US was being invaded by filthy, polluted air. He accused Canada of willful negligence because of what he said was a failure to engage in basic forest management. Trump threatened to increase tariffs on Canada to cover the cost of the damage, but it's unclear if he has the authority to do so. The Premier of Ontario, Doug Ford, responded by saying that Canada had helped the U.S. manage wildfires in America in the past, and he suggested the Trump administration could assist the Canadian response this time.
0: The family of a three-year-old boy who was attacked in a crocodile enclosure in Cambridgeshire last month say they are amazed at his progress. The boy's parents said that having had seven operations, he was now talking to nurses and playing using his feet. An annual survey that looks at how families of military personnel feel about service life has been released. Tim Cooper's been looking at the findings of the Continuous Attitude Survey.
4: Overall, there's been a small increase in those satisfied with the quality of life as a service family. 55% are, up from 52% last year. 19%, though, were dissatisfied, the same as last year. Fewer families, though, are dissatisfied with the response to maintenance requests for service family accommodation. In 2023, 74% of respondents were dissatisfied. Now that figure's 39%.
0: A signed David Hockney print found tucked inside a donated charity shop book for almost 50 years has sold for more than £41,000. That's the latest. I'm Lisa Hartle.

working hard. Yeah, right, picture that with a Kodak. Or better yet, go to Times Square, take a picture of me with a Kodak. Took my life from negative to positive, I just want y'all to know that. And tonight, let's enjoy life.